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3: Morning, I'm Jackie Lim. There's mixed news on the cost of living front as we enter the new financial year. Motorists will be paying an extra 16 cents a litre at the Bowser today, with the fuel excise discount being reduced, while the latest round of tax cuts have kicked in. Meantime, Aussies are reportedly changing how they plan to use their tax refunds, with spending taking a back seat. New research shows more people are prioritising saving and paying bills as cost of living pressures bite. Around $9.7 billion is expected to flow back to taxpayers this year. The PM says it's appropriate charges have been laid after two Ernst & Young graduate workers were sacked for allegedly accessing his bank details.
4: Accessing anyone's privacy, any Australian's privacy, is alarming, let alone someone from contractor who's not an employee of Commonwealth Bank being able to access that information.
3: Anthony Albanese on the ABC there. One person is dead and two others are in a critical condition after a house fire on the Gold Coast overnight. Police believe the blaze was deliberately lit, with early investigations pointing to a suspected domestic violence-related arson attack. Another Supreme Court knockback for Donald Trump and his plans to change the US Constitution. The president wanted to end birthright citizenship and scrap a law that gave automatic American citizenship to babies born in the US. And teachers are being told to ditch Gen Z slang creeping into the classroom. Experts warn phrases like riz and aura farming can do more harm than good.
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3: In sport, happy, relieved and shocked is how Maya Joint has described the emotions after her first round win over seven-time Wimbledon champ Serena Williams this morning.
5: I just told her thank you at the net. I didn't really know what to say. I just felt like I needed to thank her for being on the same court.
3: On nine there. And to the World Cup, Mexico and Ecuador are kicking off shortly for the latest round of 32 match. So far this morning, Norway advanced with a 2-1 win over the Ivory Coast and France took down Sweden 3-0. That's the latest in news and sport.
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2: 5MU weather update.
8: Chance of a thunderstorm this morning and afternoon in the Murraylands. It could be severe with destructive winds and large hail. Otherwise, we're in for showers today, and 16 the top in Murray Bridge, Strathalbyn, Adelaide and Victor Harbour. 14 today in Mount Barker and 10 in Mount Lofty. Similar temperatures on your Thursday. Showers tomorrow, potentially damaging winds over the southern Fluorio.
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live at the Alchemy. Sultans of Swing, it's Dire Straits, extended cut. Jenny with you. G'day. Happy Wednesday. Happy 1st of July, believe it or not. First day of the new financial year. Hope you're doing well today. I'm here for a couple hours settling in to just hang out with you and enjoy some music. Got one of my favourite live versions of a George Michael song. I know quite a few of you dig it too. MTV Unplugged with Freedom 90 on the way. We've got Supertramp. We've got Guns N' Roses, Billy Joel and Daddy Cool. If you'd like to reach out, you're welcome to on the text line 0417 063 963. From 1996 first, it's Mark Morrison with Return of the Mac, and you're on 5MU.

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stripped back version of Freedom 90. It's MTV Unplugged on 5MU. George Michael, of course. If you're looking for something to get up to on the weekend, we'll get some inspiration from Jackie from Mackie on Friday morning after 11 on your More Music Mornings, or for the live chat with all its glory and jokes and all that and chit chat at 8:45 on the Brekkie Show if you'd like to hear it live. One thing I can see up on our community calendar at 5mu.com.au is the Manor Markets. That's a really popular one. It's the first Sunday of every month, 9 to 2, and that's at Arnold Park next to the ferry. Let's keep the music going, shall we? Bit of rain today, so how about this one from Dragon, then Guns N' Roses and Katrina and the Waves.

much like Welcome to the Jungle. Guns N' Roses, Paradise City, inspired by Los Angeles, where the band was living. They were returning from a gig in San Francisco when they wrote that one in the back of a rental van. It's lovely to be here on your More Music Morning, whether you're listening in the Murraylands, Hills or South Coast, or if you're outside those broadcast regions. I know we have some city listeners and people in Metro Adelaide listening in on the iHeart app. We've got some people listening in because they cruise around and drive between the regions and don't want to switch over to different frequencies. Also some people who take us with them on their holiday. That's a nice thing to do. Please take me, pack me in your carry-on. You can do that if you've got a smartphone. Just search iHeart in the App Store. You'll find it there. It's free. 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Daddy Cool in a moment. Billy Joel before it. Only the good die young. 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
1: One day to go until the grand reopening of the Criterium, the pub we've renovated with our good friends at Forex. Let's get the star of all this on right now, Tracy.
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Got the Beatles and John Farnham, Split Ends and David Bowie on the way. A bit about this day in music history too. Before that in the news, Robert Palmer, Simply Irresistible on 5MU.

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6: Morning, I'm Jackie Lim. The new financial year is bringing with it a new national debt milestone for Australia. Debt is tipped to hit $1 trillion for the first time. Industry and Innovation Minister Tim Ayres on Nine says it would have been worse under the opposition.
7: Well, it certainly would have been bigger under the Liberals and Nationals because they planned for it to be bigger. This government has taken prudent action to make sure that where we get savings, we're delivering them into paying off debt.
6: The competition watchdog has blocked a new Coles supermarket in a major Outback ruling. The ACCC exercising new powers to stop the retailer opening a second store in Kalgoorlie, warning it could push smaller competitors out of the market. Millions of

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1: I used to work with fairies back in the day when I was juggling and doing kids' parties and stuff, and we'd have the fairies, and it was the best working with a fairy because they were delightful and they smelled good. 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

coming out of late 2001, early 2002 from Arizonan band Jimmy Eat World. It's The Middle on 5MU. That one was almost discarded because the band thought it was a little too simple to take seriously. But tell you what, simplicity is key sometimes. It's pretty catchy. It's great to be with you today, Jenny here. And warm up winter is what we're working on at the moment. We'd love your help. We've got the bins located now at Mount Barker Central, and going in today to Victor Harbour Central. Later today, you'll see those warm up winter donation bins. If you're able to donate food, new clothing and blankets, or any combination of those things, please, we'd love you to help us out and help out those wonderful agencies that help those in need, including AC Care, Whalers Peninsula Community Association, and the Mount Barker Community Centre. Drop your donated food and new clothing and blankets at Mount Barker Central and Victor Harbour Central and help locals in need this winter. It's called Warm Up Winter. Men at Work coming up in a moment. Wilson Phillips 2, David Bowie before it. Rebel Rebel on 5MU.

Doesn't get more Aussie than that, does it? Men at Work Down Under from 1981. The fuel excise cuts are being halved as of today. So you might start to see the petrol increasing around our regions. A 16% increase in the coming days. And then all of those cuts ending in a month's time on the 2nd of August. So you can still get unleaded around the region at the moment, under $1.50 in some areas of the Murraylands and Hills, but on the south coast already creeping closer to $1.62. Well worth checking out the RAA app or another Fuel Watch app so you can get the best bang for your buck, as they say, when you're filling up at the Bowser. Madonna's on the way on your More Music Morning. Before it, it's Annie Lennox, No More I Love Yous from 1995. You're on 5MU.

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1: Madonna, Vogue. I mean, only if you want. You don't have to. Hey, one woman who's a good Voguer is Jackie from Mackie. She's a delight. And I was telling you earlier today about how we can find out a bit more about what to get up to on the weekend with our What's On segment every Friday morning. Well, we've got a new supporter for that one. 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I'm going to get out of here. Chris Guscott is with you. I know our listener Daniel from Murray Bridge North has taken his nootropics this morning because it is the midweek mind games. Look, you don't have to take anything to focus, to really lock in, but it is a lot of fun to play along at home or wherever you happen to be today and just test that brain. That's from 1 o'clock this afternoon with Chris. In the lead up to that, uninterrupted music from the 80s, kicking things off with Toto. We've got Frankie Goes to Hollywood and Cheap Trick 2. It's uninterrupted. You enjoy it. Have a lovely one and thanks for your company today. I'll leave you with Police, Roxanne on 5MU.

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5: Hey there, I'm Jackie Lim. There's been a shift in house prices nationally in June. Brisbane, Adelaide and Hobart dropped 0.2%, while Sydney and Perth went down 0.5%. Aussies are rethinking how they use their tax refunds this year as cost of living pressures bite. New research shows more people are putting their returns towards savings and bills instead of spending. Around $9.7 billion is set to flow back to taxpayers. Anti-price gouging laws come into effect today. The ACCC will start monitoring the pricing practices of major supermarkets, with the new laws meaning they could face fines of up to $10 million if products are excessively priced. RMIT Associate Economics Professor Meg Elkins says it will put added pressure on the supermarket chains.
6: Coles and Woolworths are going to be monitored, at least for the first 12 months. They're not planning to prosecute for those first 12 months. They're only planning to monitor. But it remains to be seen how effective it is.
5: Meantime, new ACCC powers are being put to the test, with the watchdog blocking a major supermarket development. The regulator has stopped Coles from opening a second store in regional WA town Kalgoorlie, citing concerns it could weaken competition. It marks the first time the ACCC has used its new powers to intervene in supermarket expansion. And NASA is forging ahead with plans for a moon base by 2032. The next 6 years will see test orbits and a return to the lunar surface before the base is established at the South Pole.
7: 5MU Sport.
5: In sport, bad weather in Mexico City has delayed kickoff for Ecuador and Mexico over at the World Cup. Earlier, Norway knocked out Ivory Coast and France defeated Sweden. And an injury worry for the Aussies ahead of the Women's T20 World Cup final. Elise Perry came off the ground limping in the Aussies' 8-wicket semi-final win over the West Indies. Skipper Sophie Molyneux confident she'll be okay to play the final.
8: I think some quad awareness, but it sounds like she'll be more than okay to go on Sunday.
5: That's the latest in news and sport.
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10: Showers this afternoon, a thunderstorm in the Murraylands, possibly severe with destructive winds and large hail. There's also a severe weather warning for damaging winds in several districts later tonight, easing tomorrow morning around Kangaroo Island and parts of the Mount Lofty Ranges. There's also a warning for damaging winds in the lower southeast, which continues through to tomorrow night. More showers also on the way tomorrow and a top of 15 degrees in Murray Bridge, 16 in Adelaide, 14 in Victor Harbour and Strathalbyn, 12 in Mount Barker tomorrow and 8 in Mount Lofty.
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0: One day to go until the grand reopening of the Criterium, the pub we've renovated with our good friends at Forex. Let's get the star of all this on right now, Tracy.
1: You know, 10 years it would have took us to get to this point because of the cost. It means a lot because this is the hub of the community. It's brought us up to where this pub should be. She's a beautiful old girl and now she sits high and mighty in the town.
0: See the reno of this beautiful pub on the Christian O'Connell socials. 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
9: Hello, I'm Michaela Carr. The Chinese ambassador has taken a swipe at Australia's spy agency over allegations of foreign interference. He's written an opinion piece in 9 newspapers saying ASIO boss Mike Burgess cast aspersions on China during a speech last week. The ambassador also criticised Australia for claiming that Chinese intelligence officers are using sites like LinkedIn to lure recruits. House values have seen their biggest decline in more than 3 years. Figures by Cotality reveal the national housing market weakened last month, falling 0.4%. Housing Minister Claire O'Neill says the cooling is due to a cyclical market and not the government's tax changes.
10: The main driver of what happens in the housing market is actually interest rates. We've got home ownership rates for young people around this country crashing through the floor, and our government is stepping up and making real change to give first-time buyers the shot they deserve.
9: A young boy has been found alive almost a week after the earthquakes in Venezuela, the 3-year-old rescued from the rubble in what's been called a beacon of hope for the nation. Australians can now check if a text message is from a legitimate sender. Under new rules to stop impersonation scams, telcos can be fined up to $250,000 if they fail to mark the text messages unverified. And Australians eating out will now know where their seafood has come from. New labelling laws will stop hospitality venues substituting meals with imported seafood or serving up a different species.
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9: French superstar Kylian Mbappe has fired France into the round of 16 with a 3-0 victory over Sweden at the World Cup. He opened the scoring just before the break before completing a brace in the second half.
11: Oh, sweet, sweet. Mbappe is so sweet. This football is from the heavens.
9: They're on SBS, and the Aussies have earned a few days off after breezing into the final of the Women's T20 World Cup. They'll play the winner of the semi between England and South Africa. That's the latest news and sport.
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2: 5MU weather update.
4: A severe thunderstorm warning is active for parts of the Murraylands and the Mount Lofty ranges this afternoon, with a possibly severe thunderstorm across the Murraylands with destructive winds and large hail. There's also a severe weather warning for damaging winds in several districts later tonight, easing tomorrow morning around Kangaroo Island and parts of the Mount Lofty ranges. Also a warning for damaging winds in the lower southeast, continuing through to tomorrow evening. Showers this afternoon, more showers on the way tomorrow with a top of 16 for Adelaide, 15 in Murray Bridge, 14 in Victor Harbour and Strathalbyn, 12 in Mount Barker and a top of 8 tomorrow for Mount Lofty.
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4: Well, hello, hello, my friends, and a very happy Wednesday to you. And firstly, welcome to the second half of the year. It is, in fact, the 1st of July, the start of a new financial year, pinch and a punch, all of those things. So here's to hoping you got up on the right side of the bed and you've started the second half of the year the best possible way you can. For our listeners to the eastern parts of South Australia, it is a wet, woolly, wild afternoon in store at the moment, and hopefully you're out of the elements, you've got a tall mug of coffee or tea, and you're able to be in the warmth and maybe sit by a window and watch it. Plenty of rain around. There's a handful of different warnings that are in place all across our state, so make sure you're paying attention to that too. Right, next 3 hours, we talk all things regional SA like we normally do. But Wednesdays, of course, means that pokey little quiz pokes its head up again. It is, of course, the Midweek Mind Games. A handful of questions to get you thinking a little bit differently. As indeed, it is important to knock some of the dust out of the cogs of your mind. I certainly need it at this point of the week. If you need it as well, we're going to be playing that very, very soon. But like I said, we got plenty to discuss as well for regional SA too. If you'd like to join in at any point, the quiz or otherwise, the number is always 0417 063 963. And also keep in mind the iHeart app, wherever you shall be across this gorgeous state or country of ours, you can listen to more of what you love. Just type in the station name, press play. There's the station in crystal clear quality. Or you can go further afield. A wider world of audio entertainment awaits you. All right. Today's program, as of course I've mentioned, quiz runs through. It barrels through the program, but still a lot to discuss. The Whyalla furnace situation is a really intriguing one because for as much as we've asked of the Whyalla Steelworks furnace, it may not get as far as it needs to, and that puts an interesting situation in front of a lot of the steelworks workers, as we are very much waiting eagerly to see who ends up winning the bid here. So the timing of this is a little out. We'll talk about that next hour and its ramifications. But within the first hour of the program, this shouldn't come as a surprise to you, because we have talked a lot, especially over the last couple of weeks, but over however long I've been on air, in regards to how high our electricity prices are. So this shouldn't surprise you that if you're going to heat your home in the next couple of months, there are a few regions in South Australia which are the most costly in the country. And this was rather alarming data to look over, and we'll get that to you shortly. It's all after Don Henley gets us going with the Boys of Summer. Feels a long way from summer today, that is for sure. Thanks for joining us today, and a very good afternoon to you.

0: Listeners in Mount Barker, Murray Bridge, Peterborough, who would be feeling this pain too, so let me know your thoughts. Thanks for joining us on Around SA.
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In Excess, of course, and Kiss the Dirt, a great one to have here on 5MU, where we play better music and we play more of it. Chris Guscott here with you. Hopefully you're having a great one as the rain continues to pour down across our regions. Hopefully it's reaching the areas it needs to. And if that's your backyard, then hopefully that's the case. Latest in local news. Jenny Lenman's usually the one leading the charge, but as of this week, it's myself in the local newsroom. Jenny's guiding you through Adam and Jenny, which has indeed been Jenny and Chris, and I've been having a lot of fun. Of course, keeping up to date with what's happening around the place as well. And if you head to our website, you can read the latest. Jenny's quickly whipped up this article in regards to what has been a horrific year on our roads. We are not that far away from the disastrous 2023, which we talk so much about. We've lost our 58th life on our roads as of the 1st of July. So we've just hit the halfway point of the year. We've already lost 58 people on our roads, 17 of those, Hills, Fleurieu and Murray Mallee. And that includes the tragic death of a 40-year-old man from Lake Plains. He was involved in a single vehicle crash on Brinkley Road in Brinkley Monday morning, succumbing to his injuries and passing away. So, of course, you can help with that individual incident. There's contact details for Crime Stoppers or if you have any dash cam footage or anything like that. But important to read that article and to continue to reflect on road safety. 5MU.com.au, local news is there. I'm back tomorrow, as I am for the rest of the week, to guide you through the local news. And you can join Jenny and myself from 6 tomorrow morning. All right, here's a modern classic for you. It's Mumford & Sons and Little Lion Man. Thanks for joining us on 5MU around SA.

0: Yes, thank you everyone for your company as we've had a rather lively start to Around SA. First hour's now in the books. Many texts have come in as well on 0417 063 963. Of course, that is to be expected as the midweek mind games gets going and all of the geniuses flocking to the text line to receive their credit. I will give you your credit. Of course, if you got it correct, start a next hour. Give you the answer to the first question and then, of course, give you an anagram as well for you to scramble and unscramble, test your genius status even more. Within the next hour as well, the Whyalla furnace, for as much punish as it's been through in its entire life, it would appear as if it has one more opportunity to try to hold on. But if it doesn't, what does that mean for the Whyalla Steelworks as we are ever so close to finding out who is going to win the bid and take the Whyalla Steelworks into the 21st century and beyond? So we'll get to all of that and plenty more after the 2pm news, sport and weather.
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5: Hello, I'm Michaela Carr. The Chinese ambassador has taken a swipe at Australia's spy agency over allegations of foreign interference. He's written an opinion piece in 9 newspapers saying ASIO boss Mike Burgess cast aspersions on China during a speech last week. The ambassador also criticised Australia for claiming that Chinese intelligence officers are using sites like LinkedIn to lure recruits. House values have seen their biggest decline in more than 3 years. Figures by Cotality reveal the national housing market weakened last month, falling 0.4%. Housing Minister Claire O'Neill says the cooling is due to a cyclical market and not the government's tax changes.
6: The main driver of what happens in the housing market is actually interest rates. We've got home ownership rates for young people around this country crashing through the floor, and our government is stepping up and making real change to give first-time buyers the shot they deserve.
5: A young boy has been found alive almost a week after the earthquakes in Venezuela. The 3-year-old rescued from the rubble in what's been called a beacon of hope for the nation. Australians can now check if a text message is from a legitimate sender. Under new rules to stop impersonation scams, telcos can be fined up to $250,000 if they fail to mark the text messages unverified. And Australians eating out will now know where their seafood has come from. New labelling laws will stop hospitality venues substituting meals with imported seafood or serving up a different species.
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5: French superstar Kylian Mbappe has fired France into the round of 16 with a 3-0 victory over Sweden at the World Cup. He opened the scoring just before the break before completing a brace in the second half.
7: Oh, sweet, sweet. Mbappe is so sweet. This football is from the heavens.
5: They're on SBS, and the Aussies have earned a few days off after breezing into the final of the Women's T20 World Cup. They'll play the winner of the semi between England and South Africa. That's the latest news and and sport.
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1: 5MU weather update.
0: A severe thunderstorm warning for damaging winds is current for people in the Murraylands and parts of the upper southeast, no longer current for those in the Mount Lofty ranges. Expecting a thunderstorm in the Murraylands this afternoon, possibly severe with destructive winds and large hail. There's also a severe weather warning for damaging winds in several districts later tonight, easing tomorrow around Kangaroo Island and parts of the Mount Lofty ranges. Also, a warning for damaging winds in the lower southeast continuing through to tomorrow evening. Showers to continue throughout this afternoon and into tomorrow as well, with a top of 16 for Adelaide, 15 in Murray Bridge, 14 in Victor Harbour and Strathalbyn, 12 in Mount Barker, and a chilly top of 8 tomorrow for Mount Lofty.
1: 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That's regional South Australia. Welcome to Around SA.
0: The topic of vigilantes is always an interesting one because I think people associate vigilantes with movies and how cool all of that looks and, oh, we've got justice on our mind. But the reality of it does look a little different. And they're currently grappling with this over in western Mexico in a place called Jalisco in the Lagos de Moreno area. There is a vigilante who's going around and taping supposed thieves to lampposts. Now, it sounds funny, right? However, it isn't so funny when a fair few of these people who have been taped to lampposts have been beaten. So that's definitely not funny. However, it has definitely united the community around the vigilante, but it's also united the police against the vigilante, who is detaining people and beating them up for supposed crimes that can't be proven. So the police have said, as much as you may think you're delivering justice, there's no way of proving this, and the people that you have gone after are now the victims. You're a criminal now. And I think that's one of the interesting aspects of the vigilante movies, of course, but it playing out in real life, it's far less glamorous. So the community says, oh, this is great, this person's going after him, but if you're falsely accused of being a thief, then you get taped to a lamppost. So it is an interesting one to watch. 0417 063 963 is the text line. And I know you know that number. You've used it. Wednesdays are always busy, and the midweek mind games is the main cause for that. Although, of course, if you want to talk about anything regional SA, you're more than welcome to do so via the text line as well. Within this next hour, of course, we continue the quiz. I get you the answer to the first question, get you the second question. Hopefully knock some of the dust out of the cogs of your mind as we further move through this Wednesday. But also within this hour, the timing is not quite right with the steelworks and the blast furnace, which, according to reports, we've got one more attempt left, it would appear, to try to resuscitate the old beast and get us towards the market that we need for the new buyer to come in. So we will get to a bit of a mismatch in the timing and what this could end up meaning for workers there. That's all to come after we start our two ups at two with a Frankie Valli flavour. Start with Greece. Thanks for joining us, everyone. A very good afternoon to you.

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It's Around SA. 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
1: Graham Edwards. 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

That's Robbie Williams as part of your Two Ups at Two, teaming up with Kylie for Kids. Thanks for joining us on 5MU, where we play better music and we play more of it. Chris Guscott here as we continue to work through this Wednesday. If you have been doing your shopping around Victor Harbour Central, Mount Barker Central, you would have seen a handful of bins pop up over the last day or so. And they'll have warm-up winter on them, and I want to make sure that you know where they are, because here at 5MU, we're trying to do our best to help out those who have it less fortunate, and of course, the winter months can be the most difficult. So, we're asking of you, as we always seem to, but you always come to the party on this, but to donate as generously as you're able to in regards to non-perishable food items, new clothes, blankets. We'd love to pass these on to three great providers, one for each of our wonderful regions. So AC Care in the Murraylands, Whalers Peninsula Community Association on the South Coast, and Mount Barker Community Centre in the Adelaide Hills. So all you have to do is pop them into the bins, and then we'll pass them on to the organisations who pass them on to those who need it. It's as simple as that. And look, whether you've already put something in, seen the bins and acted quickly, or you're about to, we thank you so much for joining us in trying to help out wherever we can. Like I said, not an easy period of the year for a lot of people, so we'll try to do our best. And if you're able to help out, that would be much appreciated. All right, time for you to warm up your shoulders. We've got a bit of movement to do. It's the YMCA, of course. It's the Village People as part of your Two Ups at Two. You're on 5MU and around SA. Don't matter.

0: It's Around to SA this Wednesday, the 1st of July. Pensioner Punch, etc. 2 hours of Around SA now in the books with one more to come. 3 p.m. news, sport and weather up first. And as I always say, no better time, in my personal opinion anyway, for you to chuck the kettle on, a nice tall mug of coffee or tea. You can sink into the afternoon, which has been a wet and woolly one for many people listening. However, within the last hour, we dive headfirst into the text line to not only continue the midweek mind games and that out-of-control steam train, all of the geniuses from the second question, and of course the third and final one as well to keep you thinking a little differently. But as per usual, every day on this program, we get into the text line to discuss what you're discussing. Today will be no different, so get your thoughts in and have your say, your 2 cents into the fold, etc. Looking forward to doing all of that and plenty more after the break.
1: One day to go until the grand reopening of the Criterium, the pub we've renovated with our good friends at Forex. 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
2: 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She's a beautiful old girl and now she sits high and mighty in the town.
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10: Hello, I'm Michaela Carr. The Prime Minister has tried to flip attention from the cost of living to moves by the government to help Australians. The opposition has used question time to ask Anthony Albanese why so many expenses have gone up. The Prime Minister preferred to concentrate on sweeteners effective today.
11: Today, wages go up, taxes go down. Today, paid parental leave expanded to 6 months today.
10: The Royal Commission into Anti-Semitism has heard Elon Musk is partly to blame for anti-Jewish hatred on his social media platform X. The Online Hate Prevention Institute says Musk's platform was generally difficult to work with when trying to remove offensive posts, and they haven't had contact with X in years. Super funds are on track for double-digit returns this financial year despite global turmoil. For the average account, that's roughly a $15,000 boost, driven by a strong recovery in share markets. There's an alarming rise in the number of men under 50 being diagnosed with prostate cancer. It's estimated more than 450 men under the age of 50 will be struck down this year, and many of them with no symptoms. And the processing of early tax returns could be slower, with some workers at the ATO taking industrial action. The employees are unhappy with their latest payoff offer and will stop work from midnight for 3 days.
5: 5MU Sport.
10: Fremantle coach Justin Longmuir has backed his assistant Jamie Graham as he prepares to be interviewed for the head coach role at Carlton. The former West Coast player is among six candidates for the top job at the Blues. Lachlan Galvin has been called into the New South Wales squad for the deciding State of Origin match next week against Queensland. And at the World Cup, Sweden has been knocked out by France, while Ivory Coast was sent packing by Norway. That's the latest news and sport.
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0: A severe thunderstorm warning for damaging winds is current for people in the Murraylands and parts of the upper southeast. No longer current for those in the Mount Lofty ranges. Expecting a thunderstorm in the Murraylands this afternoon, possibly severe with destructive winds and large hail. There's also a severe weather warning for damaging winds in several districts later tonight, easing tomorrow around Kangaroo Island and parts of the Mount Lofty ranges. Also, a warning for damaging winds in the lower southeast continuing through to tomorrow evening. Showers to continue throughout this afternoon and into tomorrow as well, with a top of 16 for Adelaide, 15 in Murray Bridge, 14 in Victor Harbour and Strathalbyn, 12 in Mount Barker, and a chilly top of 8 tomorrow for Mount Lofty.
3: River, beaches, deserts and islands. We've got it all. This is Around SA.
0: Just because you're choosing to do something different doesn't make it a good way of doing things. And the US Coast Guard is getting rather annoyed by a man over in Florida who was trying to do things differently, but clearly not looking ahead at the extraordinary limitations of his plans. So, to take you back to the start of this man, Reza Baluchi is an American now, granted asylum from Iran, and he just likes to be different and unique. He wants to cross oceans in a bubble. Now, when I talk about a bubble, you know those giant inflatable balls that you can get into, fill it with water or not, and you can just run into people and it's all a bit of fun. I think you know what I'm talking about. He wants to cross the ocean in that. Now, understandably, the Coast Guard sees a floating ball trying to leave the beach and goes, we should probably put a stop to this because those balls get extremely hot. You're going to die in there. He didn't want a bar of it. They had to forcibly remove him from it. Anyway, he goes on to attempt this a handful of other times. The Coast Guard's getting quite annoyed. Now, this man previously has run across America not once but twice. And he is all about how can I do things uniquely? And his catchphrase here is, if you drive a boat, no one cares. Bubble, nobody did before. So, get that tattooed on you. Anyway, he's upgraded the last couple of attempts, more so in the last couple of weeks. He's now trying to get to London from the beach where he's leaving in South Florida in what can only be described as a hamster wheel. It is, from the outside looking in, it looks like what a washing machine drum is, and he's put buoys on the outside of it and other flotation devices, and essentially he's going to run across the ocean to London. That's his idea. The Coast Guard's getting sick of this guy and they say, please, can you stop doing this? And he has a full-blown meltdown and does not leave for a couple of days. They can't get him out. He says, what's the problem? I've got food. I've got a laptop so I can watch movies. I've got my own flotation device and lights. Why don't you just leave me alone? The Coast Guard says this has cost him about $125,000 over their last four or five rescue attempts of this man. So the struggle will continue, as this man's free spirit does not seem to be easily contained. However, his ideas need work. It is amusing to watch on from a distance, though. It is quite the machine he's built. 0417 063 963 is the text line number. Thanks for those who have jumped on and used it today. Not only for the midweek mind games, of course. I'll have the answer to the second question soon and the third and final question for you as well. But as we always do, we get into the text line proper to discuss what you're discussing. Plenty of thoughts, feelings, musings, suggestions, and other reach there. So let's get to all of it after I rickroll you to start the hour. Never used to be a rickroll, of course. It was just a great song by Rick Astley. How things change. Thanks for joining us, everyone, and a very good afternoon.

0: Yes, welcome back, my friends. Wherever you're joining us from, whatever you might be doing on this wet, woolly, definitely a wintry Wednesday, the 1st of July, Chris Guscott here with you. And it's now time to get back into the midweek mind games, the quiz that stops the state, or at least briefly halts you. Just here for a bit of fun, try to knock some of the dust out of the cogs of your mind as we navigate a Wednesday. And there were a few people who got tripped up with this second question, and I'm sure a few people will learn a thing or two from this. But as always, our second question is an anagram, which means I give you a phrase. All of the letters you need are there. Unscramble it, rescramble it. Find me something, somewhere, or someone of South Australian ilk. Today I gave you the phrase duo skinny narrate. So D-U-O-S-K-I-N-N-Y. N-A-R-R-A-T-E. Longer one than usual. I wanted you to find me a young star currently headlining our national push at the FIFA World Cup. And he got his professional start at Adelaide United after moving to South Australia at the age of 7. The person I was after, of course, Nestori Irinkunda. Now, I didn't expect you to get that perfect in terms of the spelling. Not something that I'm sure most of you are spelling very often. Some of the autocorrect suggestions that got put through to me were quite funny. Nestori, it's kinda, did make me laugh. I knew what you meant, though. Interesting tidbit about Nestori, by the way, whether you like it or not, but he debuted a month shy of his 16th birthday for Adelaide United, the third youngest player ever to play for the Reds. So there you go. Right, so the following geniuses are Robot Grinch of Cow, Tony in the Work Ute, Cody of Mount Barker, Travis from Aberfoyle Park, Sarah of Douglas Point, or Sarah, sorry, Daryl from Mackie, the Captain from Goolwa Beach, the Court Chicks, Homemade Apple Cake Ladies from Renmark, Sher from Baruda, Pete from Goolwa, Kenny Pye of Port Lincoln, Janine of Port Augusta, Lisa J of Goolwa North, Ian the Veteran from the Mount Compass Caravan Park, Jez and Muzz of Mirtho, Tyler of Coomeroo, Dan from Wadakee, Soup Bones from the Creek, the Acacia Drive Drunks, you know the deal with that, Lynn from Murray Bridge, Ford of Swan Hill, Lisa J of Goolwa Beach, 007 Daniel, JB in Gulnare, Rowan on the iHeart app, thank you, Brian from Renmark, Ian the Truckee, Sparky Andrew of Loxton, Whirly of Loxton, and my dad, who gets a million extra points, of course, because he's my dad. Right, that leads us to the third and final question, with many of you still on the line, of course, for the Triple Crown. And once again, that number is 0417-063-963. Now, I think this piece of trivia I'm about to give you is fairly well known, but I'd like to test that out, right? And why else would you have a radio show if you can't just test these things out from time to time? I think this is a pretty common question to hear as part of trivia, but I would love to know. So, get your answers in. Of course, I'll call you a genius at the end of the hour if you deserve it. And like I said, many on the line for the Triple Crown. Third and final question is this. What country did French fries come from? Now, am I tricking you? And did they come from France or have they come from somewhere else? 0417-063-963. Get involved. Be a part of the quiz that has no prize. I will celebrate your genius. Just a little bit of fun on a Wednesday. Let's get into the text line proper next to discuss what you're discussing, and there's a bit to get to.
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1: 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You should be all night. 70s songs that make you sing out loud. All night. I will survive. Plus a few others. And I said, what about breakfast to Tiffany? She said, remember the 5MU.
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5: If it's happening from Loxton to Lincoln, you'll hear it right here. 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

0: crying poor and then raising their supply charges, which, and I said this yesterday as well, whether it's right or wrong, it keeps pointing me towards ETSA and a public model. So we don't have to go through this supply charges. We at least know where the money's being spent. But anyway, so text lines there. Appreciate all of your thoughts. It's Around SA.
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3: 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Amanda Keller, you legend. 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
10: Good afternoon. Watch out for a crash at the moment in Handel from the freeway up track near River Road. Ongoing works continuing this afternoon. Oakbank Nan Road near Monkhouse Road, 40 both ways. Same in Talem Bend on the Princess Highway near Staden Road and Cape Jervis Main South Road near Fishery Beach Road. 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

Dire Straits and So Far Away here on 5MU, where we play better music and we play more of it. We are not far away from the end of the program. Round SA getting wrapped up soon. But before I get you to that, it's great to have Lock Around the Clock from Hutchinson Street, Mount Barker on board to sponsor the Jackie from Mackie segment as part of Adam and Jenny. So that's 8:35 every Friday morning. Jackie comes in and Adam and Jenny, they all stuff around for about 5 or 6 minutes, and then occasionally Jackie talks about things that are happening around the place. This week will be me. Of course, with Adam Connolly just having a week off to spend some time with his lovely girls. Hopefully he's relaxing. But Jenny and myself have been guiding you through the morning as Jenny and Chris is the new show for the week from 6 till 9. So I'm looking forward to stepping in and having a bit of fun with Jackie as she guides you through everything you need to know from across the weekend, Fleurieu, Adelaide Hills, Murraylands. An incredible amount of things to do. And if you want a written reference point, and you can't wait until Friday morning to find out, you can go to 5mu.com.au right now. Go to the community events page. Like I mentioned, all thanks to Lock Around the Clock and Hutchinson Street, Mount Barker. Fantastic to have them on board. They're offering professional and skilled locksmith services 24/7 and happy to help in emergencies, so make sure you keep them in mind. All right, I've got a few more tracks for you. Got to wrap up Around SA, the Midweek Mind Games, of course. We'll do it all after Big Mountain and Baby, I Love Your Way on 5MU.

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5: Roads are wet out there at the moment due to passing showers, so drive carefully. A crash in Harndorf on the freeway up track near River Road. Ongoing works continuing this afternoon. Oakbank, Nan Road on Monkhouse Road, 40 both ways. Same in Second Valley, Main South Road near Forest Road and Taylor Bend on the Princess Highway near Staten Road. 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
7: Hello, I'm Makata Carr. The government has been chair-stumping in question time about its moves to help Australians with the cost of living. The opposition has been heckling, saying everything has gone up under Labor. But the Treasurer, Jim Chalmers, has told Parliament they're not sitting on their hands.
8: We are delivering tax cuts, we're delivering help with the cost of living at the same time as we're delivering real change in the tax system to help first home buyers.
7: And millions of Aussies will see their power bills drop today. Default plans in New South Wales, Victoria and southeast Queensland will fall by up to 8% for an average household on a flat rate plan. However, those in South Australia, Tasmania and the ACT will see a jump of more than 4%. Bird flu won't affect KFC if the virus gets into poultry. Collins Foods runs nearly 300 stores in Australia and its company director says it has strong contingency plans in place to handle any disruption to supply. Possible tornadoes are on the forecast for parts of New South Wales, Victoria and South Australia today. The Bureau says winds of up to 125 k's an hour could batter some areas in those states as a cold front crosses the east coast. And Aussie researchers have invented a robot heart which can mimic disease. Teams at Uni New South Wales are using the device to test new cardiac devices before they're placed into humans.
4: 5MU Sport.
7: James Hird has confirmed he's officially in the running to become the new coach of Essendon. He says he's met the Bombers president and would love to return to Windy Hill. Bulldogs halfback Lachlan Galvin and rooster Hugo Savala have been called into the New South Wales Origin squad ahead of Game 3 against Queensland on Wednesday week. And at the World Cup, Mexico has beaten Ecuador 2-0, while France and Norway have also advanced to the next stage. That's the latest news and sport.
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11: A severe weather warning for damaging winds in several districts will be active later tonight, easing tomorrow morning throughout Kangaroo Island and parts of Mount Lofty Ranges. There's also a warning for damaging winds in the lower southeast, continuing through to tomorrow evening. Showers continuing throughout this afternoon and more showers on the way tomorrow. Top of 16 for Adelaide tomorrow. 15 in Murray Bridge, 14 in Victor Harbour and Strathalbyn, 12 in Mount Barker and a top of 8 tomorrow for Mount Lofty.
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1: Roads are wet out there at the moment due to passing showers, so drive carefully. Got a crash to you at the moment in Harndorf on the freeway up track near River Road. Ongoing works continuing Oakbank, Nan Road on Monkhouse Road 40 both ways. Second Valley Main South Road near Forest Road and Tail and Bend on the Princess Highway near Staten Road. KFC are dropping 31 deals over 31 days this Christmas in July for you to unwrap in an app. Let the festivities begin. 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
1: You're a rich girl and you're gone too far, 'cause you know it don't matter anyway.

0: James and Amanda and Christian O'Connell are returning next week. You've got me through till six today. Coming up next hour, how would you feel about a robot in your house? Well, it is a reality. Cherry, a car manufacturer, has just created one, and they're making it, well, kind of affordable anyway, probably the price of an expensive car. And Oasis and the Great Backflip, they have completely changed their mind on the Rock and Roll Hall of Fame in true Oasis style. That's coming up very shortly. Right now, though, time for news.
1: One day to go until the grand reopening of the Criterium, the pub we've renovated with our good friends at Forex. Let's get the star of all this on right now, Tracy.
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10: Little slip and slide on the roads at the moment due to passing showers, so drive carefully. A crash on, the freeway up track near River Road in Harndorf. Works continuing Cape Jervis Main South Road near Sappers Road. That are speeds at 40 both ways there in Tail and Bend on the Princess Highway near Staten Road. Canola growers, UPL's main man Afaside controls green peach, cabbage and turnip aphids while staying soft on beneficial insects. 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
13: Hello, I'm Michaela Carr. The federal government has used question time to highlight its moves to help Australians with the cost of living. The opposition fired several barbs at the Prime Minister about the extra expenses incurred by Aussies, but then he went on the attack, citing a number of Labor's initiatives, including a $268 tax cut, which kicks in from today. We've seen the biggest decline in house values in 3 years, and auction clearance rates in some areas are dropping to their lowest levels since the pandemic. Auctioneer Rob Clarick believes the auction rates are actually even worse than what are being reported by some agents.
14: But what they're not telling the public is that how many auctions are being cancelled. So all of a sudden the results are based on 900 or 1,000 auctions that's reported. But there's probably 1,200 auctions or 1,500 auctions that are occurring, and the agents are simply not ringing up saying, oh, well, we didn't sell it.
13: Police in South Australia have condemned a teen e-bike rider who slammed into a car while doing a wheelie. Footage of the incident was captured by an off-duty traffic officer in Adelaide. Luckily, the 16-year-old escaped without serious injury. The US military has deployed 900 personnel to quake-hit Venezuela. They've been helping search and rescue efforts and getting the airport up and running to allow aid to start flowing. And Donald Trump has earned more than $1 billion in crypto last year. Details of his financial affairs have been released in the US, showing his huge windfall from an American startup.
12: 5MU Sport.
13: James Hurd will be interviewed by Essendon for its vacant coaching job. He's confirmed he's officially in the running and would love to return to the club. Bad news for the Seagulls, with Manly 5'8 Luke Brooks set to miss the rest of the season. Scans have confirmed he did rupture his ACL during Saturday's win over the Storm. A World Cup co-host, Mexico, has sealed a 2-0 victory over Ecuador to secure its next spot at the World Cup. Other results, France eliminated Sweden 3-0. Norway progressed 2-1 over Ivory Coast.
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3: A severe weather warning for damaging winds in several districts will be active later tonight, easing tomorrow morning throughout Kangaroo Island and parts of Mount Lofty Ranges. There's also a warning for damaging winds in the lower southeast, continuing through to tomorrow evening. Showers continuing throughout this afternoon and more showers on the way tomorrow. Top of 16 for Adelaide tomorrow. 15 in Murray Bridge, 14 in Victor Harbour and Strathalbyn, 12 in Mount Barker and a top of 8 tomorrow for Mount Lofty.
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0: Good afternoon, Shane Bryan with you, filling in for Jonesy and Amanda back on July 13. Now, Boy George is putting AI to work in a way that might surprise you. He has helped launch a new company called Artists Included, aimed at helping veteran musicians create new recordings of their classic songs, keeping the ownership and the control in the hands of the artists. Now, to help launch the project, he has actually recreated one of the biggest hits from the 1980s, Karma Chameleon. Now, before you panic, that is not an AI-generated version sung by a computer. Boy George actually went back into the studio, recorded the vocals himself. AI was then used with his permission to help recreate some of the tone qualities of his younger voice. Now, if an artist needs artificial intelligence to make them sound 25 again, where do we draw the line? Is it any different than using voice effects, harmonizers, vocoders that we've been hearing on records for decades? Or is it something entirely new? Karma Chameleon is more than 40 years old and it still gets played, still gets streamed. We still play it on radio. People know every single word. So here's the question. What's wrong with the original? Stick around. We've got better music, more of it, and the original versions on the way for your drive home.
1: 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And the big hits from the 70s. 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

0: Little slip and slide on the roads at the moment due to passing showers, so drive carefully. A crash on, the freeway up track near River Road in Harndorf. Works continuing Cape Jervis Main South Road near Sappers Road. That speeds at 40 both ways there, and tail and bend on the Princess Highway near Staten Road. Canola growers, UPL's main man Ethicide controls green peach, cabbage and turnip aphids while staying soft on beneficial insects. 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

0: Good afternoon. Shane Bryan with you, filling in for Jonesy and Amanda. I'll be with you right through till they get back on the 13th of July. Now, a lost piece of James Bond history is heading to auction. You can buy it if you want to. It's a demo of The World Is Not Enough, a song that was recorded by Chris Martin and Coldplay for the 1999 Pierce Brosnan Bond film of the same name. Unfortunately, the song was never released, and apparently Coldplay decided it just simply wasn't good enough, so they didn't actually submit it. It got me thinking, what was the greatest James Bond theme of all time? And this is a bit personal, really, because I think everyone has a different version. For me, my most favourite James Bond theme was A View to a Kill by Duran Duran. Until we dance into the fire, that fatal kiss is all we need. I'm an 80s tragic, what can I say? And in fact, it's probably the only redeeming quality of the movie. Do we associate Bond themes with the songs and the artists, or do we associate them with the actor? So Sean Connery might be Goldfinger, Roger Moore, Live and Let Die. Timothy Dalton gets License to Kill. Pierce Brosnan, The World Is Not Enough. And Daniel Craig will forever be Adele's Skyfall. I mean, the actors come and go, but the theme song sticks around forever, doesn't it? So what's the greatest Bond theme ever recorded? And which 007... do you immediately think of when you hear it? We've got better music coming up for your drive home. Stick around.
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0: That's it for me. I'll be back again tonight for the 80s at 8. My special guest tonight is Neil Taylor. He was the guitarist for Tears for Fears, Everybody Wants to Rule the World. Hear that guitar? Yeah, that's him. He's joining me on the show tonight for the 80s at 8. I'll catch you then. Thanks for keeping me company.
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6: Got a final check of your roads for your Wednesday night. We've got ourselves a car fire at the moment. 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Also a crash in Harndorf on the freeway up track near River Road. Works continuing tomorrow. Cape Jervis Main South Road near Sappers Road. 40 both ways. 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
8: Hello, I'm Michaela Carr. The Prime Minister has tried to flip attention from the cost of living to moves by the government to help Australians. The opposition has used question time to ask Anthony Albanese why so many things are more expensive. The Prime Minister preferred to concentrate on sweeteners, which were effective as of today.
9: Today, wages go up, taxes go down. Today, paid parental leave expanded to 6 months. Today.
8: The Chinese ambassador has taken a swipe at Australia's spy agency over allegations of foreign interference. He's written an opinion piece in Nine newspapers saying ASIO boss Mike Burgess cast aspersions on China during a speech last week. The ambassador also criticised Australia for claiming that Chinese intelligence officers are using sites like LinkedIn to lure recruits. House values have seen their biggest monthly decline in more than 3 years. Figures by Cotality reveal the national housing market weakened last month, falling 0.4%. The competition watchdog has blocked a new Coles supermarket in a major outback ruling, the ACCC exercising new powers to stop the retailer opening a second store in WA's Kalgoorlie, warning it would push smaller competitors out of the market. The move follows a six-month review, and Australians can now check if a text message is from a legitimate sender under new rules to stop impersonation scams. Telcos can be fined up to $250,000 if they fail to mark the text messages unverified.
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8: Fremantle coach Justin Longmuir has bagged his assistant Jamie Graham as he prepares to be interviewed for the job at Carlton. Graham is one of six in the running at the Blues. Bulldogs halfback Lachlan Galvin and Rooster Hugo Savala have been called into the New South Wales Origin squad ahead of Game 3 against Queensland on Wednesday week. And at the World Cup, Sweden has been knocked out by France 3-0, while Ivory Coast was sent packing by Norway, losing 2-1.
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11: A severe weather warning for damaging winds in several districts will be active later tonight, easing tomorrow morning throughout Kangaroo Island and parts of Mount Lofty Ranges. There's also a warning for damaging winds in the lower southeast, continuing through to tomorrow evening. Showers continuing throughout this afternoon and more showers on the way tomorrow. Top of 16 for Adelaide tomorrow. 15 in Murray Bridge, 14 in Victor Harbour and Strathalbyn, 12 in Mount Barker and a top of 8 tomorrow for Mount Lofty.
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1: The Northern Transmission Project. 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

0: One day to go until the grand reopening of the Criterium, the pub we've renovated with our good friends at Forex. Let's get the star of all this on right now, Tracy.
1: 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It's brought us up to where this pub should be. She's a beautiful old girl and now she sits high and mighty in the town.
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0: on the 80s today, Shane Bryan with you, and that was Climbing Fisher, Love Changes Everything. Neil Taylor has worked with so many amazing artists like Climbing Fisher, but possibly the biggest artist that he has played guitar with was Robbie Williams. I asked him how that all came about.
1: Well, I mean, it came out of the blue. I had a phone call, and it was Guy Chambers.
0: Yeah, right.
1: He said, "Hello, Neil. My name's Guy Chambers. I'm working with Robbie Williams, and we think you're the man for the job to come and play some guitar on his album." And I was like, "Well, really? You know?"
0: Yeah.
1: And that was a bit nerve wracking. But again, I mean, the thing was, I think the connection there was I had a band that were we had a record deal. This was around the same time as 1983, 1984. We had a record deal with a record company called Magnet Records. Mm. And my band was called Violent Blue. And the guy that engineered and produced one of the tracks for Violent Blue was a guy called Steve Power.
0: Right.
1: And Steve was the co-producer and engineer for Robbie Williams. And he was working with Guy. And I think Guy heard about me from someone else. But then once Steve heard that, you know, "Oh, I'm thinking of using Neil Taylor," I think, he's great. Yeah, well, let's get him in.
0: Yeah.
1: And the first thing I played on, I think, was Rock DJ.
0: Rock DJ. And Come Undone.
1: Yeah.
0: It was the other one that you played on.
1: Yeah, Come Undone was later on. That was the next album. But it was Rock DJ on Sing While You're Winning, Kids. I think I did about 90% of the guitars on that album.
0: Yeah.
1: On Sing While You're Winning.
0: Such a good
1: album. That was a great time for me, you know. But this is amazing being a part of it.
0: Yeah.
1: And of course, I went in to do Love Supreme, and Rob was actually there. He was never there for all the other sessions I did. And I kind of met him briefly. And that was it.
0: If you want to hear the rest of that interview, head over to iHeart and just search for Long Way to the Top with Shane Bryan and Neil Taylor. Great chat that we had. He's now in another band called Blue Water Giants. And I tell you what, you have to check it out. They are fantastic. Coming up after the break, Easy Lover, Phil Collins, Phil Bailey. You're on the 80s at 8.
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0: You're on the 80s at 8. Shane Bryan with you. That was Kim Carnes. Betty Davis Eyes wasn't originally a Kim Carnes song. It was a cover. It was written and first recorded by Jackie DeShannon in 1974. But Carnes, of course, transformed it into a synth-driven 80s classic. Spent 9 weeks at number one in the US. And it won Grammy Awards for Record of the Year and Song of the Year. Now, speaking of covers, coming up after the break, Rolling Stones and their cover of a 1963 R&B song. It was the lead single from Dirty Work, and it was a remake of a song by Bob and Earl. They gave the old classic a new lease on life. It was the top five hit in the US. That's coming up next, right here on the 80s at 8.
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If we took the holiday. 80s supergroups. Well, the streets have no name. 80s one-hit wonders. This is the 80s at 8.

0: And we've got a lot to talk about. If you saw the news with Boy George today and Karma Chameleon, that'll be up tomorrow. We'll talk about that on the 80s at 8. We'll see you then. Thanks for keeping me company.
1: One day to go until the grand reopening of the Criterium, the pub we've renovated with our good friends at Forex. 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
1: One day to go until the grand reopening of the Criterium, the pub we've renovated with our good friends at Forex. Let's get the star of all this on right now, Tracy.
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1: So on the text line, Lisa J of Goolwa Beach. She says, good afternoon, Chris. I hope your day is going well. She said, I was thinking about your intro for the Midweek Mind Games and thinking how funny it is that we all flock here every Wednesday for no other reason than to be called a genius. Then I thought, well, actually, you're the only one that calls me a genius. So why wouldn't I show up for that every week? I've been called worse. So have I, Lisa. So I understand. 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

0: Christian O'Connell Show. Lots going on the show today. In 2 hours time of day, we do this every Wednesday. What are the odds? Your stories of coincidence and chance. Also, the Bank of Christian could be calling you during the show today and all week and paying off your bills. It is 24 hours to go until Toowoomba. Now, are we going to the Arctic Circle? Because just listening to some of the team members about the thermals that they're going to be packing and balaclavas and ski wear and some of this, how is this going to be fresh there?
1: I thought,
0: like 12 degrees?
1: Well, my understanding, I assumed Toowoomba would be stinking hot like the rest of Queensland.
0: You think it's Queensland?
1: That's what I thought. But
0: everyone's going like, oh, it's going to be very cold there.
1: It just looks...
0: An Australian's idea of cold is 9 degrees.
1: Yes.
0: And you start thinking the ice age is coming again.
1: That is for anything single digits is freezing.
0: The big freeze is here as it hits 7.
1: But I don't think it's going to be colder than Melbourne. That seems...
2: Well,
1: wrong,
2: we've got a very mild winter. I'm just looking. It's currently 6
0: You're
2: degrees
0: right, Pat.
2: In Toowoomba.
0: It is very mild at the moment.
2: Mm. It is colder
0: yesterday,
2: in Toowoomba.
0: Yesterday, I thought that we'd actually just forward-winded or forgotten this year about winter, and we were now as confused as that. Is this spring today?
1: I found this freezing.
0: No!
1: Oh, my God.
2: Toowoomba this morning is half of what it is currently in Melbourne. So Melbourne at the moment is 10. Sydney's on about the same currently. Toowoomba at 6 degrees right now.
1: Okay. So it is
2: so
1: a bit
2: it is colder.
0: So Shannon Noll always sings in a T-shirt. I was looking at some videos of him yesterday. He's never not in a T-shirt. He's jacked.
1: It's a tight T-shirt.
0: It's a tight T-shirt. Mm. So do you think he's still going to be rocking that if it's like 9 degrees? He's singing outside in a beer garden at 8 a.m.
1: That's a good point.
0: Is he going to be rugged up?
1: I can't imagine him in like a down jacket and a scarf.
0: We should have one
1: like
0: ready.
1: But he's a tough old fella. He's
2: off the land.
1: Yes,
2: he's a man of the land.
1: Exactly. I think he'll still be in, if anything, maybe a singlet, those really short shorts that tradies wear.
0: All right, then let's get him some 4X budgie smugglers. Let's just see what a man of the land are you. Because he's putting all that time in the gym. Don't waste it. Mm. Don't hide it under clothing. Show us the glutes and quads and calves.
1: Show us the, I don't know if we can say that to him.
0: No, we don't.
1: Show us.
0: Caitlin can. Caitlin can.
1: Yes, yeah.
0: That's what producers are for, to have those conversations. Now, right now at the World Cup, then, England are playing Ghana. And this week, a lot of the big stars have been getting big goals. Like Messi got 2 goals. The way the commentators and everyone around the world is talking about Messi, right, it's as if he's 109. They're going, this ancient man has managed to score 5 goals so far in the tournament. I actually Googled it. I say, how old is Messi? He's actually 39 today.
2: Wow.
0: Today is Lionel Messi's birthday. He's 39. But you think they count like he's 109.
1: Yeah, that's what I thought. It was
0: that's his job. He's still able to kick goals. And so, he's 39. Yesterday, you know, we were talking on the show and I was asking people, has anyone gone to see Toy Story 5? Because I'd read the reviews and they've been quite dismissive of it. And a lot of our listeners went to see it at the weekend and really enjoyed it. And on the, I know we do double thumbs up, but on their recommendations alone, I took my 20-year-old daughter, Lois. We went to see it last night and we loved it.
1: Oh, it's good.
0: I would highly recommend it. I'll tell you more because it's a really special, beautiful movie that's very different in one key way than all the other previous 4 movies.
1: Awesome.
0: Yeah. Some more on that coming up next. 3-Word Wednesday.
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0: Christian O'Connell show. Why are you laughing at one of our star players, Harry Kane, being headbutted by a Ghanaian dirty player? Red card, get off.
1: I was laughing at your reaction. The song's finishing and all I hear is Christian go,
0: I was actually, yelling off at the TV. Off, you damaged Sir Harry Kane. You too, beautiful day. Good morning, Christian O'Connell, show and gold, 15 minutes past six. Every Wednesday, middle of the week, we ask you how your week is going so far. What is your three-word Wednesday? What's it for you, Pats?
2: I reckon I'm pretty nifty and I reckon I'm up as we come into Wednesday. I sold my daughter's school blazer, her old school blazer, on Facebook Marketplace, which is great because, you know, it's just hanging in the wardrobe.
0: And plus it costs so much money. This uniforms cost a fortune.
2: So anyway, sold
0: it. Also, who is it? Armani making their blazers?
2: I don't know, but they cost
0: like
2: as much as
0: the most expensive blazer.
2: Insane.
0: Whatever outfit you get to go to, like, you know, a fancy party or a christening or a wedding, is a fraction of what we're putting our kids in.
2: It's just insane. It's insane. Anyway, so the man that bought it came, and before he got there, of course, we've got a big fluffy white dog. He's got a double coat and fur just sticks to everything.
0: Oh, yeah, we got the dog and the cat. It's the
2: insane.
0: Cat. It's just like his hair sort of just drifts through the air.
2: Yes.
0: I like, don't even know how he gets on clothes that he can't have gone anywhere near.
2: Well, it's so funny. Audrey says she'll go to school and her friends have got Presley fur on their blazers.
0: Fur transference.
2: They haven't even been in our house. It's insane.
0: So tell me this, Pat. So I'm interested, right? So yeah. the girls' schools over the years would have like a shop where... Yeah. You could sell the stuff, but are you going direct so you can make more money?
2: There's a website.
1: Cut out the middleman.
0: No, I got it because they take a cut. Mm. It's either mum selling it as well. It's like a mum mafia.
2: It's actually really streamlined and brilliant. You just list. You don't even have to, like, put in the ad. There's, like, a list of what you've got. Tick the box and it just takes you through the steps. And it's just brilliant. Books, calculators, uniforms, sports equipment. It's really, really great. Anyway, so this guy came, but before he got there, I thought, I've really got to brush down this jacket. It's covered in dog fur. So I knew it was coming and I dumped it on the sofa, only Presley sat on it. It's like, yeah, of course you would. You wouldn't have sat on that, you know, place on the sofa.
0: Well, actually,
2: otherwise.
0: He is the sofa.
2: Yeah,
0: you normally
2: right.
0: sit on him and watch TV. It's like a giant beanbag.
2: Yes. We've got one of those, you know, those roller sticky things.
0: That oh,
2: you
0: God, we got them everywhere. Yeah. I have to take one everywhere. I've got one in my bag at work.
2: Yeah, you would get
0: because sometimes
2: ones.
0: Middle of a show, I'm like, bloody, there's Larry hair on me. How has he got here?
2: A little bit of Larry.
0: He's half an hour away.
2: Anyway, we were out of the sticky things. I thought, oh, gosh, what am I going to do? I can't hand over this jacket.
0: What about the wet hand?
2: Well, I tried the dishcloth.
0: Yeah.
2: And it still would stick to it. And I thought, you know what? I had the Dyson stick vacuum leaning up against the wall. I thought, you know what? I'll just.
0: No, I've done that. I put it on a hanger. I just hoovered it.
2: It worked so
0: it
2: well.
0: It does. It works really well, Pat.
2: It was brilliant.
0: It's really reassuring as well. It takes ages because you've got to use it. Did you use that super thin nozzle?
2: No, I just used the proper vacuum.
0: Oh,
2: like the
0: wow.
2: The proper vacuum.
1: Oh, the one that goes on the floor.
2: Yes.
0: Yeah. Oh, surely that would have had loads of his hair already stuck in it.
2: No, the Dysons are so good. So I just laid it on the carpet and just like went over. I couldn't sort of go backwards and forwards because it rolled up on me. So I could just go
0: you should
2: like
0: have got. You should have fitted the blazer on Presley. And then hoovered it on that, like a clothes horse.
2: My
1: a literal
2: came,
1: horse.
2: Yes. Chris came home halfway through and he goes, what on earth have I just walked into? But it came up perfect. And the man came. He was happy. I was happy. Bing at a banger.
1: Did you tell him you vacuumed it with a Dyson?
0: Hey, listen, he doesn't need to know. All he needs to know is he's got a good deal there
2: exactly.
0: And a clean, dog hair free blazer.
1: That's true.
2: Right,
1: yeah.
2: Exactly.
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0: Christian O'Connell's show. Christian, my three-word Wednesday, night shift, then golf.
1: Oh. So wait, you've worked all night, then you're going to go and play what? 9 holes, 18 holes? That is impressive, sir.
0: Christian, my three-word Wednesday is thrilling TV series. Christian, my wife and I are currently watching the show on Netflix. Have you seen it? I Will Find You. 4 episodes in, we cannot wait to watch it tonight. There's only one problem, though. We have 3 daughters that won't go to bloody sleep, so it's always a late night for us. Me and my family watched it over the weekend. It is one of the best Netflix shows ever.
2: Whoa, oh, be cool.
0: 10 out of 10.
2: Wow.
0: It's so good. With so hard to do these days as well because everything gets bloody leaked online. Spoiler and a plot twist, proper old fashioned plot twist. You see out of nowhere.
2: Okay.
0: We actually all catch one. Oh my God. Oh no. And then you start playing it. But it's the second episode. He said that.
2: Stop.
0: Oh my God. It's good. It's so good. That Harlan Coben, I interviewed him years ago, lovely guy. He's written about 20 books.
2: Right.
0: He's done an 8-book deal with Netflix.
2: Oh, that's
0: he's
2: money.
0: Also written one, co-written one with Reese Witherspoon.
3: Really?
2: Oh, right.
0: Yeah, yeah.
2: Wow.
0: He's a machine. Yeah, I cannot recommend that enough. It is so addictive as well. Yeah, I think there's 8 episodes, I don't know. I think on Saturday evening we did 6.
2: Incredible.
0: They're half-hour episodes, but Steve Lamb is currently driving from Darwin to Brisbane. Hopes to get there by Friday and hoping to come and join us for the big pub show. Steve, please do that. Come and join us at the Criterion Hotel. It's in Hellerdon. Put it into the sat-nav right now and come and join us. We'll be there from 6 a.m. till 9 a.m. We've got coffee. We've got warm food. We've got Shannon Noel. We're going to be there.
2: Down to Brisbane is a huge drive.
0: I mean, have a quick look. How many Ks are we talking? What is that? In this crazy big country, Darwin to Brisbane, would he make it in time? We should be tracking his progress. You know, like Santa's sleigh.
2: Yeah, it will. Well, it's a 36-hour drive.
0: What?
2: Oh, it's 3,400 kilometers.
0: Oh my gosh!
2: 36 hours just pure driving.
0: I can't wrap my head around that. You'd be able to do like 10 laps of the UK with those 36 hours. You could probably do all the European countries in 36 hours. How many hours are you allowed to do a day? If he's a lorry driver, they have a set amount, don't
3: eight?
0: They?
3: Is it 8 or 10?
0: Yeah, then they have to break. So he must have been driving for days?
2: Yeah, I guess 8, 4,
0: also, he's,
2: 4 days.
0: He's actually said hoping to get home. That he's hoping to get home. Well, I hope we do see you Friday.
2: It would be amazing.
0: It would be a miracle.
2: A lot of pressure on the show now.
0: Oh, no. Let's call Steve Lamb, actually, and find out exactly where is he so we can try and do the maths and try and track it down and see, can he make it before the end of Friday's show?
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0: 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Hot topic right now. One of the hottest topics of the year. Demolitions. Buildings being demolished. Is it a guy thing? Christian, it is not. My name is Lynn. It fascinates me too.
1: Right.
0: Where have you been all my life, Lynn? Massive machinery. Even it's pleasing to say massive machinery. Massive machinery. I might just start saying that more, like tomorrow's show, massive machinery. Even if there isn't any, it's like a dog whistle to certain people to get excited about tomorrow's show. This Friday on the Christian O'Connell Show, massive machinery. Christian, I love hearing about it too. I'm a lady, but why does Rio keep saying raised to the ground? Because I think you're thinking of raised as in R-A-I-S-E-D, to raise something up, but raised, R-A-Z-E-D. E-D is the correct phrase.
2: Thank
0: correct
2: you.
0: Wording to raise it to the ground. Patsy's a journalist. That's right, isn't it?
3: Yes, that's correct.
0: Yeah.
2: Thank you.
0: Christian, it is not true. I'm a woman and I'm interested in demolition. Imagine you just tuned in right now, like, what the hell are they doing? It is not true. This is from Chrissy T. I'm a woman and I'm interested in demolition. Very interested in the demolition process. We had a house being demolished behind our property a couple of years back, and I was watching it from the windows upstairs between meetings over the two-day process. Well, you had, like, VIP.
2: Yeah.
0: You were in the corporate suites up there.
2: In the box.
0: Christian, file this under things guys love. Finding a big stick or just a nice stick. Actually, you're right. I carried about a four-foot branch from the beach back.
2: That's
0: took me about
2: right.
0: 10
2: yes,
0: minutes
2: yeah.
0: To give to my wife. And my wife went, I don't want that. What would I want with that? I went, oh, no bother. Then I just carried it back the next day.
2: Patsy loves a big stick.
3: I love
0: you
3: a
0: do.
3: Stick. I've been known to drag yeah. a stick home.
0: Christian, other things guys love. Throwing a large rock off a bridge.
2: Yes!
0: Egging each other on by saying, you won't, you won't.
3: That's
0: military
3: so
0: helicopters.
3: True.
0: Making fires big. Putting things apart to fix and then not fixing them.
2: Yep.
0: That is genius. I got your text a couple of minutes ago. I've just put down here things that guy loved just off the top of my head. Fighter jets, swords. Explosions.
2: Oh, swords. Actually, we were going to buy you a samurai sword for your birthday
0: that. Why
2: once.
0: Didn't you get that?
2: I remember why we didn't. But everyone was
0: please.
2: Like, he'll love
0: it'll
2: a samurai sword.
0: It'll come back around next year. Get me that samurai sword. It's actually called a katana. One of my favourite reality shows, as you know. Five
2: that's
0: seasons.
2: True.
0: Forged in the Fire.
2: Yes.
0: A reality show about making ancient weapons. Catapults.
2: Oh, yeah.
0: Dragons.
2: Death, oh. yeah.
0: Love a dragon story. Maybe we carry this on things guys love. Christian, not just a guy thing. They're building a new apartment complex across the road from my shop. I often get sidetracked watching them when I should be working. Christian, I've got an offer for you and the team. This is from Matthew Lloyd. My wife and I are demolishing our house in the next few weeks. Do you want to come and stream it live on the show?
2: Hell yes!
0: Yes, yes, yes, yes! Demolition Station! Good times to hear, guys. Watch the ratings raise up, not raise to the ground, hopefully. Right, they must rise up, up and to the right. Thank you very much for that. We've got some calls here. Pam, good morning.
4: Good morning.
0: All right, demolitions. Is it a guy thing? Do you find it boring?
4: Absolutely not. I would be dragging my chair down there and I'd stay for 4 hours if I could.
2: Yes.
0: Oh, I love this. Welcome to the gang. Welcome to the gang. You're welcome here at the Demolition Club. Pam,
4: absolutely.
0: Thank you very much. Have a great day.
4: No worries, guys.
0: Monica, good morning.
5: Hello.
0: Hey, Monica. Welcome to the show. Are you in the Demolition Club or out?
5: I am. We have a triple block being done at the moment in our street.
0: Oh,
5: and
0: stop
5: it. And I just video it. I send it to my grandson and my daughter, and it's the noise. It's just lovely. It doesn't annoy me one bit.
0: Oh,
5: I just
0: my
5: love
0: God.
5: It.
0: A tripler.
5: A triple block.
0: The trifecta,
5: yeah,
0: the Holy
5: the
0: Cross.
5: Are going up and down the street, and the mud's everywhere.
0: Mud's everywhere, yeah.
5: I love it.
0: Yeah, this is powerful radio, actually. Very powerful radio. All right, is anyone else blowing anything up? A large building anywhere in Australia the next couple of weeks. What I want to do is find out in the next sort of 2 or 3 months, what's the very biggest thing that has been blown up here in Australia? And then we'll send intern Pete and we will stream this live.
2: Yes, that would be awesome for some people.
0: No. The world.
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0: Christian O'Connell Show. Our special guest singing live on this Friday show, Shannon Knoll, doing his bits and his version of this beautiful song as well. Why? Because this Friday is the big live pub show. We'll be live for the whole show Friday. We are flying up to Brisbane, from Brisbane to Toowoomba tomorrow night. We're partying hard, 24-hour party people in Toowoomba, if that's even possible. And then Friday we are doing the show, the big live pub show in Helidon, the pub that we've been renovating the last couple of weeks, the beautiful Criterion Hotel. It's the grand unveil. Shannon Knoll singing live, doing three songs for us, which is going to be incredible. And also, you can win Australia's biggest ever meat tray. Now, as we really get excited about going to a part of the country, maybe not many Australians know about Helidon. And so I've asked the Chuckle Sisters, those are the producers on the show, in title anyway.
1: Manamana. Manamana.
0: Got a new theme tune for them.
1: Manamana.
0: Chuckle Sisters, I've asked you. They're just looking confused. Chuckle Sisters, I asked you to come up with some Helidon facts to educate and ideally entertain all of us. Chuckle Sisters, what you got?
2: Alrighty, Helidon was the home to the to Australia's largest swimming pool in the 1960s.
3: Wow.
2: Holding about 3.4 million litres of spring water. That is equivalent to three Olympic swimming pools.
3: That's a huge pool.
0: What do they need such a large pool for?
2: They, you will learn as we go down the list that they are famous for their spring water. So, I don't know, they just must have gone, this is ripper, let's make a big old swimming pool.
0: It used to be called Helidon Water. Something else now.
2: Oh, that's not even
3: the name of the town?
0: Yeah.
3: Wow.
0: Yeah, yeah, used to sell it. Yeah, I'm pretty sure it was called Helidon Water, but someone's brought them out, I guess, the way it goes.
3: Ah.
0: And it's called something else now.
3: Right.
0: Yeah. All right,
2: good
0: one so far.
2: It was a big tourist attraction, so that's probably why.
0: Oh, yeah, come see the large swimming pool.
2: Yeah.
0: They would have come from all over Queensland. Oh, there's a bit of a breakdown in pace here. Hello.
4: Sorry, hello. The town's main
0: hello?
3: Hello.
0: Hello. Hello, hi. Tina. Hi, Tina. All right, Tina, what have you got then? A fact about Helidon.
4: I do. So the town's mineral spring led to the creation of the Helidon Spa Water Company, which later became the Kirk's Soft Drink.
0: Yeah, but I just said that. They used to sell it. Yeah, now it's known as Kirk's.
5: It's the original home of Kirk's.
0: Yeah.
5: That's huge.
2: Yeah, huge.
0: Yeah.
2: 3.9 billion cases are sold annually of Kirk's soft drink.
0: All these facts appear to have just come off Kirk's website.
2: No, it's an Australian-loved brand. We all love it so much. Posito, ginger ale, lemon squash.
3: Ginger ale. Ginger ale.
0: Yep. Any more that aren't to do with, like, their sandstone is the talk of China.
2: I'm getting to that. You always hold the best for last.
0: Oh, wow. Do you? Let me start with the best.
2: All right. Helidon sandstone is world famous and has been used in major buildings like Brisbane City Hall and the Treasury Building. But not only that.
0: City Hall?
3: Brisbane City Hall.
0: What a flex.
2: China absolutely loves it. They they buy
0: they go
2: a
0: mad
2: heap of it.
0: It's a Helidon sandstone, isn't
2: it? Yes, which is incredible for such a small little town.
3: What's so good about the Helidon sandstone?
0: Yeah.
2: Helidon, Queensland
0: these
2: produces
0: are the, high just quality, about, these are the producers.
2: High quality sandstone, which is highly sought after by the Chinese developers for architectural and real estate projects. So it's just high quality
0: this
2: sandstone.
0: Is high quality.
5: It's
2: obviously, they've searched the whole world and they said, nah, Helidon is the best.
0: They were like, as they would say, the Aussies, we want some of that delicious Helidon spring water and we'll have some of the sandstone as well. If it's good enough for Brizzy Town Hall and Treasury, we'll have it.
3: All right.
2: Okay.
0: That's the end of it.
2: No.
3: Hello.
4: This is the best till last.
0: All right. I thought the sandstone was the big finisher.
2: No, it gets better. Also, just remembering that currently only about 1,000 people live in Helidon.
0: Why do I need to remember that?
2: Because of these huge achievements.
0: I don't work for the census department.
2: Huge achievements by such a small
0: population.
2: What, to
0: mate and have offspring?
4: Anyway.
0: Sorry,
4: the Bee Gees once performed at the Helidon Spa in 1997.
0: Wow. There we go. We got there.
3: Wow.
0: That is a killer one. The Bee Gees in Helidon.
2: The Bee Gees. And this Friday, Shannon Knoll.
3: Wow. Long time between drinks for the big acts in Helidon. It was 1960. Yes. And now we've got Knollsy 50 years
0: Why
3: later.
0: Why leave it so long? Do you know what this says to me? Okay, yeah, he's going to do his hits. Shannon's going to do his hits. He's going to do his version of Horses. Brilliant. He also needs to just pay it back to the Bee Gees.
6: When I heard that I win.
0: Yes. Now he's got to do Friday Morning Fever.
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0: One day to go until the grand reopening of the Criterium, the pub we've renovated with our good friends at Forex. 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

0: Christian O'Connell Show. Christian, the Chuckle Sisters scare me. Don't get scared, Santo. How the show out managed to work with them is astonishing. I agree. They are astonishing. I am daily astonished. And I would say, Santo, that's some of their best work this year. You'd agree, Rio. It is some of their finest work this year.
1: It's brilliant. Yes.
0: It is a terrible, dreary old match right now. I'm happy that I'm not. I'm actually doing the radio show, not watching the Ghana. Ghana have come with one game in mind against England today, live in the World Cup. It is 77 minutes into play, second half, and still 0-0. They've just come to basically defend and not let any goals through. It's set a very miserable record, this game. It's the first game in this World Cup, zero shots on target. Wow. From either team. England are one of the favourites in the second half. It's the first game that's in the second half. No one's had a shot on target.
1: I've never seen Ghana with the ball. Every time I've looked up, I've never seen them with it.
0: We're still getting messages, by the way, that from women saying they love demolitions.
1: Great.
0: And watching as well. Please keep that going. All right, during the next 20 minutes then, before we get after 8 o'clock and into this week's What Are the Odds? Your stories of coincidence and chance are stories after 8. We're looking for two ways you can jump on the phones today and give us your story on 13:55:22. Famous last words and dangerous nans. Yesterday, we were talking about falling and just looking for your falling stories. We had so many great calls. All the calls we had actually were brilliant. 50% of them involved listeners when they were young staying with a grandmother who didn't care for health and safety, which is why I want more of these stories about dangerous nans, because that nans seemed to care. It was even less so than granddads.
1: Yes, that's true.
0: They just wanted you outside and didn't care what you were doing or would observe you. Now, as grandparents are heavily involved, and obviously, thank God, to keep young people alive. But back in the day, it wasn't like this. So your stories of dangerous nans and then also famous last words. Rio, you've got a story about famous last words.
1: Yes, the famous last words were, "Oi, watch this." We're at my friend Rachel's house party in year 10, and there was me and my best mate Nathan, who's quite little and I think was a bit of a late bloomer as well. So there was a big weight difference. We're on the trampoline, and you know how if you time it just right, you can do the double bounce when there's two of you.
0: Oh, it's the best thing in the world.
1: Yeah, so one person bounces, and then if you just, I don't know, there's like an innate instinct you have as a teenager where you just
0: you
1: know.
0: Get that rhythm right.
1: Yes, exactly.
0: It's almost like Miles Davis in jazz. It's the heartbeat. It's a syncopated thing, you know, like a Gene Krupa drum riff.
1: Exactly. That's exactly
0: the thing. The girls used to have this trampoline, and their favorite thing in the world, where, you know, where you were slightly scared and you were getting, and you were giggling and also terrified, was me getting on doing the double bounce.
1: It is.
0: They were like, no, don't do it. But they wanted me to do it. Do you know that age? It's the best thing as a kid. You're on the cusp of like being really scared and really excited.
1: Yes.
0: It's full aliveness.
1: We were exactly in that spot. And so I said, "Oi, watch this." And then I bounced Nathan. So,
0: and he's tiny, Nathan, as we've established in this story.
1: He's a little fella. He's still pretty little.
0: Yeah.
1: He went into the air. It was like a Looney Tunes cartoon. And you immediately know, this has gone too well. Because he was just, and the time you expect him to start coming down.
0: In your memory, this story, he's up there for like an hour. Isn't
1: yes,
0: you know when we all see these stories?
1: Because time slows down and you're like, he should be coming down now. Nice. But he's just getting higher and higher and higher. And then you're like, well, I can't help him because he's up there and I'm down here.
0: Please tell me he lands back on the trampoline.
1: Well, in a way, he's coming back down. I'm like, he's not going to land on the net. And you could, but there's, again, nothing I can do. So in slow motion.
0: Try and catch him if he's that small.
1: I'm not catching
0: him. Get a baseball mitt. Catch Tiny, the little Mitch. Baseball mitt. Got him.
1: He comes down and he lands in, you know, like the steel bars in between the net.
0: The no man's land.
1: No man's
0: there's
1: land.
0: Rust there. Oh. Tetanus.
1: And he's dangling. Sorry. Oh. He's dangling by his leg.
0: Oh,
1: and his head's down.
0: Not right up the old ball sack.
1: No. I think it was on the knee.
0: Oh, you got lucky.
1: He's like a turtle on it, you know, a turtle flipped over on his shell.
0: Yeah,
1: and he couldn't get back. He's just dangling. And I remember.
0: Hero in a half shell. He's on a mission.
1: And no, I just remember not being able to help him because I was laughing so hard. And he's like, my knee.
0: Those are some of the best moments of a childhood, aren't they?
1: Yes. Everyone's just dying of laughter. And the poor guy was on crutches for like a month afterwards.
2: Oh,
1: I mean, he did quite a lot of damage to his knee. But at the time, hilarious.
0: Yes, a great time was had by all. Apart from Tiny...
1: except for Tiny Nathan.
0: Oh, poor old Nathan. All right, famous last words and dangerous nouns. What have you got?
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0: Christian O'Connell Show. We're looking for your stories of dangerous nans and also stories about famous last words. Christian, my famous last words of all gas, no brakes. I was in Nice, France, doing a bike tour and we were flying down a huge hill. I had my phone in my right hand. This is a key part of the story. I flew past the group screaming, all gas, no brakes. I started getting the death wobbles and went to pull the brake, but I couldn't get my hand to the brake because my phone was in my hand. Aww. I was too scared. That's how addicted we are to these phones. Too scared to let go of my phone and trying to put it away to pull the front brake. I defied gravity. I managed to get my phone away, put on the front brake. I went vertically straight up in the air, tumbled forward, traveled about 100 meters on the ground, eating gravel in France. And that French gravel, it is no Helidon sandstone. I then spent the rest of my trip visiting various European pharmacies and hospitals because my arms were... We don't need to get into that phrase. Oh, my word.
1: Emma, is the worst.
0: Yeah. What a phrase. All gas, no brakes. That's a chuckle sister sometimes. Sheena, good morning.
2: Good morning, Christian. How are you?
0: I'm good, Sheena. Welcome to the show. What's your story for us, mate?
2: I was living in North Queensland. Went to a zoo up in North Queensland with a couple of friends, and one of my friends at the time said, oh, watch out for the geese. They can bite you. And sure enough, just as he said that, at the time he got bit on the butt by the geese. And 5 minutes later, we were there. There were kangaroos around, people feeding kangaroos. And he said, well, you've got to watch out for the kangaroos. And just as he said that, he got punched in the private area by the kangaroo.
0: Kangaroo.
2: It was a great day for animals.
3: Nut shop. That is funny.
0: I'm sorry,
3: but that's funny.
0: That is so Australian. Being punched by a kangaroo is not a... Most of us would love to have that, but in the private area, you're right there, Sheena. In the most private of areas.
3: How do they know?
0: And also, they're about 6 or 8 foot. They've got to really wind up that uppercut.
3: I think Mike Tyson.
0: They know what they're doing.
2: It actually dropped him to the ground.
0: Yeah, it always does. Just a tap there would fell any man. Sheena, we're sending you a prize. That's a great story. Thanks for sharing it, mate.
2: Thank you.
0: All right.
2: Have a good day.
0: Thank you, and you.
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0: 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Well, I always wondered at what point in my 20-year Breakfast Radio career I'm going to actually read the grimmest story I've ever heard from somebody. Today's the day. I wouldn't even share it with anyone off it. It's just a sad story. It's just a sad story of someone's genuine last words.
1: Oh.
0: Yeah.
1: Oh.
0: Yeah.
1: Okay. Well, that is not the direction we were hoping for.
0: No. It's not Bride the Side of Dog, guys. Good morning. It's the Christian O'Connell Show on Gold. What are the odds?

0: Welcome to What Are the Odds? We do this every Wednesday on the show. Your stories of coincidence and chance.
1: I was working in London in one of the biggest pubs. I'm in the bathroom, and as I come out of the cubicle, a lady comes out of the toilet beside me, and it's my cousin that I haven't seen for 10 years. And then I hear in a really thick Derry accent, "Oh my God," and I turn around, it's my other cousin.
2: I was in UK for a Kentucky trip, and at the end of that trip, got talking to a lady next to me, and as it turned out, in a week's time, we were going to the same wedding.
3: The other day I woke up, the husband's like, "How did you sleep?" I said, "I had this weird dream that I was driving in a car with my daughter, and I was running red lights." And he said, "I was just having a dream that you're in the car with our daughter running a red light."
0: What are the light odds? Believe it or not. Would you like a crane-based one?
4: Oh, hell yeah.
0: Let's do it. Christian, September last year, my husband and I set off from Melbourne on a road trip to far north Queensland. Day one, about 20k south of Hay, we hit a bump on the boat trailer detached from the tow bar at 100 k's an hour. Oh. Luckily, no major damage, but the tow ball bar had failed and we were stuck in the middle of nowhere. Husband drove it to Hay for a new tow board and jack, leaving me to guard the boat, which I realise he's more worried about that than leaving his wife in the middle of nowhere. Whilst I was waiting with patchy phone reception, a bloke in his ute passed, turned around, stopped to help. When I explained the situation, he said, "Do you want me to lift the boat with my crane?" Sure enough, he had a hydraulic crane on the back of his ute. Because it is, it's Australia. Within minutes, he'd lifted up the trailer, helping it get it back on the car, packed up and left. Stuck in the middle of nowhere, I needed a man with a crane. The universe sent me one. Believe it or not. Christian, what are the odds? I used to live in Sydney. One morning, I walked into my regular gym. Sitting on the bike was a chap who took my eye. I didn't say anything to him. 3 weeks later, I'm back in the UK. I walk into the gym. It's the same bloody guy.
5: No way.
0: How was he going? Saying, "Well, you weren't in Sydney 3 weeks ago." He was. He also was on holiday like me in the UK. We chatted and had a coffee.
4: Oh, yeah.
0: C'est la vie, as they say. Mm. Now, our correspondent here, Angela, has meant to say c'est la vie, but she's typed out, I mean, I've done autocorrect here because I can speak Australian. She's typed out c'est la vie.
4: C'est la vie.
0: C'est la vie, as they say.
4: Well, I want to know, I hope that they went out on a
0: date.
5: Yeah, they're married or something. Incredible.
0: Now, producer Caitlin does have a story for us today, and it involves photographic supplementary evidence as well.
4: Okay.
6: Yes, because you always give me crap about not having a great story. I could not believe this one, and I don't know what it is about the universe, but it always happens to me. I have great what are the odds. This one only happened at the weekend. I am driving to meet a mate for lunch. As I'm driving, I stop at these lights, and I think, oh, I'll just look around, take the world in. I look to my left. I see a restaurant, and my nickname is Macca. You all call me Mac or Macca, yeah. Right? There's a restaurant. It's called Macca. I was like, oh, how cool. I look to
0: Directly. No one's doubting this, by the way.
6: Directly across the road from Macca, the restaurant.
0: What do you see?
6: My partner, her nickname is Zem. There is a restaurant called Zem Zem Kitchen. You will see the photos that I've given
0: left
6: you
0: to right.
6: On proof. On left is Macca, on
0: two
6: right
0: nicknames.
6: Is Zem Zem. Both of our nicknames directly across from each other on the same road. What are the bloody odds?
0: I do like it. That's a great one.
4: And it looks like you've actually pulled the car over to take a photo for photographic evidence.
0: That's good producing.
6: That is. I thought you and my police officer would be very safe, but also I thought you wouldn't believe me.
4: No. I'd believe it.
0: I don't believe
4: that. Yeah, I don't believe it.
0: It's not, you know, like, oh, what? But it's a good one.
4: It's a great story.
0: Now, well
6: thank
0: done.
6: You very much.
0: All right. All right. So let's take some calls next.
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0: Christian O'Connell Show. Our time waster coming up in 5 minutes' time. Right now, your stories. What are the odds? Believe it or not. Here we go. Here we got Dench. Good morning, Dench. Welcome to the show.
1: Good morning. Yes. Hope you guys are having a good morning. Yeah, last year, my daughter and I were in Athens on a holiday. And I have a Greek friend here in Australia who I work with. His name's Archie. And he was sending me, photos and memes of places to go and food to eat.
0: Cool.
1: And he also had some other friends from up where he lives in Rosebud here in Athens as well, from Melbourne. I didn't know these people. And he advised them to go to a place called Little Cook. And they apparently took a video and sent this video to him, which then he forwarded to me saying, oh, you should go to this place called Little Cook. And I looked at this video and my daughter and I pretty much featured on it.
2: Oh, you were in the video? No.
0: You were in, what, in the background?
1: Yeah, we were just walking down Little Cook and his friend's wife was recording his video and we were on it.
0: Fantastic. That's a great story, Dinch. Believe it or not. Thank you very much for sharing with me. Have a good day.
1: My pleasure.
0: Let's get to Meg now. Good morning, Meg. Welcome to the show.
3: Hi, how are you?
0: We're good, Meg. And what is your story for What Are the Odds?
3: Okay, so my daughter Chloe put me onto the Bank of Christian. Uploaded my bill. Still waiting on that phone call, by the way.
0: Hey, got a couple more days. Couple more days, Meg. Got a couple more days to go.
3: I started listening to Gold. And I'm on my way to work maybe two Wednesdays ago, and I heard What Are the Odds? Well, I didn't have the phone number, but I did have a pretty good What Are the Odds? So I thought, oh, at a later date, get your number, which, by the way, I did this morning. Anyway, as I'm driving, I'm thinking, this guy sounds all right. I'm a bit partial to a Pommy accent, me.
0: All right.
3: I'm thinking, I wonder what Christian O'Connell looks like. And you wouldn't believe it, there's a billboard on the side of the road on the M4 with your face
0: no
3: on
0: way.
3: It.
0: No way. What are the billboard odds?
3: To God, what are the bloody odds?
0: The marketing team will love this. They managed to get one new listener from those billboards.
3: They got a new listener.
0: It costs hundreds of thousands to get you, Meg.
3: There you go.
0: Well, Meg, thanks for giving the show a go, and hopefully I call you before the end of the week.
3: Well, you never know.
0: You never know.
3: No worries. Thank you, guys.
0: Thanks for giving us a go, Meg. Bye.
3: That's okay. Bye.
0: Let's call Meg tomorrow. Because sometimes you do know. Hey, what are the odds? We're going from Meg to Megan.
4: Oh.
0: Megan?
5: Hello. How you going, Christian?
0: I'm good. Okay. What's your story for us? Welcome to the show.
5: So my What Are the Odds? Thank you. Many years ago in the 1990s, my ex-husband's father went on a trip with a group of Vietnam War veterans back over to Vietnam. And they did lots of sightseeing, obviously, and reminiscing and that sort of thing. So the extraordinary thing that happened on this trip was that while these guys were in one of the areas where the Australians had been based, I want to say Nui Dat, I think, they were milling around in an open area. And these little local kids came up to them wanting to sell things that they had. Anyway, one little boy had a set of dog tags, you know, like the identification tags that soldiers wear in war. Anyway, the men were looking at these tags and they flipped them over and the name on them was the name of one of the men in the travel party. And they were his tags that he'd lost while serving over there.
0: What a story.
5: It was astounding.
0: It
5: and the thing was,
0: them.
5: The little boy had only found them the week before.
0: Wow.
2: Oh, my God.
5: I've got goosebumps.
0: Yeah, me too. I've got goosebumps too. What an incredible story, Megan.
5: Yeah, it really was. And back in the day in the 90s, there used to be this show on Australian television called The Extraordinary. And it was on that show as well at the time.
0: Oh, wow. We're going to try and dig that out. I need to know more about the TV show called The Extraordinary.
5: Yeah, the guy used to come on and go, The Extraordinary.
0: It's such an Australian idea for a TV show. And so what was it? Was it real people on the show with real life extraordinary stories?
5: Yes, it was.
0: There you go. I reckon that's what we've got here every week with What Are the Odds?
5: Yeah,
0: it's come from that. I'm going to have to dig that out. Megan, thank you so much for calling. We're going to send you a prize. Have a lovely day.
5: Oh, lovely.
0: Beautiful story. Thanks for sharing.
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0: Christian O'Connell Show. I am an eternal optimist. To the point sometimes, according to my wife, of being delusionally so. But it's a better way to be in life. However, I'm struggling right now to be optimistic about the news I've just had, Rio. Being trapped in a taxi for an hour and a half tomorrow with you and producer Kaden. It's not you.
1: Okay, I did that ride
0: a couple of weeks ago. But producer Caitlin is a fantastic human being, works very hard for the show, very, very talented producer, okay, despite the evidence you might hear. It's just a lot of...
1: It's just a volume.
0: A lot of thoughts coming through.
1: she's got a brilliant constant mind.
0: Constant narration.
1: Yeah, she's a beautiful...
0: A beautiful mind, but it's a lot... It's constant narration of everything that's happening, being processed.
1: It's just a volume thing sometimes.
0: Oh, no. In my mind, is she wedged between us?
1: She's in the middle seat.
0: Oh, my word. I'm starting to feel a little bit ill. Patsy, can you breathe all over me? Whatever that thing you had last week, can I please get it?
2: The what?
0: I might hitchhike, actually, from Brisbane Airport to Toowoomba. Can anyone pick me up at Brisbane Airport tomorrow? I land at 2:30.
3: You're still a hero in Toowoomba.
2: You will.
0: And now we're doing positive movies.
3: Yes, let's go.
0: All right, come on. It's World Positivity Day. Oh, for grabs a fuel voucher. What do we think are in the top five most optimistic countries?
3: Got to be sunny countries. I reckon Portugal.
0: Not in the top five.
2: Japan.
0: Not in the top five.
3: Oh. Spain.
0: Top two.
2: Ooh.
0: In second place.
2: Ooh.
0: Brazil is five.
3: I love to party.
0: Thailand. The land of smiles. They're eternally optimistic people. Very grateful. Three, Mexico.
3: Yes, festive people.
0: Two, Española. Number one, Indonesia.
2: Yeah.
1: Wow, yeah,
2: Balinese are beautiful people.
3: That's true.
0: I've never been.
3: Have you never been?
2: No.
3: Oh, I thought it was part of the Australian citizenship test to go to Bali. You must go.
2: Get your big
0: We're looking for your optimistic movies. What about Glad Max?
3: Yes, Silver.
0: Just very happy driving around.
4: Come to me.
3: What?
4: For a pocket money, penis.
0: You know what that is?
3: I don't.
0: Head of the American Mafiosa, the good father,
3: giving
0: a daughter a pay rise.
3: Can we get that impression again?
0: No, we can't. It's actually hurt my throat. And you know, I gotta be ready, match ready for tomorrow and Friday.
3: Gold.
0: New country for old men. Oh, welcome to Australia. You've emigrated.
3: Silver plus.
0: Caster, yay! I'm alone on this island away from that miserable wife.
3: Oh, Christian. Gold for bravery.
0: The cheater. Now, not very optimistic, is the movie Taken with Liam Neeson.
3: No.
0: Relentlessly violent movie. But Liam's a reformed character. That's right. Bin's taken in. He took my bins.
3: You know what? That's gold plus.
0: The image of him taken as a reformed hitman, bringing the neighbourhood's bins in.
3: I have a very specific set of skills.
0: I know what bin day is. And The Silence of the Lambs. Terrifying movie.
3: Oh, yeah.
0: The Science? Are you kidding me? How are they born? They only come into season once a year. Oh, cute. The Science of the Lambs.
3: Have you been Googling lamb science?
0: Yes. I'm such a thicky. I actually just typed in, how lambs made? How lamb made? Google must have gone, who the hell is this? Is this a kid who's had to repeat a couple of years? Oh, no, he's just a breakfast show announcer. How lamb made? Rhea, what have you got optimistic? It's a thought of that taxi. It's really just bringing me down, guys.
3: Jeez, these rappers are optimistic these days.
0: Yeah?
3: They're buoyant in the hood.
0: Oh, no. Bronze, that's optimistic.
3: I know what you achieved last summer.
0: Well done. That's good. Gold.
3: Tony Robbins hood.
0: No, that's very good. Yes, that's good. Gold.
3: Finally. You can do it! You can do it!
0: Why is the Italian voice? He wasn't an Italian nonna. He was an alien. You can do it!
3: In the Happy Gilmore movies. He's that guy.
0: Sorry.
3: You can do it! Rob Schneider.
0: Yes, yeah.
3: Mexican
0: Rob Schneider. No one is ready for a Rob Schneider impression. You need to tell us.
3: Sorry, I thought
0: you can't just break into a Rob Schneider.
3: I thought he's one of those cultural touch points that everyone's just got ready to go.
0: No. No one's ever ready
3: you
0: for a Rob Schneider.
3: It,
0: no. Okay, yeah.
5: 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Up all night. Jonesy and Amanda.
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8: Oh my goodness. Amanda Keller, you legend. 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
7: Aren't you the sweetest person, Chris? 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
7: 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Question 10. Which sport is Stephanie Rice known for?
8: Swimming.
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8: 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What?
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0: Christian O'Connell Show. Today's time waster, we're looking for your optimistic movies. 0475 031 043. Let's mark it. Optimisticheimer.
1: Oh, Silver Plus.
0: Dude, there's my car.
1: That's gold.
0: Well done, Nadine. Simple and effective.
1: Yeah.
0: Dude, there's my car.
1: Oh, there it is.
0: The Good, the Bad, and the Snuggly.
1: Silver.
0: Encouraging Bull.
1: Silver.
0: Get Jaunty.
1: God, Get Jaunty is really fun.
0: Yeah, instead of Get Shorty, Get Jaunty. Very happy Gilmore.
1: Bronze.
0: No, come on. He's very happy.
1: You can. Very.
0: Someone's very happy today.
1: You can do it.
0: The heart locker.
1: Gold.
0: Beautiful, Kelly. Place Mama on the train. There you go, old dear. Sit down gently.
1: Silver.
0: The Curious Case of Tony Robbins.
1: Silver.
0: We just found out Thailand's in the top five most optimistic countries. I am Siam.
1: Oh, that's gold.
0: That is hot off the presses.
1: Wow.
0: Boppenheimer.
1: That's gold.
0: In my mind, they're playing that game, Bop It. So I love playing that with the kids. Maybe not. The Wizard of Awesome.
1: Silver Plus.
0: That's very good, Scott. The 40-year-old virgin frequent flyer. That
1: gold.
0: Is genius. Andrew Cox, that is very good. The 40-year-old virgin frequent flyer. Joy Story.
1: Gold.
0: Well done, Robin. This is a great daydreaming on Elm Street.
1: Silver.
0: On Golden Retriever Pond.
1: Gold.
0: Very clever. Around the World in 80. Yay.
1: Bronze.
0: Freddie Got Scotch Fingers.
1: Oh,
0: lovely with a cup of tea.
1: Finger, yes. Ooh. Let me dip it in some milk.
0: Yes, please, Nana.
1: Gold.
0: E.T. Extra tremendous.
1: Gold.
0: When's the last time any of us used the phrase, the word tremendous?
2: Yeah.
0: All right, who is winning today, the fuel voucher?
1: A lot of good ones, but the 40-year-old virgin frequent flyer.
0: Yep, you are today's winner. Thank you very much. We are back tomorrow. Our last show here, then we head up to Toowoomba. Mm-hmm. And then on Friday's show, Shannon Knowles singing live, doing three songs. You can win Australia's biggest meat tray, but most of all, tune in to hear the big grand unveil. The countdown is tomorrow.
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0: And good afternoon to you, Amanda.
1: Hello, how are you?
0: I've got some good news.
1: Tell me.
0: I've been cleaning out my desk. I haven't been sacked or anything. I just thought I'd go through the desk.
1: Oh, so what's the good news then?
0: It's good news. I found some chocolate while cleaning out my desk.
1: Let's share it.
0: And sometimes you always say, I could have something sweet.
1: At this time of day, I feel like a little chocky chock. What have you got?
0: Do you want even better news?
1: Yes.
0: It's cocoa black chocolate.
1: Yum, let's crack them open.
0: The Praline Collection, the best cocoa black chocolate you'll ever eat. Now I have some not so good news. It's been a while since I've cleaned out my desk.
1: Oh.
0: It's past its expiration date.
1: A couple of weeks.
0: How do you feel about best before 15th of the 11th, 2024?
1: Oh.
0: 2024. Where are we
1: That's
0: now?
1: That's 18 months ago.
0: 18 months?
1: Open them up.
0: Should we?
1: There might be people listening to this who are saying, go Would for you? It, and others who are saying, I'm going to heave.
0: Well, they...
1: Let's have a look if they're covered in that white...
0: Gee, there's some packaging in That's the white stuff.
1: Yeah.
0: What is that white stuff?
1: That's how they should make a movie. Not about astronauts called The Right Stuff, but about the white stuff that goes on chocolates.
0: Okay. Oh.
1: Let me see.
0: Oh, there's a bit of white stuff.
1: Let me see.
0: Yeah, there's...
1: Ryan, is there white stuff? I'm on the wrong side of the desk.
0: Look at that. That's well presented.
1: Oh, my God.
0: What?
1: That's mold.
0: No, that's not mold.
1: Isn't it? I think that top left one is mold.
0: Yeah.
1: Have a look at the corresponding picture in the box and see if it says mold.
0: Where's the corresponding picture?
1: I'm joking, as if it's going to say mold.
0: Well, you know they put the...
1: Oh, it's a lovely peanut. Oh, no, that's mold.
0: Gee, the cocoa black people, they go crazy on the...
1: You've wasted them. Why didn't we eat them a year ago?
0: I don't know. I don't know. Yeah, is that mold? Oh, yeah. I don't...
1: Well, they are 18 months old.
0: I know we eat TikTok Tucker, but I do not... Eat off food.
1: Actually, TikTok Tucker today. Last week we made the weenie teeny. This was a martini with hot dogs.
0: Why don't we box this up and give it to Eddie and Carl? Welcome to the team.
1: Welcome to the facilities.
0: Ryan,
1: I'll be in
0: can
1: them.
0: You put that in their pigeonhole.
1: So anyway, last week we made the weenie teeny, which was hot dogs in vodka. Awful, awful. This week is one. That actually, if it works, and I think it might, is a brilliant kitchen hack. I'm not making this up. I think it'll be a great kitchen hack.
0: Daryl Braithwaite announced he was retiring yesterday. It's only fitting that Daryl Braithwaite joins us on the show today. And we can't do anything until we do the Fast Five. It's Jonesy Demander driving you

0: bit. It's Jonesy and Amanda driving you home this Wednesday afternoon. Let's get into it.
1: How fast can this thing go?
2: Faster than the speed of light.
3: Jonesy and Amanda's
2: Fast Five.
0: When I say let's get into it, not the cocoa black chocolates that we had.
4: No, I wish we'd seen those a year ago.
0: And then you just pulled out of your desk. Yeah. The big freckle Easter
4: Every
0: egg.
4: Every Easter egg you buy me, and it's been a very nice tradition, you buy me a freckle Easter egg.
0: Mm-hmm.
4: The use-by date was last October.
0: What's going on? Why aren't we eating the chocks? Because sometimes on a Saturday I think, oh, I could go with some chocks.
4: Remember that time you put us both on team diet?
0: Well,
4: that's why I'm trying to start
0: we're eating
4: the
0: those
4: chocks.
0: Big baked potatoes. And we'd both
4: We
0: put
4: would
0: on.
4: At lunchtime, we would go across to the shop and eat a baked potato yeah. covered in bolognese and sour cream.
0: Whatever you wanted. And both of us put on a little bit of condition. You look at there was a ad campaign for us back in 2006 and we're a little bit portly. A little bit. There's a picture. Remember the one where you were on top of the big building?
4: I didn't look portly.
0: No, we just, you know. Anyway, we're good now and we've got the Fast Five. Matthew.
4: Let's move along. Hello,
0: is in
4: Matthew.
0: Dandenong South.
5: Oh, hello.
0: Hey, Matthew.
4: It's very hard to decide to tell someone else they should go on a diet.
0: I didn't say, I just said, look, we should go on team diet because we're putting on a bit of condition.
4: You said we, but you meant me.
0: No, me as well.
4: Matthew, it's a sensitive topic, isn't it?
5: Oh, yeah, I guess it is. But, hey, by the way, the chocolate's best before, not used by. So
0: no,
5: I don't know.
0: I know. Sorry, Matthew, I heard what you said, but it says used by.
4: And like, I must say, we had a look at them, and they've got sort of a greyish
0: and
4: fur on them.
0: Cocoa black. I don't know if you've ever eaten their chocolate before,
4: but they shouldn't normally be furry.
0: It's extraordinary chocolate, and I feel terrible that we've wasted this. But
4: it shouldn't be furry. But here's question number one for you, Matthew: what mountain was believed to be the home of the Greek gods?
5: Greek gods. Mount Olympus.
4: Mount Olympus.
0: Let's play Sing It Back to Me, Matt.
6: Just sing it for me. Sing it back.
7: Just sing it to me.
6: Sing it back to me.
0: Can
4: Matthew, can you... And, well, I think it's presumptuous that you call him Matt. Matthew, can you please sing the next line of this song?
6: I only want to have a good time. The best thing about being an old man.
4: Go.
5: Is that prerogative to have a little fun?
0: What?
4: Wow, Matthew.
6: Prerogative to have a little fun.
0: Matthew.
4: Nicely done.
0: Very good. What was the name of the best-known border crossing between East and West Berlin during the Cold War?
5: Checkpoint Charlie.
4: That's it.
0: Have you ever been to East Berlin?
5: Yes, I have.
0: Did you go on the good times or the bad?
5: Oh, no, we went after the wall came down, so we did visit Checkpoint Charlie.
0: Yeah. And I've been there in the good times. Amanda here went in the bad times.
4: Well, I went with Beyond 2000 to East Germany. It was hugely depressing. And the most colour we saw was when we did a story in the sewage works.
0: But
4: it was a hell of a trip.
0: Didn't you fly out of West Berlin into East Berlin? Did we? Which would have been extraordinary.
4: Yeah, I think we were there a couple of years before the wall came down, and I really felt for the people in East Berlin because they had satellite TV so they could see how the rest of the world was living, and yet it was so grim. It was just so grim.
0: Also how the wall came up. It wasn't just a big wall overnight. There was a divider.
4: But there were some families who were caught overnight.
0: There was a divider, but there was a little bit laissez-faire. Yeah, you can go in there.
4: And
0: then it became more and more hard line.
4: Yeah, quite extraordinary.
0: It's a lesson.
4: Remember the night that it came down and there was David Hasselhoff on the wall?
0: What about the poor kid that got shot a week before the whole thing came down? Anyway, history.
4: Question number four for you. A Guinness World Record for the most burning parachute jumps by an individual, Matthew, was awarded in 2025 to which action star? The most burning parachute jumps by an individual.
5: Action star. I'll go Tom Cruise.
0: Yeah.
4: It was Tom Cruise.
0: Tom Cruise. How many did he do?
4: The jumps were completed during the filming of Mission Impossible, The Final Reckoning. So using parachutes pre-soaked with fuel, which would set ablaze after he jumped from a helicopter. A helicopter?
0: Yeah.
4: Around 7,500 feet. After burning to complete disintegration, Cruise would cut away the burnt parachute to deploy a second before safely landing. Why did he have to do six? He did 16 of them.
0: Well, it wasn't one of his former wives putting the petrol on the chute.
4: Let's keep going. This
0: 16.
4: One seems to be on fire
0: back
4: as well.
0: The director is okay, Tom.
4: Mate.
0: Come on.
4: The pilot wants to go home.
0: It's getting dark. We're tired. Hey, Matthew, you're up to question number five.
4: Ooh, dramatic music.
0: Matthew, you can leave this place if you want, or you can have a crack at question five. It's up to you.
5: Well, I'll hang around, I reckon.
4: Okay. Good on you, Matthew.
0: No worries, mate. You could take on Matthew if you would like. You don't know, he might cock it up at the end. I know you're still there, Matt. It's Jonesy and Amanda driving you home for Jam Nation.
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0: Jonesy and Amanda driving you home. We are into the Fast Five.
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3: Jonesy and Amanda.
4: Fast Five.
0: If you just joined us, Matthew of Dandenong South got up to question number five. He decided to hang on.
5: Well, he said he'd like to. Matthew, are you still there?
6: Yes, I am.
5: All right, Matthew.
0: Maybe we should get a bit of Matthew's backstory.
5: Tell us a bit about yourself, Matthew.
6: I don't know what to say. I work.
0: What do you do, Matt?
6: In logistics. I work at an irrigation company.
0: Oh, nice. Okay.
5: And the second question, do you like being called Matt, as Brendan's done sometimes to you?
6: Yeah, look, I'm easy. I don't care.
0: I've got a brother who's Matthew.
5: Does he like being called Matt?
0: Yeah, he doesn't mind. Okay. I call him Sack Newsom as well.
5: Sack Newsom?
0: Sack Newsom.
5: What does that mean?
0: Well, it speaks for... did you ever watch Journey to the Centre of the Earth?
5: No.
0: There's a guy called Arnie Sack Newsom.
5: Is this a pun that
0: No, just because he's a sack. So he's become Sack Newsom.
5: I'm sorry I asked.
0: Well, you asked.
5: Matthew, here's question number five for you. Which Australian singer recently announced he's stepping back from live performances?
6: Oh, I was reading about this yesterday, and it's sad. Daryl Braithwaite.
0: Daryl Braithwaite.
5: Oh, look, we don't play the cheering music, Brian.
0: Well, that's just part of it. Daryl will be joining us on the show today, Matthew.
6: Yep, I heard that too. I'll be sticking around for that.
5: Good.
0: Okay, good. You know, I think we're doing a good thing. We're making Matthew very happy. Congratulations, mate. You have won the jam pack. It's all coming away. A double pass to see Simple Minds live. Simple Minds with special guest Gary Newman touring Australia in February 2027.
5: Not Sack Newsom?
0: No. Tickets available now from destroyalllines.com. But, Matthew, you have the tickets.
6: Yeah, good stuff.
0: Matthew. Good luck with the logistics and the articulation.
5: And I tell you what, if you want to go on the road as a Shania Twain impersonator, you did a very good job.
0: Yeah, that's your prerogative, Matt.
5: Well, coming up, TikTok Tucker. Last week's was disgusting.
0: Mm-hmm.
5: This week's, I think, hand on heart, might be a great kitchen hack. We might be in for something incredible.
0: I'm intrigued. That's coming up. It's Jonesy and Amanda driving you home for Jam Nation.
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4: Lord, man, Tucker.
5: What are you?
6: An idiot sandwich.
7: Gonna make you go yuck.
0: TikTok Tucker, we make food from TikTok and eat it.
8: We're starting early with it today because this is going to have to go into an oven and then cool down so we can eat it.
0: Is this air fryer too?
8: Yeah, this is sort of an air fryer oven arrangement.
0: Mm. Yeah, because you killed the first one.
8: All right. What we're going to do today,
0: love. Remember when you beat it to death?
8: Yes, I do. Thank you. This one has been unmolested. What we're going to make are cupcakes, or you can make this as one big cake. But I think if this works, this is the hack of the century because the only ingredients are a packet mix,
0: yep,
8: a cake packet mix. And for example, this cake packet mix is a vanilla one. And you normally have to add eggs, milk and butter. Sometimes you have to add oil. What if you don't have those things?
0: Sure.
8: This one, this hack is you just take a packet mix and you add half a can of any kind of soda, Coca-Cola, lemonade, ginger ale, whatever you like, and they are the only ingredients you need.
0: Can I just, I'm just flagging something here. You've got Diet Cola.
8: Yeah.
0: Doesn't Diet Cola not have any sugar?
8: I don't. Well,
0: so will that affect, you know, I'm just saying.
8: We'll find out. We will find out. So anyway, talk to the person who went to the shop, Brendan. Mm-hmm. I'm going to put this vanilla packet mix. I didn't cut it very well.
9: No, you didn't.
8: Why is my face itchy when I talk to you? So we've got the we've got the cake
0: called
8: mix.
0: Natural attraction.
8: We've got the cake mix. I'm going to now add
0: Diet Cola.
8: Yeah, it says how much you've covered up my detailed recipe. A cup, yep, which is about half a can of Coke.
9: Yep.
8: About that, you think?
9: Yeah.
8: About a bit more?
9: Yeah, that'll
8: about
9: do.
8: About that?
9: Yeah.
8: Then all we do is mix it, and that's it.
9: And that's
8: so
9: it.
8: So if you've got a cake mix and a can of any kind of soda, that's it.
9: Yeah.
8: Let me know if you think that's going to be a bit dry. We might need to add some more.
9: Yeah, well, I'll add some more.
8: Add some more. That's too dry.
9: It's like making cement.
8: Oh, yes. Oh, maybe a bit more.
9: Okay.
8: But, you know, to, yeah. Right. Actually, that's perfect.
9: Probably be a bit more vigorous. Do you
8: okay,
9: want me to
8: yeah, you be vigorous.
9: Okay.
8: With the mixing. What yep, we're going to do, though, while you're... Can you hold it yourself?
9: Yep.
8: While you're doing that, I'm going to put our cupcake...
0: Oh, patty cakes.
8: Patty cakes, bakers, something.
0: No pet names at work.
8: I'm going to put these out.
9: Yep.
8: Oh. Okay. That's probably mixed enough. Now, we're going to spoon them into these cupcakes.
0: They call me Sir-Mix-a-Lot.
8: And then this is going to go into the oven.
9: Right.
8: And we'll have some nice patty cakes,
0: So why don't people just do this all the time? Why are you putting all the other junk in?
8: This is why I'll be interested to see. No eggs, no oil, no butter, no milk, just,
9: yep,
8: you know, a can of Coke or a can of lemonade.
9: Yeah. Okay.
8: Or Sunburst, any of those things.
0: Use
8: a spoon and we spoon them in. Don't just pour it in.
9: Yep.
8: Probably about halfway up.
0: What's Sunburst?
8: Isn't that an orange one?
0: No, it's Sun-Kissed.
8: That one.
0: Right. Well, we could talk about
8: what's happening.
0: All
8: I keep forgetting that
0: afternoon.
8: This is on radio.
0: Yeah, of course.
8: So well, what I am doing is I'm putting
0: people
8: this.
0: People don't want to hear
8: let
0: this.
8: Let me just say what I'm doing. I'm putting this into little patty cake
9: yep,
8: containers, not okay, very nicely. And then once that's done, I'm putting them in the oven and they will cook and we will eat them.
0: Okay, let's do that. And then we'll come back.
8: Yeah, and we'll see if you really do need all that other stuff or if this works.
0: It's Jonesy and Amanda driving you home for Jam Nation.
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0: hello there. It's Jonesy and Amanda driving you home this Wednesday afternoon. Wednesday is TikTok Tucker Day. We make food from TikTok and eat it today. It's two ingredient cake mix and soft drink in the cake mix. It's just your standard vanilla cake mix from Woolies.
1: Yeah, just any old cake mix and you add half a cup, or you add a cup, sorry, which would end up being about half a can of any soft drink. We've put
0: A Diet Coke because it hasn't got sugar.
1: But the producer, Meg,
0: rushed in and said, no, you can use that. It's fine.
1: The woman who did it on TikTok used exactly that.
0: When are we cooking this?
1: Well, they take about 20 minutes to cook, so we'll eat them at the end of the show.
0: Are we going to cook them now and then set them out on the windowsill to cool? Hopefully the little local ruffians don't come and steal
1: them. Birds will come along and sing and a cat will be there. No, none of those things are going to happen because we're 16 stories up.
0: Good luck, kids.
1: There's lots of sequels around at the moment. I have no interest in the – I don't even know the difference between the Marvel Universe and the other one.
0: It does my head in.
1: Yeah.
0: You know what I
1: – What is the other one?
0: You know what I was so disappointed – what, Marvel?
1: There's another one. There's Marvel and there's what is it, Ryan? There's Marvel and something
0: extra
1: else.
0: Extra derivative.
2: Well, the superheroes, DC?
1: Yeah.
0: It's just too much. I watched – do you know the movie Nobody? Did you see that?
1: No.
0: That's really good. It's got the guy from Better Call Saul, Bob Odenkirk. We had him on the show.
1: Did we?
0: Yeah, ages ago. Really good. Nobody. Nobody 2 was dreadful. Don't even waste your time.
1: These giant franchises are failing except for one, and this is the movie I really want to see, and that is Toy Story 5. Yeah. I think they're really judicious in how they release these Toy Stories. None of it's gratuitous. They wait till the right storyline comes along. The last one was so emotional. It's for adults. It's for kids. I cannot wait to see Toy Story 5, and it is going gangbusters. Already it has scored, and it's only just been released, $477 million Australian dollars in its opening weekend.
0: Wow.
1: That's worldwide. It's the biggest debut of the year so far. That's quite extraordinary. This is the second biggest domestic animated opening ever after Incredibles 2.
0: Mm-hmm.
1: So it's absolutely amazing. And, of course, as we know, the closing credits song is Taylor Swift's new song called I Knew It, I Knew You.

0: That's pretty good.
1: I feel like crying. It's beautiful. That's Jessie's song. It's beautiful.
0: What's the premise of Toy Story 5?
1: Well, I didn't want to look at it too much because I don't want to give myself spoiler alerts, but I think we know there's an
0: where
1: iPad.
0: We left it in Toy Story 4, they're all heading for the incinerator.
1: That's not where it was left. They were saved from the incinerator. It wasn't a cliffhanger.
0: I think that's where I stopped watching it.
1: Well,
0: something
1: that's
0: happened.
1: Where grown men cried during
0: that
1: scene.
0: Yeah, it was on a TV and didn't see it at the movie. I wanted to watch what happened.
1: Well, in this one, I think, and I don't want to look into it too much until I see it, but there's an iPad involved who I think might try and lure the kids away from the toys away from each other.
0: What about the algorithm? Yeah, that's good.
1: So let me just explain. So the movie is incredibly, incredibly successful. Taylor Swift's that beautiful song has debuted at number one on the Billboard Hot 100. This is her 15th number one. And it's the first Pixar song ever to top the Hot 100. It's only keep up with these statistics.
0: Mm-hmm.
1: It's only the third animated Disney song after this one.
2: A whole new world.
1: Aladdin.
0: Yep.
2: A dazzling place.
1: And I must say, I never saw Encanto, but there's also this one. We don't talk about Bruno. Talk about Bruno.
0: Yeah, I know that.
1: But in Taylor Swift's first week, it pulled in around 27 million streams, 46 million radio audience impressions, they call it, and 87,000 sales. It's debuted at number one on the Hot Country Songs, and they're saying that this is sort of back to Taylor's country roots in a way.
0: It sounds true Taylor.
1: Yeah. Mm. So fabulous. I'm waiting for this song to be released as part of Disney.
3: Crazy Tasty. We're the sweetest.
1: That's for you, Brendan. The dancing
0: kiwi fruit.
1: What would the storyline be?
0: Well, especially when they hypnotize the banana. What's going on there?
1: It's got appeal.
0: You know who's got appeal?
1: Darryl Braithwaite.
0: Darryl Braithwaite announced his retirement yesterday.
1: Well, his retirement from performing live.
0: Yep.
1: So I guess that means his retirement, doesn't it?
0: Who else is he going to talk to about this? Well, us, you fool.
1: Well, you say who else? Journalist? I don't know. But he's starting with us.
0: I hope he's not on with everyone else. Anyway, Darryl Braithwaite will be joining us the next hour. It's Jonesy and Amanda driving you home for Jam Nation.

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0: Daryl Braithwaite announced his retirement yesterday. Which of all the Daryls, and we love Daryl Braithwaite, we worship
1: him. What do you mean,
0: which
1: of the Daryls?
0: Which Daryl? Well, because he's been around for a long time. You've got ye olde Daryl. Or common era Daryl, modern Daryl. Ye olde Daryl.
1: Have you got any sherbet?
0: Common era Daryl. This is modern Daryl. You want sherbet? Ye olde Daryl. Common era Daryl.
1: Oh.
0: Ye olde Daryl.
1: I love them all.
0: What about common era Daryl? I could do this all day. Ye olde Daryl.
1: We're going to run out, I'm scared.
0: Common era Daryl. And eventually they rise, yes they rise. That's a great song. Ye olde Daryl. Does anybody seen us sit around? You know, that's old Sid. I was just talking to Foxy, our audio producer, and he said, it's a great song, it's about a dog. I said, no, it's about the author of the song. Daryl didn't write that. It's about the author of the song's father.
1: I thought it was about a dog.
0: No, it's about, well, ask Daryl. My favourite Daryl song in the world is this one. I've been riding a common era Daryl.
1: Well, the man himself is going to be joining us next.
0: DB is joining us next. It's not every day you retire from a 58-year music career. Sure, it's Jonesy Demand, a driver.

0: Jonesy and Amanda driving you home.
1: Oh, many of us were so saddened. Everyone was saddened to see Darryl Braithwaite put this on his socials yesterday. I'd like to share this news with you all. After much thought and consideration, I've made the difficult and sad decision to step back from performing live gigs. For some time now, it's been increasingly physically challenging for me to sing comfortably. And as a result, it's taken the joy out of performing, which has always been so important to me. I've loved the 58 years of being part of the music industry. But what a guy.
0: What a guy.
1: We thought, you know, what a guy. Why don't we get
0: today
1: that very guy
0: is
1: here?
0: Is Darryl Braithwaite Day.
1: And here he is now.
0: The great man.
1: Darryl Braithwaite, hello.
2: Hello, how are you?
0: Well.
1: Now, Darryl, I know a lot of people would think, well, you've achieved so much, time to sit back and relax. But I can imagine this has been such a big part of your life. This must have been a very tough decision.
2: It was, Amanda. It was, it's been with me on and off maybe for 6 months. And I finally, when we were up in the Arctic on the beautiful cruise that we went on about 2 weeks ago, I thought after the third gig and last gig, we've done an encore after the horses, which we've never done, I can't remember ever.
0: Mm-hmm.
2: And the song we played was How's That, which was quite ironic. And then we finished and I went back to the cabin and I thought, yeah, that's it. I reckon I'll call it quits.
0: Mm-hmm.
2: But I guess the main thing is that I decided, you know, to step away from live singing. I guess I wasn't enjoying it as much. The joy had gone out of it.
1: Yeah.
0: And it's hard.
2: You know.
1: It's friggin' hard, I imagine. It doesn't. Don't get to choose when. Your voice just has to be there.
2: But it never used to be hard, you know, like from when we start or when I started, 68, 69. You used to be able to sing just... And now, because I'm a lot older, I think that... a bearing on it, and I just thought, no, I can't go through this every song trying to think whether I should sing in full voice for this section coming up or in falsetto to try and save it.
1: Yeah. Your music will still be with us forever. Mm. And I think I've mentioned this to you before. My friend, when I was a teenager, had a scrapbook with pictures of Sherbet, pictures of all of you guys, alongside the dogs that you most resembled.
0: Mm.
1: And I think you might have been the Labrador. Really?
2: Lovely Labradors, you know.
0: When Amanda says a friend, was that friend you,
1: No,
0: Amanda?
1: It could easily have been, but no, this was an actual friend. But that's what I mean is you have been part of our lives for as long as we've loved music, and that's not going to change. I know people won't be able to see you live, but you're still going to be the seam of music you've always been.
2: Yeah.
0: Yeah.
2: And I only, over the last 24 hours, have only realised on reading some of the comments, I thought, my God, it really does leave an impression with people. And I was flabbergasted to read some of the comments, you know, and I just thought, my God, it's so beautiful. And you forget that.
1: Yeah. Did it also leave an impression with your agent who didn't know you'd come to this decision?
2: Well, the agent, as agents are, when I told him that, because I had a tour coming up in November, December, and I said, no, we're going to have to cancel all those gigs. He said at the end of that, well, are there any that we can save?
1: Let me discuss the nature of not doing it anymore.
0: Sure, your head could be in a jar and your agent would still be saying,
1: can you put some electrodes into it?
0: Come on, mate. One more.
2: But, I mean, he probably was thinking, I'll try it on anyway.
0: And that's what agents do. That's what's going to happen. We were just talking to Foxy here. He's one of our audio guns. And we just had a debate about the song you did, Old Sid. And I know that Old Sid is about the author's...
2: Warren Morgan,
0: and it's about his father.
2: Yep.
0: He said it's about a dog.
1: I thought it was about a dog, I must say, and Foxy thought it was about a dog.
0: And I said, no, it's about Warren Morgan's father.
2: That's correct.
0: There you go.
2: Correct. Yeah, it wasn't about a dog.
1: Not even a Labrador, Darryl?
2: Maybe a Labrador.
0: You know what?
2: Maybe a French poodle.
0: When you're retired, can we just talk to you? Can we just... because you might be retired from singing, but I don't think you're retired from us. So would it be okay if we just, you know, I love having you in our life and you've been in Amanda in my life for a long time. So can we just continue that? Just get the, you know, you might be camping around the place.
1: Can we talk to you about camping?
0: You know, where, whatever. Can we get the Daryl report?
2: Yeah, no, most definitely. And
0: okay.
1: I'm not good at camping though, Daryl, just so you know.
2: All right, okay. That sounds like James Rain. Doesn't like camping.
0: Have you ever, have you been camping with James Rain?
2: Oh, no, I mentioned it to him one time down in Tasmania. I said, what? I said, camp, end up.
0: James wants a back beach for the summer and a chalet for the snow.
1: Nice work.
0: Well, mate, you have given us so much in our lives. And seriously, we thank you. Thank you for just being you.
1: Yeah.
0: And enjoy your retirement.
1: And lots of love.
2: Okay. And thank you to your audience too for putting up with us and enjoying I've done.
0: That was it.
2: Sherbet and Solo.
0: Mate, I'm always ready to do an introduction for you, mate. Wherever you go, I'm happy to do an introduction.
1: Even if it's at the toilet block when you're camping. Here's Daryl.
0: Ladies and gentlemen, put your thongs on.
2: I remember that too, that introduction. Oh, God, yes, that's right.
0: My introductions are very good, I'll have you know.
2: I know. I'm not denying.
0: Not denying it.
2: Anyway, I think we've got a bad line now.
0: Daryl's doing an Ace Frehley on us. Daryl.
1: To love, Daryl.
0: Thank you so much, mate. You look after yourself and don't be a stranger, okay?
1: Take care.
2: Okay. We'll do.
0: It's Jonesy and Amanda driving you home for Jam Nation.
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0: Hello there. It's Jonesy and Amanda driving you home across Australia. Wednesday, the 24th of June.
1: I saw a TikTok reel that was one of the most relatable things I've seen in a long time. It's a girl just talking about your plans when you're hungover. And as she's delivering this reel, she's sort of almost heaving as she's talking.
2: Helping a friend move. Meeting up with a family friend you've never met because they just moved to your city.
3: A baby shower at 9 a.m.
2: A dinner with your estranged uncle. A family reunion, but it's the weird sort. Your adult friend is in a play. Attending a child's birthday party. Someone's graduation ceremony. Your friend's running a marathon.
0: Yeah.
1: Your adult friend is in a play. Ryan, you've got a play coming up.
4: Yeah,
1: if we're hungover, don't expect us to be there. Brendan, what's the worst thing you've had to do with a hangover? And you've done a lot. I've watched you do a lot of things with a hangover. What's been the hardest?
0: Yeah. One happened to me recently, out of all the things, a fishing tournament.
1: Oh,
0: that's the worst
1: thing.
0: And I signed up for this fishing tournament. And I, you know, I like boats, but I'm not a big fishing guy. I couldn't be bothered. There's just too much dicking around.
1: And smells.
0: And I don't get seasick or anything like that, but I just don't. So the fishing tournament, you're hungover.
1: Are you out through, is there swell?
0: Out to sea.
1: Oof.
0: And it's bait and it smells.
1: And sun.
0: And it's bad toilets.
1: Oh.
0: And it's just.
1: Oh, that sounds unendurable to me.
0: And there's a lot of time for chat in between while you're waiting for the fish.
1: Oh, that sounds like a nightmare.
0: Yeah, it's not something I want to do.
1: I don't do it often, but there was, this one is still hanging around me. When I was in Beyond 2000 and we're traveling through Japan, this is years and years ago, I did a story, I just remember the name of it, just called Mushroom Meat. And it was a meat substitute that was just squashed mushrooms.
0: Mm.
1: And throughout the day, I had to do about 10 pieces to camera where I ate mushroom burgers, mushroom lollies, mushroom ice cream, whole variety of mushrooms.
0: Yep.
1: And then that night, because they like to show off their wonderful hospitality, you end up going to a karaoke bar and there's a bottle of gin and a bottle of whiskey and a bottle of whatever on the table.
0: Mm-hmm.
1: Then I went home and was ill in the bathtub. Everything I'd seen throughout that day was there again.
0: Yeah.
1: But the next morning, I had to film in a raw fish kind of, I don't know whether it was a sushi restaurant. I remember seeing raw octopus and things. I had to lie on the floor of the van that we were filming in and just eat salt and vinegar chips and just will the day away.
0: I feel for the Japanese family in that bath.
1: It wasn't a big communal bath.
0: There wasn't much room in there. There was a lot.
1: It wasn't a big communal bath.
0: Doing this job is hard when you're hungover.
1: Oh, yeah. Any job is hard when you're hungover.
0: Long motorcycle rides are hard when you
1: But some
0: hungover.
1: Of those things that were mentioned, they're like a baby shower and things like that.
0: Oh, making small talk with parents at a kid's birthday party.
1: Oh, yuck.
0: This is something the tribal drum will beat.
1: We're going to call it the worst thing you've had to do with a hangover.
5: Here's the deal. I've got a hangover.
6: Doesn't that mean you're drunk?
5: It means I was drunk yesterday.
0: It's Jonesy and Amanda driving you home for Jam Nation.
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0: Hello there, it's Jonesy Demander driving you home. The tribal drum is beating worst things to do when you're hungover.
1: Here's the deal. I've got a hangover.
2: Doesn't that mean you're drunk?
1: It means I was drunk yesterday.
0: Mine is a fishing tournament.
3: Yeah.
0: Worst thing to do. Yours is?
3: Mine is an early morning filming day or an early morning start to a filming day where you're filming raw fish.
4: Mm.
3: Ryan, how about you?
4: What about this? Checking out of a hotel.
0: Ah, worse.
3: Because that involves organizational skills.
4: Yeah.
3: It involves transport of some kind.
4: Time pressure. I knew someone who, after a night of drinking, they went home, went to bed, woke up in the middle of the night, turned over to throw up on the floor, but it went into their open suitcase.
3: Oh, Ryan.
0: That was you.
4: It wasn't me.
3: Ryan,
0: Jen,
3: I can't handle it.
0: Has joined us 13:55:22. Hello, Jen.
3: Hello, Jen.
5: Hello.
3: What's the hardest thing you've had to do with a hangover?
5: Oh, I had to do a stock take for one of the big four audit firms with a complete hangover. It was a hummus factory, and they sold other deli products. And it was in like a giant refrigerator warehouse sort of thing, and we had to count how many tubs of hummus and what other stinky, smelly products were there.
3: Oh, random.
5: I was so hung. It was really random. I was so hungover. I was totally ill-dressed for it. So really uncomfortable shoes. I can still remember thinking, oh, these are black boots, but they had a heel on them, which is really stupid if you're going to be counting almost all day. Freezing cold. I did not have warm clothes, but it was winter in Boston, but also in a refrigerator. So let's just say when I sent us home with red pepper hummus, I tried and said, thank you for your service. You did such a good job. I was like, oh, my God, the smell of this. Yeah, I still can't eat red pepper hummus to this day.
3: Oh, I don't think I will either. That sounds like the worst day in the universe.
0: What would you rather be, hungover when it's really cold or hungover when it's really hot?
3: Either of those options are terrible.
0: Thank you, Jen. Angela has joined us.
3: Hi, Angela. What about you?
6: Oh, hi, Jonesy and Amanda. Love your show.
3: Thank you.
6: I'm driving home at the moment and immediately thought of the worst working day of my life. I was a very young nursing assistant, worked with some great gals. They were really hard workers, but they were also really hard partiers. One night they insisted I come out for a drink with them, and we did that, and it went on kind of all night. But I had a 7 a.m. start the next day, and I was violently ill, and I was greeted with full bedpans, I had to empty, and everyone who had vomited in the night, I went to the bathroom three or four times and vomited myself. But I did the whole shift, 7 till 3, but I still remember that. It's like 35 years ago. So that was really fun.
3: That sounds tough.
0: No, that's just...
3: Thank you, Angela.
0: Nev has joined us.
3: Over to you, Nev. What was the worst thing you've had to do with a hangover?
7: Oh, God, you've reminded me of one of the worst days of my life. I was working at a regional bank branch, and I had to visit about 6 schools and stand up in front of the classes and talk to them about school banking. One of the classes was run by my year 2 teacher.
3: Oh.
7: So I had to get up in front of my old year 2 teacher and talk to her class.
0: Oh. Degree of difficulty.
3: That just sounds horrendous.
7: Thank God I didn't have to wear the big character costume.
3: What was that?
7: The Dolomite costume,
0: of course. Dolomite costume.
3: Imagine having to wear the Dolomite.
0: Dolomite.
3: Oh, dear me.
0: Because the Commonwealth Bank, they had, the elephant, get with the strength, and then they had the...
3: Big dragon.
0: No, that's St. George.
3: Yeah.
0: And then they had the bank itself. Remember, they just had a bank.
3: Yeah. But doing any of that with anything near a school with a hangover, absolutely dreadful.
0: Anything with kids. It's Jonesy Demander driving you home for Jam Nation.
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0: Hello there, it's Jonesy Demander driving you home. Worst things to do when you're hungover. You presenting on TV in Japan.
1: Yes, and doing a story very early in the morning.
0: You weren't on Takashi's Castle or anything like that.
1: No, I had to film with raw fish the morning after a big night.
0: Jeremiah Rye had a good one.
2: Checking out of a hotel.
0: Yep. And I said a fishing tournament.
1: We've had some beauties.
0: Tribal Drummer's beating for this.
3: Here's the deal. I've got a hangover.
4: Doesn't that mean you're drunk?
3: It means I was drunk yesterday.
0: Beth has joined us.
1: Over to you, Beth. What happened?
5: Hi, Jonesy. Hi, Amanda.
1: Hello.
5: So we went to the circus. My husband celebrates his birthday on what is now the King's Birthday weekend. And we always have a party. But this particular weekend, the circus was in town. So I thought, I'll do something extra. Booked some tickets to the circus at 10 a.m. The following morning. So this particular night was a bit wilder than usual. We got to bed about 5:30. My husband says, well, thank God we can sleep all day. I said, well, actually, guess what? Surprise. We're going to the circus. And not only the circus, but front row of the circus.
0: And there's a lot of smells at the circus.
1: Oh, was there any audience participation, Beth?
5: Yes, I got dragged up to be the clown.
1: No.
5: I was still drunk.
0: Beth. Was it the Great Moscow Circus? Because those guys are very needy with their audience participation.
5: It was one of those little ones that goes round to all.
0: And, you know, you got to make an effort with those guys.
1: Oh, no.
0: Beth,
1: lucky they didn't make you go on the trapeze.
0: You know, I wouldn't book a circus any day.
1: I know, but that was a nice gesture.
0: Mm.
1: Thank you, Beth.
0: Ryan has joined us.
1: Hi, Ryan. What did you have to do with a hangover?
6: Oh, g'day, man, and Jonesy. Yeah, I had to go to birth classes the next day after a really big night out with a group of mates.
1: Oh, no.
0: And your wife or partner is in no way sympathetic.
6: No. I was getting a lot of, dirty looks from her and all the other parents that in the group were really judging me quite harshly. But it wasn't sort of this, quick birth class too. It was one of these sort of 4-hour long. They gave every detail about the birth and don't spare sort of any details about what happens. And, I was really struggling throughout the whole thing.
0: 4 hours. Good Lord, that's longer than labour.
1: And also all that imagery of yuck.
0: Thanks, Ryan.
1: Oh, this is exhausting.
0: Carol has joined us.
1: Hello, Carol. Tell us about your hangover.
7: Okay, well, I was a flight attendant. I had to do a 12-hour shift. Totally hungover. Oh. Yeah, straight from the bar onto the aircraft.
0: Oh. You've done a Denzel Washington in flight.
7: Yeah, so we'd hold the sick bags on takeoff in the back galley. We got the passengers couldn't see us, but we're actually holding sick bags on takeoff.
1: Brilliant.
0: And every time someone dinged the little ding buzzer.
1: Oh, no.
7: When you're in a pressurised aircraft as well, your hangover is double.
0: Yeah,
7: because there's less oxygen. So, but then we get to the next port and we do it all over again.
0: Of course you do.
1: Those were the days. Thank you, Carol.
0: No, this was just last week. And Nathan,
1: we'll wrap it up with you, Nathan. What did you do with a hangover?
8: G'day, guys. How are you?
0: Good.
8: That's right. I used to do floor sanding and polishing down in Phillip Island, and my boss got a job on a Saturday morning on a fishing boat docked at the pier.
0: Oh.
8: We had to sand the deck of the boat. My God, did I spend more time over the side of the boat giving them fish burley than what I did work.
0: Yeah, because the fishing boat, the deck would have been covered in burley and all sorts of...
1: Oh.
8: Absolutely terrible. I nearly quit my job. I told my boss, nah, that's it. I'm out. Like,
0: I can't do it. I can't do it. I just can't do it.
1: Oh, wow. I've loved these stories.
0: Thank you.
1: I've loved it. Thank you so much.
0: Instagram is coming up. And TikTok, Tucker, don't forget our cupcakes
1: on. Imagine that. We'd have had to eat them raw. Yes, we are going to cook our cupcakes.
0: Yeah, that's not a metaphor. We're actually doing it.
1: Yep.
0: It's Jonesy Demander driving you home for Jam Nation.

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Ooh.

0: You know, when I was out just walking around the town this morning, I saw some skywriting. I haven't seen skywriting for ages.
1: Is the sky above your place the same as the sky above my place?
0: We share the same sky, friend. And it said, Jesus is coming. I haven't seen Christian sign writing or skywriting for some time. There was a bit of a run of it back in pre-pandemic. Actually, is that a bad sign then? Because it was pre-pandemic. Then we got the pandemic.
1: I remember seeing, just looking in the sky, it said, Jesus. Mm-hmm. I thought it was going to say, Jesus saves. And I thought, which team is he on?
0: Yeah,
1: because everything's World Cup at the moment.
0: Ah, right. Okay, yeah. Jesus saves.
1: Which side?
0: I just thought instantly everyone looked busy. Jesus is coming.
1: Yeah.
0: And we've got some explaining to do.
1: I always just think of the motion sickness, the skill it takes to be a...
0: to be a skywriter.
1: That's something you wouldn't want to do with a hangover.
0: That would
1: being
0: be
1: a skywriter.
0: Because a lot of responsibility there. You could write anything up there.
1: Do you have to submit what you're going to write?
0: I think you get in trouble if you can't put a swear up there or anything like
1: put
0: that.
1: Put a swear.
0: You can't put a swear up there.
1: It's our new radio competition.
0: It's not like doing
1: what would you like us to put into the sky?
0: It's not like doing a podcast.
1: No.
0: You know, you won't let Carl Stefanovic go skywriting.
1: Go rogue up in the sky.
0: Coming up, remind you, me, remind Amanda, put cupcakes on for TikTok Tucker.
1: TikTok Tucker, we are making cupcakes. It was the easiest thing ever. If it works, it would be incredible. It was just the mixture of a packet mix with half a can of Coke.
0: Yep.
1: And I've made cupcakes, but they take 15 minutes to cook. I'll put them on shortly.
0: Instagram and the fruits of Amanda's evening scroll coming up. It's Jonesy and Amanda driving you.

0: Hello there, it's Jonesy Demanda driving you home. I was checking out your activity as I went to bed last night. You were still scrolling because it says Amanda's online.
1: I'm allowed to scroll.
0: Of course. But I just, you know.
1: I'm not taking crack.
0: But you should be going to bed.
1: The fruits of my scrolling is what keeps this show alive.
0: Well, have you got
1: Brennan?
0: Some good fruits there?
1: Let's see.
2: It's time once again for Amanda's evening scroll.
1: Just a couple of things that I saw yesterday that caught my eye. Are you a believer? This sounds a little bit like Tin Hat Tuesday. Are you a believer in the Loch Ness Monster?
0: No.
1: Or do you think it is?
0: There was a time I did think it was probably there. It might have been something a long time ago, but I don't think it's ever. It might have existed, but no one's got any clear proof that it's around.
1: Yes, but you know, this is what I think is interesting.
0: And it's just a lock. It's not like the ocean.
1: That is true, but we've managed to, with all our surveillance at the moment, we've still managed to lose an entire aircraft filled with
0: that
1: people
0: is true.
1: Under the ocean.
0: Good point you make.
1: But a long-time Loch Ness Monster hunter has turned skeptic. He was the hunter. He was the big believer.
0: Uh-huh.
1: He has finally said, no, I don't think so. He is now convinced people have been mistaken all along and that the legendary beast is nothing more than waves caused by boats passing through the Scottish Lake. He said the sightings are caused by ship wakes. He's been trying to solve this riddle for over 50 years. He's the founder of the Loch Ness Project.
0: Mm.
1: This is a massive archive of research chasing this. He's come to believe, finally, that the monster sightings are caused by the heavy boat traffic running through the lake, which
0: yep.
1: is fueled by the cross-country Caledonian Canal that utilises the lake for the majority of its passage. He said this is where you're going to get those multi-humped forms, which is what people often see.
0: Mm-hmm.
1: So we said that makes sense of it. And there's other phenomenon too. Nessie's long neck form is birds on a calm surface. He said the water is too cold and lacking in fish to support a creature of Nessie's purported monstrous size.
0: That's what I'd say if I saw it.
1: What?
0: Canal.
1: Well, we can put to bed, according to that guy. I forget to laugh. We can put to bed this important information.
0: Okay.
1: And now on to another story I saw.
0: What else
1: see if we can get a rude pun going
0: here,
1: Brendan. This story
0: was your wingman?
1: This story was reported on. I don't need a wingman, Brendan. I'm quite happy flying this plane.
0: You've changed since you got nominated for that logo.
1: This was reported on ITV, on CBS, on CNN. This has been reported all around the news about a man from Canberra who has broken a Guinness World Record. His name is Joseph McGrail Baitup. That sounds made up, doesn't it?
0: Good name.
1: An Australian professional air conditioning cleaner and honorary town crier.
0: Oh.
1: Recognises the world's loudest person. So I'll let him tell you in a minute how he's been going about this. But he recorded the loudest ever shout by an individual. He yelled the word now at 122 decibels. How many is that?
0: Well, I thought you were going to give me some scope. Like 122 decibels, like it's a 747 plane on takeoff.
1: Ryan, can you have a look? Let's listen.
0: He was just staring off in a middle distance. Now you're going to make him do work.
1: Well, let's have a
0: look. It's loud. We'll just say, can we hear
1: it? I'd like to know how loud it is and then we'll hear it.
0: Yeah, okay. But well, you do that. I'll press this button here. Loudest man.
3: Right. Oh, yeah! Oh, yeah!
1: That's him as a town crier.
3: Oh,
0: no.
3: My ladies and gentlemen,
1: okay. Irritating.
3: Welcome to Canberra.
4: It took me 7 attempts just for one word, which was the word now, and my voice was shot for the next couple of days as
1: Phew.
4: Well. It was husky. It was terrible. I've been winning some town crying competitions, but I thought, what can I do that's a little bit different? So I turned to the Guinness World Record book. And found that there was someone that had a record about 33 years ago and she hasn't lost it. And I thought, okay, let's give that a go.
0: Oh, so this poor lady had the record. Do we have her, the lady?
5: Yeah, we do. Here it is.
3: Quiet!
0: Oh, God.
5: Okay, mm-hmm. 120 decibels, that's like an ambulance or police siren up close.
1: Oh.
0: You'd be well familiar with that, Amanda. As you're heading home.
1: Well, that's fruits of my roundup.
0: Well, thank you.
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0: We better put the cupcakes on.
1: I think we should, Polly.
0: Instagram is here as well. It's Jonesy and Amanda driving you home for Jam Nation.
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0: It's Jonesy Demanda driving you home. Best you go over to the little oven because it's TikTok Tucker
1: over
0: on a Wednesday.
1: To the little oven, Brendan.
0: Today we're making 2-ingredient cake. This is where you get cake mix and soda, and it's okay to use Diet Coke. Yeah. You've put that in,
1: this
0: you've mixed it together, yeah. You've put it on, well, you've put it in.
1: You've missed the salient point of this, which is normally a packet mix says you have to have eggs,
0: yep.
1: Oil, butter, milk, something like that. This uses none of that. The packet of the mix and a cup of soda. We've used Coca-Cola, you can use lemonade, you can use anything.
0: What are the egg people going to say? Big egg. And big oil.
1: Big egg, big oil, big butter are going to be on your doorstep.
0: Big butter again. Keep away from my doorstep. I've just had this in my neck here. And it's known as I shave my, I clip my voice, what's it called? Adam's apple.
1: Your voice box, you're shaving on the inside.
0: No, I've clipped my Adam's apple. See that?
1: Yeah.
0: Yeah. That's the why do people get tattoos on their?
1: Oh.
0: You know, you see people.
1: Is it
0: people,
1: painful when you get your Adam's
0: apple? Yeah, like the Dickens. I thought someone had cut my throat open. It's like the old Bushman's Tale, the man from Ironbark. Do you remember that?
1: Yeah, what happened to him?
0: He was a...
1: Whatever happened to him?
0: The man, he had a big beard, came to town, and the barber had the cutthroat razor, and he said, I'll show this man from Ironbark. And he had the heated cutthroat razor, and he just put it on his neck. But the man from Ironbark thought that he cut his throat wide open.
1: And then what happened?
0: Then he just grew a long beard, and so did everyone else in Ironbark.
1: Even the
0: men
1: women.
0: And women. It was all.
1: Remember those early pictures of, as he was then, Bruce Jenner?
0: Mm-hmm.
1: And they said that he's having that surgery and shaving his throat. We were so less educated then about people who were trans, but I thought, that's weird. And then,
0: that is weird.
1: Then, you know, here we are.
0: But painful. How do you do it?
1: Well, you don't do it by shaving like you have. Yeah. I think you have some surgery and anesthetics involved.
0: Yeah, I know.
1: Maybe you should have anesthetics to shave next time if you're going to be this aggressive with yourself.
0: I wasn't being aggressive with myself in the shower. I was just shaving. That's what can happen.
1: Mm.
0: I went too early. Instagram is coming up next as well.
1: And can you hear the cupcakes are cooking.
0: Yep.
1: I don't want the noise of that to put off our Instagram person. Have a listen. So be quiet. I think we'll be okay.
0: It's going to be fine.
1: Okay.
0: Instagram is next, and the fruits of our endeavours for, what's it called?
1: TikTok Tucker.
0: That's it, on a Wednesday, coming up. It's Jonesy and Amanda driving you home for Jam Nation.
2: Jonesy and Amanda.
3: Driving you home.
1: We love our listeners.
4: Oh, my goodness. Amanda Kelly, you legend. It is an absolute privilege to be speaking to you.
1: Aren't you the sweetest person, Chris? What a lovely thing to say, and thank you.
4: Oh, you are an icon, Amanda.
1: Oh,
4: I'm about to cry right now.
1: And we love it when you guys win Instagram. Question 10, which sport is Stephanie Rice known for?
4: Swimming.
0: There it is.
1: Chris, you did it.
4: Oh, my God, what?
1: $1,000.
4: Unbelievable.
0: Good on you, Chris.
1: Congratulations in your hot little hand.
4: Thank you. Really appreciate it.
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0: We're having 60 seconds on the clock. That's what's on my mind. If you can pass, you can pass. If you don't know an answer, we'll come back to that question if time permits. You get all the questions right, $1,000.
3: You can leave with $1,000, but then we might tempt you. We can give you $2,000 by answering a bonus question, but it is double or nothing.
0: Sam is in Cobbity. Hello, Sam.
4: How are you, Josie?
0: I'm doing all right.
4: Amanda and your nomination.
3: Oh, Sam, thank you very much.
0: We have your support, Sam, for Amanda's tilt for the best presenter in the world of television.
4: Definitely. Why wouldn't you?
3: Thank you,
0: Sam.
3: Why
0: wouldn't
3: you?
0: Well, let's see. Head to tvweeklogies.com.au and follow the prompts, by the way.
3: Thank you.
0: Sam, I will say this. We've got TikTok Tucker going at the moment.
3: It smells quite nice.
0: Amanda's baking her two-ingredient cakes.
3: I do think that you may have, Jonesy, wouldn't let it go. I'd put them in the little patty cake holders, put them in the oven. You have pressed a whole lot of other ones around it, so they've taken on Elephant Man shapes.
0: Mm-hmm. Well, don't shame the Elephant Man. They're a good
3: I'm shaming
0: cakes.
3: You. Okay. Sam, we have 10 questions. We have 60 seconds. If you're not sure, say pass. We might have time to come back, okay?
4: Okay.
3: Sam, good luck. Let's see what we can do for you. Question number one, on what day of the week are the Socceroos next playing?
4: Friday.
3: Question two, what is dairy cheese made from?
4: Milk.
3: Question three, 911 is emergency number in which country?
4: America.
3: Question four, Siamese and Ragdoll are breeds of what?
4: Cats.
3: Question five, the Time Warp is performed in which musical?
4: Rocky Horror Show.
3: Question six, which fruit's colour is the same as its name?
4: Lemon.
0: Oh.
4: Orange. Orange.
0: Yeah, no, no. Hang
3: Actually,
0: on.
3: Oh.
0: Hang on. No.
3: Yeah. Lemon's right too. We had orange here, but
0: yeah,
3: lemon's the same.
0: The lemon is the same.
4: So
3: is lemon a colour?
0: You are right.
3: Is lemon a colour?
4: Lemon is a colour.
0: Lemon is a colour.
3: Let me see what up.
0: Yes, lemon is
3: saying.
0: A colour. Sam, it's happening. Lemon is a colour.
3: Okay, well, what do we do? We start the clock again.
4: No, just give me the money.
0: I tell you what, if you get all these right, Sam.
3: Well, okay, what time are we up to, Ryan?
5: We had 30 seconds left.
0: 30
3: okay, we're going to start the clock again. Get ready, Sam. Get ready.
5: We'll start it from where we stopped.
3: Okay, Sam, are you ready?
0: Okay,
3: here we go again
0: you've
3: now.
0: You've got that lemon?
3: Here we go. Question seven. Air Maxes are a type of what?
4: Shoe.
3: Question eight. Amelia Earhart was a famous what?
4: Pass.
3: Question nine. Sodium chloride is more commonly known as?
4: Fluoride.
0: Oh,
3: no, we throw you at salt.
4: Oh, no.
3: And Amelia Earhart was a pilot. She crashed over the Pacific many years ago.
0: And got eaten by coconut crabs.
4: A consolation prize. Come on.
0: It's consolation prize.
3: Sam's getting aggressive.
0: No,
3: Sam.
4: Come on.
0: What do you want, Sam?
4: I've got one right that you said was wrong.
0: Okay. Well, Sam, I'll tell you what. We'll give you a Jonesy demand of tea towel.
3: Sam, we're just doing our best here. Sorry, Sam, but also, you got a couple wrong there.
0: Well, we came back. All's fair as...
3: Yeah, we played it as fairly as we could.
0: Yeah. Are you happy with that, Sam?
4: Yeah, you put me off, so, no dramas. But, no, have a great one. Thank you, and congratulations again, Amanda.
0: Okay,
3: thank you, Sam.
0: We've restored your support.
3: Oh, no, don't push it. Don't push it.
0: And he said, you put me off. He didn't say what you think. He said, you put me off.
3: Oh, yeah.
0: Right, okay. Anyway...
3: Well, that was
0: thank
3: dramatic.
0: Yeah, drama is the best thing in the world. JonesyDemanda.com.au if you'd like to have a crack at Instagram.
3: And coming up next, you can hear the buzzing. Our cupcakes
0: Speaking
3: are
0: of things
3: ready.
0: Being put off.
3: Our cupcakes are ready. What will they taste like? We'll try them next.
0: It's Jonesy and Amanda driving you home.
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0: Jonesy the man of driving you home. That's enough of that wailing. It's time for TikTok Tucker.
1: You hungry?
2: TikTok. I enjoy cooking bacon and stop working with while you're making slack.
1: Roll a man, Tucker.
3: What are you?
2: Idiot sandwich. Gonna make you go yuck.
0: We make food from TikTok and eat it.
4: Let's recap. Two ingredient cupcakes. So if you buy a packet mix, instead of having to add eggs, oil, water, butter, whatever it's requiring.
0: All that junk.
4: Milk. This is just the cake mix itself and a cup of soft drink of any choice you'd
0: today
4: like.
0: Today we're using Diet Coca-Cola.
4: Yes, this is the one that was in the recipe. Some of them have taken on some unusual shapes. I've found three that are relatively cupcake shaped, and I'm going to pass. Ryan, mm-hmm. You take one.
0: You besmirch the good name of the Elephant Man or John Merrick.
4: I did say that some of those shapes look a little reminiscent of his face. Now, I can see that they're kind of stuck to the paper.
0: Yep.
4: Do you think this is because that's normally what the oil and butter would do?
0: Possibly. Yeah, they are kind of stuck. It looks like a... That just looks like
4: a Play-Doh.
0: Mm.
4: No, it's just stuck. Have a bite.
0: Okay, let's see if it's any good. Oh, it's all right.
4: No, it's not.
0: No, what
4: do you think that's all right?
0: Oh, yeah.
4: It's dry.
0: It's
4: horrible.
0: It's got, you know, if you're doing time or you're on Castaway Island, it's better than eating a volleyball.
4: I think Castaway Island is a very nice place in Fiji.
0: Oh, no, I'm talking about Tom Hanks' Castaway Island, not Castaway Island in Fiji. Where you get some carver and...
4: That's really dry and horrible. I don't bother making this at all. What would you say, Ryan?
5: It's got the consistency of sand.
0: Yeah.
4: And somehow it's a bit like Play-Doh.
0: If you've got nothing left but these two ingredients in your cupboard, go for it. But we say don't waste your time.
4: Don't waste
0: your
4: time.
2: TikTok making slap, gonna make you go yuck.
4: Quite.
6: Righto, you two. That's enough.
0: We will be back tomorrow for Thursday's show.
4: You know who's on our show tomorrow?
0: Tell me.
4: Dick and Angel Strawbridge from Escape to the Chateau.
0: Well, I'm looking forward to that.
4: I am too. I love that show and I love them.
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4: Okay.
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4: That's
0: so
4: how
0: simple.
4: That goes. Well, we will be back tomorrow.
0: Yeah.
4: We'll see you then.
0: Good day to you.
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1: Take care. If you're heading out this morning with wet roads right across the regions after passing showers across the night and into this morning, keep an eye for flooding on Adelaide Road near Hawthorne Road through Mount Barker and reduced speeds on the southeastern freeway near the emergency crossover at Callington. Elsewhere, it's okay at this stage. 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
3: Good morning, I'm Chris Guscott. A new report has highlighted the pressure winter heating costs can put on households in the Murraylands and Adelaide Hills. Alliance Climate Control data shows heating costs represent the highest proportion of household income in Murray Bridge nationally, while Mount Barker has the highest overall estimated heating costs for the season. The research says the results reflect a combination of heating needs, housing, household incomes, and local prices. New requirements for telcos to provide more accurate coverage maps has been welcomed by the ACCC. The new deal sees clear and consistent 4 and 5G coverage maps be published using a standard model in the hopes of providing clearer guidance for regional and rural residents. ACCC Deputy Chair Katrina Lowe says reliable mobile coverage is essential beyond the capital cities, where people have typically had less predictability. Maps must be updated at least every 3 months to reflect changes in network coverage. The 2027 race routes for the Tour Down Under have been revealed, with the coastline to play a major part in this year's event. In what will be the longest editions of the Tour Down Under to date, Christie's Beach and Victor Harbour will play host to starts and finishes, while the Adelaide Hills will again feature heavily from day three onwards. The 2027 edition will also be the first where the women and men race on the same day, following the lead from other major cycling tours worldwide. And a new plan aims to help farmers and landholders across the Murray to better manage environmental challenges. The Murraylands and Riverlands Landscape Board 5-year plan puts a stronger focus on practical support for land managers, including soil health, sustainable agriculture and pest control. The board says the plan combines science, local knowledge and community feedback to guide action through to 2031. And that's the latest in your local news.
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4: Morning, I'm Jackie Lim. Australia's housing market is entering another downturn, but analysts say history is on the side of homeowners. Domain says this is the ninth housing slowdown since the mid-90s, with prices tipped to fall by up to 8% in some major cities. But economists also say every downturn over the past 30 years has been followed by a rebound to new highs. The scale of Venezuela's earthquake disaster is becoming more clear, with satellite imagery showing widespread destruction. Preliminary NASA analysis suggests tens of thousands of buildings have been destroyed. The official death toll has climbed to almost 2,300. Rescue and recovery efforts are continuing. And Aussies say they love small businesses, but research shows many aren't backing them with their wallets. More than 90% believe small businesses are important to the economy and local communities, while fewer than half regularly shop with them. Researchers say simple actions like shopping local, leaving reviews, and nominating businesses for awards can help them grow, not just survive.
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4: In sport, Eagles forward Jamie Cripps has opened up about his decision to call time on his career, telling the club's Coast to Coast podcast the severity of his knee injury sealed the deal.
5: Hurt my knee earlier on in the year, had a re-scanned it, sort of a bit worse than we first thought, so that sort of made my decision.
4: And at Wimbledon, top seeds Jannik Sinner and Aryna Sabalenka are through in straight sets. Aussie Daria Kasatkina is also through to the third round, alongside Coco Gauff, Jessica Pegula and Daniil Medvedev. That's the latest in news and sport.
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8: A sheep graziers warning today and tomorrow for Kangaroo Island and the Mount Lofty Ranges. Showers throughout the day, becoming less likely this evening. Windy through the hills and Fleurieu, and 15 the top in Murray Bridge and Adelaide today. 14 in Victor Harbour, 13 in Strathalbyn, 12 the top in Mount Barker and 8 in Mount Lofty. Then a shower or two in the morning tomorrow with similar temperatures.
7: From Bow Hill to Birdwood, it's the dynamic duo dedicated to delighting you in the morning. On 5MU, it's Adam and Jenny.
8: Well, hello. It's Jenny here on your Thursday edition of the Brekkie Show. Chris Guscott here too. Happy Friday's Eve, as we like to call it around these parts. Hey, we're going to be joined by a friend of the show later on in the program, Mount Barker Medicare Mental Health Centre's John McGuire, combating loneliness in country areas. He always has some wonderful tips. We get some great feedback on the chats we have with him. It's World UFO Day. Talking about that with Chris and learning more about what sparked it and what happened today after 6:30. It's been pretty wet out there. Take it easy on the roads. There's a bit of aquaplaning I noticed on the southeastern freeway, where you got to really make sure you're locked in and paying close attention, both hands on the wheel, keeping a good distance with cars in front of you and all that stuff today with all that rain. But do you know what that also means, all that rain?
9: The gauge report.
8: You've got to have quite a lot in the gauge there, right? If you can brave the outside, let me know. What do you got in your gauge this morning? 0417 063963. That's the text line. You're welcome to reach out with anything you'd like to say. Maybe you've got a lovely picture. It's always nice to hear from you. We'll play Pick the Flick after 7 o'clock. You get to win our love and adoration. And $290 in the secret sound. I'll also get you up to speed on what you may have missed in world news headlines. And we'll just keep each other company on this wet Thursday morning. At 7 minutes past six on your Thursday, it's Dragon, April Sun in Cuba. On 5MU.

0: Dragon. Oh, I love when a song finishes like that.
1: Oh, it's so much better than a fade out.
0: Yes.
1: Oh, it infuriates me when they do fade outs.
0: Chris Gusker.
1: Oh, finish your song. Anyway.
0: I agree. I love it. Yeah, punching end to a track.
1: You're more of a live music person than I am, right?
0: Yes.
1: If you have a song that is a fade out song, how do they end it when they go in concert?
0: I can't really remember. I think they just go a bit quieter.
1: Such gentler. A cop out. I know I'm not a musician, but that's such a cop out. Finish your damn song. Anyway.
0: Ah. How were you getting in this morning? It's a bit wild out there.
1: Sheets of rain going sideways. It was pretty remarkable. And I mean, we hope the worst of it's now done. We don't have the severe weather warning in place now. They've cancelled that.
0: It's good to hear.
1: Yes, which is very good. But I'd imagine there's going to be a fair few people waking up pretty soon and getting out onto the roads and finding trees down. We've got some. Right. I've got some stats in the 6:30 local news coming up.
0: Oh, you tease.
1: Oh, yeah, do tell. yes, but the SES have got their hands full at the moment.
0: Okay. Daniel from Murray Bridge North has something for...
2: The Gauge Report.
0: 18 mils in Murray Bridge North. That's pretty good.
1: That's a very good drop. I know the city got quite a fair bit yesterday. So today's looking like there's going to be a fair bit of rain around our neck of the woods. So probably a good day to bunker down, I would say.
0: Oh, that'd be nice. Take a day off. Well, no.
1: Yeah, you're right. You have our permission. You don't need to go into work today.
0: No, no. Well, look, you can do it. It's going to be okay. It's going to be all right.
1: No, don't worry. Look, I'm sure at this point of the year you've got a bit of sick leave. Don't worry about it. Call in sick.
0: The business owners out there listening right now are fuming at you, Chris. But do text in with the Gauge Report, 0417 063 963. Adam will be disappointed. He loves the Gauge Report.
1: He does, doesn't he?
0: He's back on Monday.
1: Well, Adam is most likely listening now.
0: Potentially.
1: I'd love to know what's in his gauge. He can go the other way.
0: What's in your gauge, mate?
1: Yeah.
2: The Gauge Report.
0: Rain.
1: If anyone could have seen that face that you put on when you did that. It was like, oh.
0: It's like, I know, I'm sorry. It's an apologetic but kind of humoured face. That's what you get when you have that sort of dad humour, that cheeky, lame humour.
1: Well, you got to lean into it. You can't... So this is the problem with being too deadpan, right?
0: Right.
1: Is that if you are to say a dad joke and you don't add an expression to it, people might think you are just genuinely thick.
0: I've had many times where people have thought I'm dumb. And sometimes they're justified and other times they're just misinterpreting me. I swear.
1: Yeah, the problem is that it alternates back and forth. I have the same thing where people just go, is that guy actually serious?
0: Are you okay?
1: Checking in.
0: I have a bit of a joke with my partner and some of my friends where if you do something slightly wrong, you way over-exaggerate how annoyed you are at yourself.
1: Oh, you did this yesterday.
0: Yeah, so yesterday one of our colleagues said, oh, Jenny, you left your mic sock in the studio because we move around studios sometimes.
1: We do.
0: And I do the more music mornings from a different one.
1: Yes.
0: And I way over the top melodramatically reacted to it by like getting down on my knees and hitting myself in my face and going, you idiot, you idiot. Oh, I can't believe you did this.
1: I walked in halfway through, by the way.
0: And one of our colleagues said, oh my gosh, Jenny, don't do that. That's a bit dramatic. I was like, I was joking, man. You know?
1: It's tough when you're walking in with no context.
0: Yeah.
1: I'd never seen you do that either, in fairness. I mean, I knew you were acting, but it was quite the experience.
0: You could tell, though.
1: Oh, I could tell. I mean, some people are just a little more sympathetic than others, though,
0: That's
1: right?
0: That's true. Like, maybe she could tell there is something deeply wrong with me.
1: Yeah. You know? It's like the dam wall's finally broken. Jenny's finally snapped. After how many years? Anyway. Everything's fine, by the way.
0: Do you have any tactics? I think I should. I'd love to like look into this, or maybe even get a one of those. What do they call it? The drivers that are like people. You know how you can do lessons with people who drive.
1: Oh, like evasive driving.
0: Yeah, like to find out good tips for driving through like a lot of rain and stuff like that.
1: Yeah. Okay. Yeah, there's a handful of schools that are around the place. Mm. I couldn't name any off the top of my head, but I know that they definitely exist. And I think there's been a big call for a long time that learner drivers should have to do evasive driving.
0: Yeah.
1: And I think that makes a lot of sense. I mean, obviously adding a little bit more expenses to it all, so that's another aspect to it. But I think everybody being able to do that and know that is incredibly handy.
0: I went out with one of those drivers once. It was really useful. And he was saying to me, you know, this is where you look at the point when you're going around
1: corners, the apex thing,
0: and then looking to the horizon and not getting distracted by other drivers because your car kind of wobbles around when you do that.
1: Yeah, it was one of the best pieces of advice I've ever received from my dad is when he was teaching me. He said, do not worry about what is behind you unless you're changing lanes. Unless you're changing lanes and going in front of people, you need to give them the space, obviously, and if you're changing lanes, you need to make sure they're not there. But he said, basically, if they hit you, it's their liability, right? So pay attention to what's in front of you and just get that out. Because if you're constantly looking in your rearview mirror and wondering what other idiots on the roads are doing, then you're going to stress yourself.
0: I know, Chris, but I'm such a sticky beak. Like, I just, you know, if someone's like really slow in the right lane, I just love to like look behind from really far.
1: Oh, the casual glance is fine. Judgmental glance is more than fine.
0: Well, there's some tips online.
1: Right.
0: For driving in the rain, reduce your speed by one-third.
1: One-third?
0: Stay on the left lane, though, if that's the case. Increase
1: one-third?
0: Yeah.
1: From 110?
0: Well,
1: that can't be right.
0: Well, look, just reduce it a bit, all right?
1: Please don't do a third.
0: Increase your following distance to at least 4 to 5 seconds, so you're giving more of a gap with the car in front of you, because when there's a wet road, you are like you could easily skid into another car.
1: Stopping distance goes way up, yeah.
0: Turn on your low-beam headlights.
1: Oh, don't put your high beams on. I had
0: not your high beams.
1: Absolute dimwit put their high beams on next to me this morning.
0: Oh, did that affect you being just next to you?
1: Oh, absolutely. Well, because if they're pretty much side by side, it's going straight into one of your rearview mirrors. Mm. So it's just beaming straight into my face.
0: That ain't cool, guys.
1: That's not fun.
0: Not cool.
1: Be aware with your high beams, please.
0: And, of course, wet conditions reduce the tyre traction and can double your vehicle's required stopping distance. Yeah. So just take care.
1: Yeah.
0: Take care out there.
1: Yeah.
0: Yeah.
1: Don't rush. Don't go into work. I'll go back to what I said at the start. Don't go into work. Keep the roads nice and free. Everyone will be better off. Right?
0: Thanks very much, Chris Cuscott. I look forward to talking to you about UFOs in about 20 minutes' time.
1: Oh, I'm looking forward to it.
0: It's 18 minutes past 6 on your Thursday. It's Dusty Springfield,
1: love
0: son
1: this
0: of
1: one.
0: A preacher man. Yeah. You're on 5MU.

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1: New satellite images are showing the extent of Venezuela's earthquake disaster, with entire blocks of buildings flattened and coastal communities reduced to rubble. Nearly 2,300 people have been confirmed dead following the twin quakes on Wednesday, with the UN fearing the final toll could rise much higher. The US Supreme Court has rejected Donald Trump's bid to restrict birthright citizenship, ruling that children born in the United States are entitled to citizenship regardless of their parents' immigration status. The decision's being seen as a significant setback for the president's immigration agenda. In Australia, Kia has recalled almost 6,000 V6-powered Carnival people movers after a fault was found that could lead to a fuel leak and potentially a vehicle fire. Owners are being urged to arrange a free inspection with dealers. Retailer Betts is closing 20 stores nationwide, including outlets at Westfield, Tea Tree Plaza, Marion and Westlakes. In sport, the Socceroos are chasing history at the World Cup when they take on Egypt on Saturday, knowing a win would secure Australia's first ever victory in a World Cup knockout match. And the music world is mourning Victor Willis, the founding lead singer of disco group The Village People and co-writer of hits including YMCA, Macho Man and In the Navy. Willis died this week following what his families described as a short but aggressive illness. He was 74.
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0: 28 minutes past six on your Thursday morning. Let me know how much rain you've had overnight so we can play
1: The Gauge Report.
0: 0417 063 963. Sarah from Malang says she thinks she's just going to stay in this morning instead of going for a walkies. Take it easy with the beautiful lap cat. Hey, with shorter days and more wildlife on the roads, now's the time to consider a bull bar. Speak to the expert team at Jackson's 4x4. We're talking World UFO Day after 6:30. Your chance to win some cash in the Secret Sound. And unfortunately, there's been a crash this morning on the south coast. Chris Guscott has more. That's a serious crash at Victor Harbour Road at Hindmarsh Valley. That's coming up in local news first in just a moment.
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3: A steady run across the Murraylands Hills and South Coast this morning, but roads remain wet following overnight showers. Just watch for roadworks on Main South Road near Sappers Road in Cape Jervis and along the Princes Highway near Staddon Road at Tailem Bend. Elsewhere, it's a pretty cruisy run. 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
7: Good morning, I'm Chris Guscott. Police are investigating a serious crash at High Marsh Valley this morning. Just before 4:30am, police and emergency services responded to a single car collision at Victor Harbour Road. Major crash officers had been made aware and are attending the scene. Traffic diversions are in place at Victor Harbour Road, Waterport Road and Adelaide Road. Motorists are advised to avoid the area if possible. It's been a busy morning so far for the SES as our regions assess the damage from last night's wild weather. The SES has responded to 17 local calls for help since midnight, taking care of trees down across Kersbrook, Mount Torrens, Murray Bridge, Goolwa and a range of places in the Adelaide Hills. Murray Bridge and High Marsh Island recorded wind gusts of around 70 k's per hour just before 4am, with Mount Lofty recording gusts around 65 k's an hour. The SES are reminding locals to move vehicles undercover if possible, and away from trees. The water allocation for River Murray Irrigators continues to improve, with the Department of Environment and Water lifting the rate once again. It now sits at 92%, following an opening estimate of 62% back in mid-April. The department says the updated allocation reflects worst-case scenario planning, with the figure being helped by moderate to high rainfall across the southern Murray-Darling Basin during June. It's the first time in 6 years that a full allocation hasn't been available on July 1st. And the state government is hosting a community forum next week on the south coast in response to the H5 bird flu. The forum will aim to update the situation, address the current level of preparedness and speak to the importance of the avoid, record and report method regarding sick or dead wildlife. The free forum will start at 6pm at Goolwa Centenary Hall, within close proximity of the only recorded case so far, which was at Knights Beach in Port Elliot. And that's the latest in your local news.
4: Graham Edwards Crash Repairs and Pratt Towing. National News now.
8: Morning, I'm Jackie Lim. A funeral has been held for the Thai teenager who was allegedly murdered and then stuffed into a suitcase by a 45-year-old Australian man. Mourners gathered at a Buddhist temple before the 17-year-old's body was cremated. Homeowners in bushfire-prone areas could soon get a break on insurance premiums. Two major banks have joined the federal government's Bushfire Resilience Rating Scheme, which rewards households that reduce their bushfire risk. Resilient Building Council CEO Kate Cotter says some households have already saved hundreds of dollars.
9: People can expect to save anywhere between $50 and $840 on their annual insurance premiums, which is about up to 22% in annual savings.
8: Wild storms in SA have seen a month's worth of rain fall in just 24 hours. Flash flooding and commuter chaos reported across Adelaide. And two people have climbed the highest point of the Empire State Building in New York City. It's believed the climb ended in a proposal and an arrest.
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8: In sport, AFL Round 17 kicks off tonight with the Lions up against the Cats in Geelong. Brisbane taking an unchanged side into the match following its dominant win over Sydney last week, while Geelong regains Bailey Smith and Tom Stewart. And some eyebrows have been raised about Serena Williams' post-match conduct at Wimbledon. Williams didn't show up to her compulsory media commitments. She's avoided a fine, though, saying she tweaked her knee in the first set, but she's still hoping to play doubles with her sister Venus. The 44-year-old seven-time Wimbledon champ was defeated by young Aussie Maya Joint yesterday morning. That's the latest in news and sport.
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11: Showers throughout the day becoming less likely this evening. Windy through the hills and Fleurieu, and a sheep graziers warning today and tomorrow for KI and the Mount Lofty ranges. 15 the top today for Murray Bridge and Adelaide, 14 for Victor Harbour, 13 for Strath, 12 for Mount Barker and 8 the top for Mount Lofty. Shower or two tomorrow morning with similar temps.
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0: 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Sorry.
1: We're too busy gasbagging.
0: We're just chatting, myself and Chris Guscott, at 21 minutes to 7. Chris just said, you know the song's only got 2 seconds left on it.
1: Just looked up and I was like, uh-oh. Too busy having a great time. You can talk amongst yourselves. We'll talk in here. It's fine.
0: How are you? What's going on?
1: Just
0: absolutely
1: superb, Jenny.
0: Fantastic.
1: Yep, having the time of my life. Hope you are as well and all of our listeners.
0: Absolutely. I thought we should maybe do this.
1: Yeah.
2: What day is it? Could you please tell me?
0: It's World UFO Day.
1: UFOs.
0: And in a moment in What Happened Today, I'll take you through that history. You know, the Roslyn thing?
1: Ah, yes.
0: Yeah. And people love having something to be paranoid about.
1: Are you a UFO person, Jenny?
0: Not really. I mean, I think that it's possible that there are aliens. Like, I think that with the vastness of the universe.
1: Right.
0: There has to be other life out there.
1: You reckon?
0: Yeah, I think so.
1: I don't think there has to be.
0: I think at some point in the past, present or future, there's other life.
1: Yeah. I just don't see the evidence of it at the moment to back it up.
0: I'm not a big UFO person, though.
1: Right.
0: Like, I don't think that there are these, you know, unidentified objects that are, you know, little aliens just cruising around checking out the Earth.
1: Yeah. I remember I got a text on around SA right back when I was starting on the program. So we're talking early 2023. And I remember somebody had brought this up. It organically grew in conversation. And someone on the text line was telling me about a story that wasn't too far from here on the Southeastern Freeway, where apparently a UFO or some type of beaming light was quite close. And there apparently was 5 or 6 different cars who saw this and pulled over and watched it happen.
0: Yeah, right.
1: And I find it incredible that, like, even as for someone who just doesn't believe in UFOs at all, like myself, but you can have these sort of groups of people who have these collective experiences, and it makes me wonder what on God's green earth they actually saw.
0: Yeah.
1: But,
0: You think it could have been something else, something explainable?
1: Yeah, usually it's probably a more logical explanation that gets the job done, and that's the case for a lot of things. But I don't blame people for looking elsewhere as to what might be around the place. And there's always a lot of intrigue with it, but it's a fascinating one.
0: Well, it's like those, we've had people call up and say they've seen these weird orbs of light.
1: Yeah.
0: Like these spherical anomalies that they associate with extraterrestrial life. But science-backed explanations attribute the sightings to atmospheric conditions and...
1: flights. Yeah, a lot of time it is just a helicopter or a plane.
0: Or people's headlights, which have kind of like, there's this...
1: Just rebounded in some way.
0: Rebounded. Yeah. But who knows? Who knows, you guys? We don't know everything, do we?
1: Maybe we're just covering up. It's all a big conspiracy, isn't it?
0: What have you got for us? What are your UFO stories? Do you swear you saw a UFO? You definitely saw a UFO. 0417063963 is the text line. So gather with other UFO enthusiasts today to swap stories and watch the night skies, or fire up a classic like First Encounters or The X-Files.
1: Not a great deal of point looking at the moment.
0: Well,
1: very cloudy, very rainy. You're not going to get much luck there. But soon.
0: Yeah.
1: Get your friends together soon and do that.
0: Oh, no, I forgot to mention, it's National I Forgot Day. If you've ever forgotten a friend's birthday or an anniversary or something that you really should have remembered, could be a day to acknowledge that.
1: Oh, like a catch-up day.
0: Yeah, like maybe it's not too late to say sorry about that.
1: The irony of all of this is you have to remember that it's National I Forgot Day.
0: That's a good point, Chris. It's Thirsty Thursday.
1: Okay.
0: That's all I got for that. It's National Synesthesia Awareness Day. Are you aware of people with synesthesia?
1: You have to jog my memory what that is again.
0: That's like a rare neurological condition that blends sensory information through unexpected places. So you might like taste... You might, taste music or, someone's voice or someone's name might have a colour affiliated with it. Or
1: fascinating.
0: You might, like, have a flavour in your mouth when you see a word, or you experience music as a colour.
1: That's really cool. Never had anything like that, but...
0: It's only 4% of the population. It's a genetic condition.
1: Wow, that's more than I thought. 4% of the population. Mm. Wow. I mean, needle in a haystack, but the text line's there if you want to jump in on that too.
0: I think if anyone's ever had a psychedelic experience, they may have experienced something like that as well.
1: Right.
0: It's just a fascinating thing. To be able to like affiliate, you know, sensations with different things in your mind.
1: When you think about it, it should be more common. Should
0: Why
1: it not?
0: Is that?
1: Well, our bodies are so connected in so many different ways, and we have so many ways that your brain can manipulate what you're experiencing. It surprises me that when I think about it, that should probably happen more often, shouldn't it? Where your brain might trip itself up over something and you might experience things in different ways.
0: Sometimes when people have, when they are sort of on the verge of dying, but they don't, they think they have really rich, vivid experiences because of DMT, this drug in their brain.
1: Right.
0: And it makes them kind of hallucinate and experience something really otherworldly.
1: Fascinating.
0: Which is a different thing again.
1: Mm.
0: It's Freedom from Fear of Speaking Day.
1: Well, we've ticked that one off the list. Very good.
0: Have you ever had a fear of public speaking? Was it difficult for you to get into this industry?
1: I still find it nerve-wracking to do like MC stuff.
0: Mm-hmm.
1: I think a lot of people associate the fact that simply because we can talk on radio that you can go and do an MC job, no problem at all.
0: It's different.
1: Very, very different things.
0: You've got people looking at you.
1: Yeah, absolutely. Live audience feedback is definitely a difference. I've never had a problem speaking in public though, but I know many people that do.
0: Mm.
1: A lot of people in my own family, actually. Like, I sort of bucked the trend for my own family. A lot of people, like my dad, for example, he really hates it, really struggles with it. So, yeah. What about you?
0: I got into radio more as a behind-the-scenes person, and I've built it up over time. And I found it very nerve-wracking initially, and I feel very comfortable now. But emceeing, I find a bit more challenging.
1: Yes.
0: I think the more you do it, the easier it gets.
1: 100%. It's like anything. Yeah. You need your flying hours for it. But yes, the initial fear of it, I can completely understand why it happens.
0: And this one's for you, Chris.
1: Oh.
0: World Sports Journalists Day.
1: Yeah.
0: Sports journalists do more than just share results. They shape the way you see the game. It celebrates the people who turn fast-paced matches and quiet moments into stories that stick with us. They sit in press boxes, chase interviews, and write through late nights to bring you the important stories about the joys in our...
1: It's just another method of escapism. So, yes.
0: No, you do a beautiful job. You paint a great picture of the local sports around our regions, and we appreciate you for that, Chris.
1: Thank you, Jenny.
0: All right. Oh, I suppose we should get on with the rest of the show.
1: I've been just sitting in gas bag the whole time. It's
0: $290 in the secret sound, but not just yet, all right? In a moment. Hey, we'll play this song first, actually. We'll go you two, and then we'll have what happened today, and we'll learn a bit more about UFO Day.
1: Yes, good idea.
0: And then we'll have a chance to win that cash. It's 13 minutes away from 7 on your Thursday. Everlasting love, you two. Thanks, Chris.
1: Thanks, Jenny.

0: happened today.
1: Today's the 2nd of July. And on this day in 1900, the first Zeppelin took to the skies over Lake Constance, Germany. Count Ferdinand von Zeppelin launched the world's very first rigid airship, the LZ-1. It was longer than a football field, held aloft by hydrogen gas. It stayed airborne for just 18 minutes, but sparked a global obsession. For a few decades, these giants dominated the skies, but the golden era was short-lived, crashing to a fiery end less than 40 years later with the tragic Hindenburg disaster. Witnesses reported seeing strange objects in the skies over New Mexico around this time, 1947, sparking what would become the famous Roswell incident. The US military initially claiming they'd recovered a flying disc before quickly backtracking, saying it was a weather balloon. Decades later, the government said it was part of a top secret surveillance program known as Project Mogul. Famed aviator Amelia Earhart and her navigator Fred Noonan were last heard from over the Pacific Ocean on this day, 1937. It was during their attempt to fly around the world. Their disappearance remains one of aviation's greatest mysteries. Then on this day, 1964, US President Lyndon B. Johnson signed the landmark Civil Rights Act, banning segregation and racial discrimination in public places, education and employment. And on this day in 2002, American adventurer Steve Fawcett became the first person to fly solo, non-stop, around the world in a balloon. He covered more than 31,000 kilometres. And that's today, the 2nd of July.

0: It's no secret the freshest and best fruit and veg is at Farm Fresh Market.
1: And thanks to Carlo and the team, we have $290 to give away if you guess it correctly and give me a buzz. Why not give it a shot, hey? The clue is New York to London. And this is the sound. It's not spraying perfume out of a can or a bottle or using a handsaw to cut wood. It's not flushing a loo on an aeroplane. What do you think? All right, I'm just going to go straight to the phones. Hello, calling for the secret sound.
2: Good morning, Jenny. It's Sarah.
1: Hey, Sarah. How are you? Having a little cosy moment with your cat?
2: Yeah, it is a little cosy morning. Got porridge on the stove.
1: What do you got on the stove?
2: Porridge.
1: What do you have with it?
2: Brown sugar.
1: Oh, yum.
2: Brown sugar.
1: You're like me, aren't you? Whenever you hear a phrase, you get the song affiliated with it in your head.
2: Every time.
1: All right, what do you think the secret sound is?
2: To give it the clue, could it be a plane? Is he pulling a plane across a piece of wood? Pushing a plane across a piece of wood?
1: A plane? What do you mean?
2: Yeah, like a wood plane.
1: Oh, right.
2: Planing tool.
1: Pulling or pushing a planing tool along a piece of wood. Because Adam is cryptic with his clues.
2: And a bit of a tool.
1: He can't defend himself.
2: Just
1: jokes, Adam. Sarah loves you. It's not that, Sarah. But I like where you're going with that.
2: Thanks, stay cryptic.
1: have a cosy morning.
2: Thanks, you too, Jen. Bye.
1: All right, so you have another opportunity in just under an hour's time to have a think about it. What do you think that might be? I'll give you another shot before 8 o'clock.
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0: Buddy Holly to get us to 7 o'clock. Chris Guscott standing by in the local newsroom. And then we'll play Pick the Flick.
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5: Roads are wet out there due to the passing showers, so drive to the conditions and chuck your lights on where required. If you're heading through Hindmarsh Valley, there's closures in place due to a major crash on Victor Harbour Road between Waterport Road and Agnes Gillespie Drive. Look for an alternate around there. The best days always start with a GYG brekkie. 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
8: Good morning, I'm Chris Guscott. Traffic diversions are in place this morning after a serious crash in Hindmarsh Valley. Police and emergency services have responded to a single car collision on Victor Harbour Road just after 4:30 a.m. with major crash investigators on their way. Motorists are being redirected with diversions from Victor Harbour Road, Waterport Road and Adelaide Road. We're being advised to avoid the area if possible. Victor Harbour will play host to a Tour Down Under stage finish next year with the 2027 race routes now revealed. Coastlines from the metro area down to the south coast will play a larger part in Australia's premier cycling event, with the Adelaide Hills once again anchoring the overall race, which runs from January 19 to 24. The 2027 edition will be the longest men's and women's races in the event's history, with the men and women also interlapping with their stages for the first time. Murray Bridge has been named the least affordable place in Australia to heat a home. A new study from Alliance Climate Control estimates winter heating costs at around $718 in the rural city, with lower household incomes over LGAs around the country, making it harder for residents to cover costs. Mount Barker, meantime, tops the list for the highest overall heating cost at more than $771 for the season. And protecting water resources is a key focus of a new five-year plan for the Murraylands and Riverland. The local landscape board released their regional landscape plan with a stronger emphasis on water planning, regulation and protecting rivers, lakes and wetlands. The board says it will work with communities, industry and First Nation groups to improve long-term water outcomes. And that's the latest in your local news.
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10: Morning, I'm Jackie Lim. Mortgage stress is biting harder than many borrowers realise. New KPMG analysis shows Aussies are spending a bigger share of their income on home loan interest than at the peak of the late 1980s interest rate cycle. More than $33 billion was paid in mortgage interest in the first 3 months of this year alone. More polling woes for Labor and the Libs. Today's Financial Review has One Nation's primary vote on 27% in Victoria, ahead of both the government and opposition on 26%. Liberal Senator James Patterson has told Nine it shows voters are desperate for change.
11: In Victoria, One Nation has no leader, no candidates and no policies. So if Victorians want change, there's only one way to do that, and that's vote Liberal and National.
10: The ATO has released some stats ahead of taxpayers lodging their returns for the 2025-26 financial year. $329 billion has been collected from Aussies over the last 12 months. That works out to be around $25,000 per worker. And yeah, nah has officially earned its place in the dictionary. The Oxford English Dictionary has added 17 Aussie words and phrases, including donkey vote, checkout chick and flog.
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10: In sport, the Socceroos are embracing the sudden death mentality of Saturday's round 32 clash with Egypt. Defender Geordie Boss says they're determined to make it count.
13: In the group stages, if you lost the game or if you didn't win, then you still have another chance the next week or something. But for the knockouts, there's no second chances.
10: This morning, England defeated Congo, Belgium's on the field with Senegal, and the US plays Bosnia and Herzegovina later on. That's the latest in news and sport.
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15: A sheep graziers warning today and tomorrow for KI and the Mount Lofty Ranges. Showers throughout today, shower or two tomorrow morning. Windy throughout the hills and Fleurieu today and 15 the top in Murray Bridge and Adelaide today. 14 in Victor Harbour, 13 in Strathalbyn, 12 in Mount Barker and 8 in Mount Lofty today.
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15: Yeah, drying off after a bit of a wet start. My goodness, take care on the roads out there today. Hope you're doing all right. Maybe you've got a little cosy thing going on. Oh, lovely. It's perfect for a day like this when you get to stay inside. But what do you got in your gauge? Do you reckon you could get out there and check it out for us?
17: The Gauge Report.
15: Darren from Nance is 52 mils. Hey, that ain't bad. Love to hear yours too. 0417 063963. That's the text line. Another shot at $290 in the secret sound before 8 o'clock if you want to give that a crack on 1800 018125. It's World UFO Day. If you have any stories for us, if you swear you saw a UFO, I always welcome your comments and stories on the text line too. In a moment, pick the flick. See if you can guess which classic movie we've taken a scene from. Myself and Chris Guscott, and we're acting. Ooh, attempted acting, you could call it. It's a bit of fun. And then after 8 o'clock, combining loneliness in country areas with friend of the show, John Maguire. I think that'll be a show. We'll also have a joke of the day, of course, to cap things off. And I welcome your messages. It's 8 minutes past seven. And it's Sorrow now. David Bowie on 5MU.

0: It's 11 minutes past 7 on your Thursday morning. If you've just got a new 4x4, before you buy the wrong gear, talk to Jackson's 4x4. They help locals choose the right upgrades to suit your needs. And Chris Guscott's back in studio with me.
1: Isn't he ever? Hello, everybody.
0: It's a nice little exercise regime, isn't it, doing the local news and coming in here?
1: This is the latest I left it. I know I listen a lot to you, of course, with Adam and Jenny, and you're often bursting in as the song finishes.
0: Yes.
1: I got in with about 20 seconds left, and that is as close as I want to leave it.
0: Bless Adam for putting up with me coming in at the very last second.
1: It's one of my favourite parts of listening to the show is him clearly padding for time while you burst in after the song's finished.
0: I just get that thing, you know, where you get like in the workflow. Where you get really locked into what you're doing.
1: It's a time-sensitive job doing the news.
0: Yeah, yeah.
1: I think a lot of people need to understand there's a lot of writing, there's a lot of work that needs to be done, so going in and out of the show.
0: Trying to get it right.
1: Yeah.
0: And different angles and all that stuff.
1: I'm just giving you your credit so everybody understands what you go through day to day.
0: Too kind.
1: Yeah.
0: All right, should we play?
1: Let's do it.
2: Iconic scenes the way they should have been acted. Adam and Jenny's Pick the Flick.
0: I'm not so sure about the wording of that. The way they should have been acted. See, that's sarcasm, isn't it?
1: Now, I love listening to this segment. I think it is how they should be acted.
0: Okay. Now, we've got the grand prize of love and adoration. Are you willing to provide that, or would you do a high five or
1: something? I'm so used to that around SA. I have no prize on my quiz either, so it's something I'm more than willing to give.
0: So I think, you know, there's something good about the prize, which is getting it right, you know?
1: Bragging rights.
0: If you want to give us a buzz, 1-800-018-125, if you can figure out which movie we are acting.
1: All right. Do I need to close down the, what are they called? The clicker things.
0: What's the clicker things?
1: At the movies, when you go, and action, what are they called?
0: Oh, yeah.
1: I'm blanking. So are you.
0: And 1999. This is when it's from.
1: Okay.
0: And action.
1: What are they?
0: Sentient programs. They can move in and out of any software, still hardwired to their system. That means anyone we haven't unplugged is potentially an agent. We are survived by hiding from them, by running from them. But they are the gatekeepers. They are guarding all the doors. They're holding all the keys, which means that sooner or later, someone's going to have to fight them.
1: Someone?
0: I won't lie to you, Neo. Every single man or woman who's stood their ground, everyone who's fought an agent has died. But where they have failed, you will succeed.
1: Why?
0: I've seen an agent punch through a concrete wall. Men have emptied entire clips at them and hit nothing but air. Yet their strength and their speed are still based in a world that is built on rules. Because of that, they will never be as strong or as fast as you can be.
1: What are you trying to tell me? That I can dodge bullets?
0: No, Neo. I'm trying to tell you that when you're ready, you won't have to.
1: If no one else is going to clap, I'm going to do it.
0: Hello, 5MU.
3: Oh, g'day.
0: Hello, who have we got?
3: Oh, Abner Marbury.
0: It's one of our jokesters. What do you reckon?
3: The Matrix.
1: Yes. Very good. Well done.
0: Classic.
3: Yeah.
0: Was that a fave growing up?
3: I haven't actually seen the full movie. I've just seen parts of it.
0: Ab, you got to watch the movie.
1: You have to watch it, Ab, but I'm going to put this out there, and I know this is going to get a bit of heat. I think The Matrix is overrated as a movie.
0: Well, I mean, it's been talked up a lot. It's huge in pop culture.
1: Yes.
0: Like, Ab, can I ask how old you are?
3: Oh, I'm 17.
0: Right. So I think because it came out before... before your time, it's one of those things that, like, it's become so big in pop culture that the pop culture references to it is bigger than the movie itself.
3: Mm. Oh, yes.
1: How much do you actually know about the movie then, Ab, or have you just had people quoting it to you for your life?
3: my siblings love it and my dad loves it, but I've never sat down to watch it.
0: I can give it a go.
1: Well, look, today's the day, Ab. What, 17? Don't bother going into school. Don't worry about it. It's fine. You just stay home, watch The Matrix, you'll be fine.
3: Oh, yeah?
0: What do you have any fave movies?
3: John Wick.
0: Oh, yeah.
1: Well, see, I mean, you're already down that line. Keanu Reeves.
3: Yeah.
0: Yeah, no, you got to. It's it's like one of his origin. Well, it's not his origin story, but it's like one of the biggest movies.
1: Yeah, absolutely.
0: And I think also like we were pretty dazzled by it at the time because of the,
1: special effects
0: yeah, and everything, which is to a modern, a contemporary eye, less impressive.
1: Yes.
0: But yeah, like the bullet dodging scene and all that stuff.
1: Yep. All right.
0: Well, you still managed to get it. So well done to you.
3: Hey, thank you.
0: Our love and adoration coming your way.
1: Absolutely, a virtual high five or something like that.
3: Yay.
0: Oh, bless you. Bless you.
1: That's exactly the reaction it deserved too, in fairness.
0: Thanks, Chris.
1: Thanks, Jenny.
0: We'll answer your questions after 7:30. Ask us anything, and we can continue to play this as well.
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0: Your overnight headlines in a moment. It's Steve Winwood now. As Adam likes to say, oh, hiya, love. How's it going? 17 past 7.

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1: New satellite images are showing the extent of Venezuela's earthquake disaster, with entire blocks of buildings flattened and coastal communities reduced to rubble. Nearly 2,300 people have been confirmed dead following the twin quakes on Wednesday, with the UN fearing the final toll could rise much higher. The US Supreme Court has rejected Donald Trump's bid to restrict birthright citizenship, ruling that children born in the United States are entitled to citizenship regardless of their parents' immigration status. The decision's being seen as a significant setback for the president's immigration agenda. In Australia, Kia has recalled almost 6,000 V6-powered Carnival people movers after a fault was found that could lead to a fuel leak and potentially a vehicle fire. Owners are being urged to arrange a free inspection with dealers. Retailer Betts is closing 20 stores nationwide, including outlets at Westfield, Tea Tree Plaza, Marion and Westlakes. In sport, the Socceroos are chasing history at the World Cup when they take on Egypt on Saturday, knowing a win would secure Australia's first ever victory in a World Cup knockout match. And the music world is mourning Victor Willis, the founding lead singer of disco group The Village People and co-writer of hits including YMCA, Macho Man and In the Navy. Willis died this week following what his families described as a short but aggressive illness. He was 74.
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1: The Gauge Report.
0: Kim says 16 mils in TEPCO. How much you got in your gauge? 0417063963. You've got another shot to win $290 in the Secret Sound, and we'll answer your questions in Ask Us Anything.
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11: The roads are wet out there due to the passing showers, so drive carefully and chuck your lights on where you can. If you're heading through Hindmarsh Valley, there's closures in place due to a major collision at Victor Harbour Road between Waterport Road and Agnes Gillespie Drive. Look for an alternative if you can. 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
13: Good morning, I'm Chris Guscott. Motorists on the south coast are being urged to plan ahead this morning with police and emergency services on hand at a serious crash in Hindmarsh Valley. Around 4:30am this morning, police were made aware of a single vehicle incident on Victor Harbour Road, with major crash investigators being called in. Traffic diversions are now in place for Victor Harbour Road, Waterport Road and Adelaide Road. We're being advised to avoid the area if possible. The SES are hard at work this morning, cleaning up fallen trees after a wild evening. More than 30 local calls have been made since midnight, with crews currently on site at Strathalbyn, Willunga Hill and Maiponga. The Adelaide Eels, however, has been the hardest hit so far, with crews also attending to trees down at the moment in Aldgate, Harndorf and Littlehampton. The SES are reminding locals to move vehicles undercover, if possible, and away from trees. Overnight, Murray Bridge and Hindmarsh Island both recorded wind gusts at around 70 kilometres per hour, Mount Lofty around the mark at 65. South Coast residents will have the opportunity to hear from government ministers and officials regarding the state's H5 bird flu situation. The state government will host a free forum at the Goolwa Centenary Hall next Monday evening, running from 6pm to 7:30. They say the forum will provide updates and insights into all aspects of their response. and local irrigators have been given further water within their allocations. An update yesterday from the Department of Environment and Water now sees SA irrigators having 92% of the allocation. The increase follows previous forecasts that irrigators would open the season with 83% only 2 weeks ago. This year marks the first time in 6 years that irrigators haven't had 100% allocations from July the 1st. And that's the latest in your local news.
12: Graeme Edwards Crash Repairs and Pratt Towing. 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
6: Morning, I'm Jackie Lim. Australia's housing market is entering another downturn, but analysts say history is on the side of homeowners. Domain says this is the ninth housing slowdown since the mid-1990s, with prices tipped to fall by up to 8% in some major cities, but after a slowdown, they tend to rebound well.
14: When we do have low consumer confidence, that does impact people's decisions to buy and sell property and ultimately slows down the market.
6: Chief Economist Nicola Powell there. Australians seem to want to talk the talk but not walk the walk when it comes to supporting small business. New research shows more than 90% believe small businesses are important, yet fewer than half regularly shop with them. US and Iranian officials are holding talks through Qatari and Pakistani mediators in Doha. Iran's foreign minister is also repeating demands for the US to restrain its ally following an Israeli attack. And Aussie musos are pleading with the government to help save the industry from AI, claiming big tech is scraping their content without compensation.
2: 5MU Sport.
6: In sport, Nathan Buckley will be back in Geelong's coach's box tonight after a first interview with Tasmania. Buckley, the first coaching candidate to interview with the Devils as they hunt for their inaugural coach. Ken Hinckley and John Longmire also set to interview. The NRL has announced a month-long fundraiser for MND Research as a show of support to Jai Arrow. The league will also use the July 12 clash between Souths and the Knights to celebrate the former Bunny's 31st birthday. And Daria Kasatkina has dominated at Wimbledon overnight, charging through to the third round in three sets. That's the latest in news and sport.
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0: Showers throughout the day becoming less likely this evening. Windy through the hills and Fleurieu, and a sheep graziers warning today and tomorrow for KI and the Mount Lofty Ranges. 15 the top today for Murray Bridge and Adelaide, 14 for Victor Harbour, 13 for Strath, 12 for Mount Barker and 8 the top for Mount Lofty. Shower or two tomorrow morning with similar temps.
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0: just so good. I never get sick of that one, Chris Gusko. Four non-blondes, what's up?
1: Very cathartic.
0: Yeah. It's 19 minutes away from 8 on your Thursday morning.
2: The Gage Report.
0: 18 mils from yesterday lunchtime, says Patrice from Gore Beach. 85 mils for June. Last year, June, we had 53.
1: Mm.
2: The Gage Report.
0: So that gauge that Mandy and the kids got you?
1: Yep.
0: It's come in handy.
1: Put to good use.
0: Been put to good use. If you'd like to put your gauge to good use, send through what you got. 0417-063-963. It's time for this.
3: What witty, wicked or wise questions will we answer today? Ask Adam and Jenny anything.
0: An interesting one we've had to think about. Mm-hmm. On the text line earlier this week. Do you think we should have the Citizens Vigilante shown in Australian cinemas and not just on X, the recent name for Twitter?
1: Mm.
0: What do you know about this, Chris?
1: Right, so let's go back to the start with this. So this is a film that has been recently released. It has a notable leading man in Armie Hammer, who is not without his own controversies, of course. But long story short, this is the story of an American businessman who has moved to Croatia. And what he ends up taking upon himself is a vigilante role where he goes after a whole bunch of bad guys and corrupt judges and criminals and bits and pieces. And within the movie, the premise is that he gains an online following for his vigilanteism.
0: Mm-hmm.
1: But of course, it also makes him a wanted criminal, and there's that balance between all of that. The problem with this movie and that what a lot of critics have pointed out and the fact that this isn't very widely distributed is because it touches on a lot of flashpoint themes at the moment around, like, migration, for example, and, well, just general vigilantism as well, which, of course, gets painted very glamorously in movies, but in real life it doesn't play out that way either. So it's quite a violent film as well.
0: Right.
1: So there is a lot of countries who have made the decision. It's quite a hot-button topic at the moment. What we're going to do is leave it alone and we're not going to distribute it. But then Elon Musk, who, of course, his own controversies as well, said, I'm going to put this for free onto X, which is now,
0: right,
1: or which was Twitter.
0: Now, Australia at the moment has no official classification for it, so it doesn't have a rating.
1: Right.
0: So I think you need a rating in order for a movie to be out there, you know, whether it's R-rated or MA or whatever.
1: Yep. To be distributed,
0: Yeah. And this is the interesting thing about social media is that, you know, people like Kyle Stefanovic and Kyle and Jackie O, like, they may have done things that upset advertisers.
1: Yes.
0: And might have contravened in some ways, arguably, the code for morning breakfast radio.
1: Yes.
0: But they can now go onto their own platform and create whatever content they want.
1: It's the world that we live in now where we have to understand that, look, you can find whatever content you want on social media now, and there's never been a better time to have your opinion broadcast. I think the differentiation you need to make is not having it so that you have everything broadcast because it's not appropriate.
0: Mm.
1: So it's the balance and the responsibility of, like, example, the distribution for movies, right? So people can go, like, oh, obviously if you give it an R rating, under 18s can't see it, but you're giving everybody the opportunity and the platform to see that, right? In the same way that Karl Stefanovic has been put in the bin by Channel 9 and ARN as well recently too, but it's been put there because it doesn't align with what they want to broadcast.
0: Well,
1: so they're in their rights to say, this doesn't align with our image, so we don't want you to be a part of it. But there are other pockets of the internet, or, well, there's lots of them, really. You can do and say whatever you want.
0: Mm.
1: So I don't have a problem with it not being distributed widely because countries, for example, don't want to be associated with that messaging. But there will always be other places to find it. So, no, I don't have a problem with it, no.
0: Yeah, so from what I understand, debate is on whether it provides a necessary outlet for public frustration, because that's what it's trying to do, or if it serves as a dangerous, exploitative piece of right-wing propaganda that's very anti-immigration, right?
1: Yeah, absolutely. You have no idea how these things are going to be taken in the real world.
0: It doesn't have the best reviews as well.
1: No, it just doesn't look like a good movie. That's a separate thing. First problem. But
0: there is this thing, Chris, called the forbidden fruit effect. So banned films often achieve instant cult status, whether, a movie's officially prohibited or people, there's various reasons for it, moral, religious or political. People's curiosity spikes dramatically. Mm. And I think it doesn't kind of matter where on the political spectrum you sit, there's always something that will upset you if it is banned.
1: 100%.
0: I think even Monty Python's Life of Brian at one point had challenge in getting
1: Python
0: out there.
1: Oh, Monty Python also out there.
0: Yeah.
1: Life's had challenges from people.
0: So that censorship or when there's book burnings and things like that, whether you're on the right or the left, it can be quite distressing or it can be quite alluring.
1: Oh,
0: and
1: absolutely.
0: You want to find out more about it.
1: 100%. On a lighter note to that, you remember the movie The Room? Which is widely known as the worst movie of all time.
0: Yeah.
1: But that's gained such a cult following and such attraction because it gained the title of the worst movie that's ever made. So people came together and bonded over that. And, in more extreme examples, this is exactly the same thing. So it's just all about what people are happy to be associated with and what you're broadcasting.
0: Mm.
1: And that's an important thing to remember with everything that's happening at the moment.
0: And just how much of a, it's cowboy territory on the internet.
1: It's all over the place. That's why these codes exist. That's why we can't just come on and say whatever we want, because we have a broader social responsibility where we sit and how we broadcast, right? But then you can go to other pockets of the internet. You don't have that. You can do whatever you please.
0: What do you guys reckon? You're always welcome to send through your thoughts. 0417-063-963 is the text line. Well, that was an interesting question. Thank you, dear texter, for texting us. And Chris, thanks very much for your thoughts.
1: My pleasure.
0: Yeah. An opportunity to win some cash in the Secret Sound. $290, not for you, Chris.
1: Oh, stop it.
0: That's in a moment at 13.

0: 10 to 8. And you know what time it is.
1: Guess the sound. Win the cash. Adam and Jenny's secret sound. It's no secret the freshest and best fruit and veg is at Farm Fresh Market.
0: 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We've had some very creative guesses. Let me just go through a couple of them now. It's not firing up a hot air balloon or flushing a loo on an aeroplane. And it's not Adam snoring.
2: Jesus, Adam.
0: 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What do you reckon? $290 could be yours today.
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0: Hello, who have I got there?
5: Hello, you've got Hayden.
0: Oh, hey Hayden, how are you today?
5: Is the secret sound window wipers?
0: Window wipers, like on a car?
5: Yeah, on a car or a bus or...
0: It's that kind of a day. Window wipers on a car or a bus, some kind of vehicle. It's not that, Hayden. Oh. But thanks for having a go.
5: Thank you.
0: So what does that mean? Tomorrow, 300 schmackaroos. Or Australian dollars, if you prefer.
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7: Audio. It's more powerful than you think. What you hear can take you far from here. It can move you to dance, to run, to tears. It's all in your ears.
0: Kenny Loggins on 5MU. Daniel from Murray Bridge North says he has lots of MA.
7: I heard.
0: 15.
7: CRA.au.
0: What? That doesn't make sense.
1: Adam Connolly, Jenny Lindman, 5MU.

0: Orange is on Kenny Loggins. Daniel from Murray Bridge North, big fan of that one. He says it's got lots of MA 18 plus rated movies. Isn't it R rated 18? Anyway, I know you got a lot of movies, Daniel. It's practically a library over there, isn't it? Now, another one of these.
1: The Gage Report.
0: In Goolwa South, we've got between 8 a.m. yesterday and 8 a.m. today, 25 and a half mils in the gauge. Hey, thanks for sending that through. We'll continue to play throughout the morning. And if you've got any UFO stories, please send them through. We love that sort of stuff. It is World UFO Day. And what else have we got coming up? We'll be joined by friend of the show, John Maguire, talking combating loneliness in country areas. Get you up to speed on your overnight headlines and a bit about this day in history, including what sparked World UFO Day. It's a minute away from eight. Chris Guscott standing by in the local newsroom.
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1: 5MU Traffic.
2: Be mindful of the wet conditions out there with passing showers across the day to continue. If you're heading through Hindmarsh Valley, roads are closed due to a major crash at Victor Harbour Road between Waterport Road and Agnes Gillespie Drive. And through Cherryville, a tree is down, blocking Fernhurst Road. Bob Jane T-Marts has a massive 35% off selected Bridgestone tyres. 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
4: Good morning, I'm Chris Guscott. The horror period on our local roads has continued this morning, with police and emergency services attending at a serious single vehicle crash in Hindmarsh Valley. They were alerted around 4:30 a.m. that a car had hit a tree on Victor Harbour Road. Major crash investigators have been called. Traffic diversions are now in place for Victor Harbour Road, Waterport Road and Adelaide Road, with motorists urged to avoid the area if possible or to account for extra travel time. New data from Alliance Climate Control has highlighted how costly it is to heat a home in the Murraylands and Adelaide Hills. Mount Barker is the most expensive local government association area in the country, with costs estimated at $771 for the winter season, while Murray Bridge is the least affordable place when compared to the median income of the town. The future of the Murraylands and Riverland environment has been mapped out in a new five-year plan. The Regional Landscape Plan identifies key priorities including sustainable farming, protecting waterways, restoring native habitats and managing pest species. The Landscape Board says it will provide a practical roadmap for working with the community and partners. And the 2027 race routes for the Tour Down Under have been revealed, with the coastline to play a major part in next year's event. In what will be the longest editions of the Tour Down Under, Christie's Beach and Victor Harbour will play host to starts and finishes respectively, while the Adelaide Hills will again feature heavily from day three onwards. The 2027 edition will also be the first where the women and men race on the same day in staggered stages, following the lead from other major cycling tours worldwide. It'll run from January 19 to 24, with the usual competitions of Best Dressed Town also reappearing. And that's the latest in your local news.
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5: Morning, I'm Jackie Lim. Federal Parliament is set to debate sweeping new gambling ad restrictions today. Under the proposed laws, TV gambling ads would be capped at 3 an hour during the day, banned on radio during school pickup times, and completely removed from sports broadcasts. Independent Senator David Pocock tells the ABC it's a chance to break the long-standing link between sport and gambling.
6: We now know that 3/4 of Australian children think that gambling is just a normal part of enjoying sport. We should be enjoying sport for what it is.
5: A US Navy crew member's missing after a military helicopter came down in the Arabian Sea. Three others were injured when the Seahawk chopper made an emergency landing. Authorities say there's no sign of hostility, with search teams now working to locate the missing crew member. And the days of PlayStation games being released on disc are numbered. Sony says games will still be available to purchase in stores, but they're moving all products to a digital code. The switchover comes into play from 2028.
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5: In sport, French Open winner Mira Ondrejeva has been ousted by 2024 Wimbledon champ Barbara Krejcikova in the second round. Ondrejeva in shock at the 3-sets defeat.
7: Yeah, it's going to take some time, maybe a couple of days, and then I'm going to be back to practice for hard courts. I don't know what my next tournaments are going to be.
5: And Cam Munster can't wait to lead Queensland into the cauldron for next Wednesday's Origin decider. The Maroons 5/8 will captain the side at home for the first time. That's the latest in news and sport.
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3: A sheep graziers warning today and tomorrow for the Mount Lofty Ranges and Kangaroo Island. Showers throughout today, a shower or two tomorrow morning. Windy today through the hills and Fleurieu, and a top of 15 in Murray Bridge and Adelaide. 14 in Victor Harbour, 13 in Strath today, 12 in Mount Barker, and 8 the top for Mount Lofty. Similar temps tomorrow.
2: It's the healthy breakfast option for your ears. The unfailingly cheerful Adam and Jenny. Oh,
3: it's so lovely to be with you on this Thursday, this Friday's Eve, as we call it around these parts. It's a bit wet out there. Take care on the roads. When I was out earlier this morning on the freeway, my car was really struggling to grip the road with that aquaplaning issue with the water. So do take it easy. If that's the case for you, give a bit more of a gap with the cars in front, because you can easily have more of a rear-end crash if you're not careful on a day like this. I do love a bit of rain, though. I know a few of you dig it as well. There's something very cosy about it. How much have you got in your gauge?
4: The gauge report.
3: 12 mils in Murray Bridge East, says number inning in 873. Send through your gauge, 0417 063 963. I always find it quite interesting to know how much has been collected out there after a few dry years. It's nice to get a bit of rain this season, isn't it? It's World UFO Day in about half an hour. A bit about this day in history, including how that came to be, the famous Roswell incident. And quite a curious moment, one of aviation's greatest mysteries, when Amelia Earhart went missing and never got heard from again in the 30s. Tell you more about that. We'll have a joke of the day to cap things off. And in a moment, friend of the show, John McGuire, is going to join us, talking about loneliness, how it can actually be a real health issue, but even small little moments of connection can boost your well-being. So he'll give us some tips in a few minutes' time. It's lovely to have your company today. It's 8 minutes past eight on a Thursday morning, the 2nd of July. And it's John Lennon now, an appropriate song. Stand By Me on 5MU.

0: 11 minutes past 8 on your Thursday morning. Going to talk about combating loneliness in country communities now. Friend of the show, Beyond Blue Ambassador John Maguire from the Mount Barker Medicare Mental Health Centres with us. Hi, John.
1: Hello, Jenny. How are you?
0: I'm well. Are you doing all right on this rainy morning?
1: Yeah, not too bad. Didn't make it to the studio, sorry. I hope you're not feeling too lonely.
0: That's okay. We've got friends here at the station and Chris Guscott's doing a fabulous job. But, you know,
1: as always,
0: no matter how many people you have surrounding you, sometimes you can feel lonely, right?
1: Oh, totally. That's the big thing, isn't it? I mean, someone can be in a room full of people and still feel lonely, and then some people can be on a tractor out the back paddock and feel very connected. So, but as you said earlier, you know, it does affect a lot of people, loneliness, and it can be linked to poor health outcomes. So it's something we need to be aware of. And I think the important part for me, I think, is that even small increases in connection can make a real difference.
0: Do you mean like even if you just pop around to the shop and have a chat with someone at the post office?
1: Exactly. And also just, you know, shorter chats to people are also good. But just those small little interactions, you know, matter more than we often think. And that can really give us a sense of belonging somewhere. You know, you might be someone you say hello to at the footy or down the street or saying hello to your neighbour over the fence, those things really add up and they're really important. So,
0: And then in regional areas, you know, the further out you go, it can be a bit different as well, can't it?
1: Yeah, that's right. And, you know, loneliness isn't just about how many people are physically around you. It's about whether you feel seen or whether you feel known and whether you feel like you're part of someone else's world. And but in rural areas, obviously, connection can be harder because of distance and transport and, like today, weather or health and just the energy it takes to get out the door after a long day sometimes. And so sometimes it's not practical. Sometimes it's not about motivation at all. It's about capacity. So, and I think, you know, largely I want to avoid the message of just get out and join a group. However, having said that, there's a men's breakfast on right now at the Mount Barker Community Centre if anyone wants to go to that.
0: Oh, great.
1: And that's till 9 o'clock. And also it's the Chatty Cafe today at the Murray Bridge Community Centre on South Terrace, 10:30 to 12:30.
0: So those things can be fabulous ways to meet people. I certainly have had experience like getting to know people at those kinds of places and just how they say, you know, they felt like they were kind of housebound for a long time and then went out and go and do that. So that can be great, but it's not always something that you feel brave enough to do, or you don't always have the energy for it, right? So are there sort of smaller ways that you can make connection and feel less lonely?
1: Yeah, sure. And I think that on that, though, I mean, sometimes for me, someone has to start the conversation, and just, you know, by saying g'day is a good way to start a conversation. And my name's John, how are you going? And just get to know, you know, just say hello to each other, and that can make a big difference. Or just a smile even to someone can improve someone's day. But, you know, you can do things, small moments of that sort of contact that don't require a lot of energy or planning. So having a phone call while you're doing something else like cooking or driving, you know, if you've got a half an hour drive, maybe you can, you know, give someone a call, a quick chat at the gate or the fence
0: or the dog park.
1: Or the dog park. That's a great place. Because you've got something in common often.
0: Yeah, so. Or you're just someone like me who doesn't have a dog and you're just approaching random dogs and people and saying, hey, can I pet your dog?
1: Well, you'd be glad I'm not in the studio today because I smell like a wet dog because my dog went for a walk last night and I gave her a hug when she came home and now I just smell like a wet dog.
0: Oh, anyway. Well, that's okay. That's something that you're willing to stick with, right? I'm willing to have fur all over my clothes. I mean, I do try to roller it off, but it's worth it.
1: Yeah, it's worth it. But, yeah, even just short conversations, you know, at the servo, like you said, the post office or the local shop. And so, you know, connection isn't about deep conversations always. Sometimes it's just about being part of each other's day. So you can have those sort of simple ties, you know, just someone at the counter, the neighbour you wave to, the regular at the footy, like I said, or the postie. And those small little interactions matter more than we often think. So it gives us a sense that we belong somewhere, part of a living community, in small ways.
0: All the more reason to not shut down, you know, brick and mortar places.
1: Yeah, very true.
0: Mm.
1: Yes. Yeah, no, and you know, for some people, you know, if you feel like starting something too, you know, start a social group or go and volunteer at an op shop or volunteer for a conservation group. And I mean, I've been listening to you all week, and every just about everything you've talked about this week is something that people can get involved in and actually get out the house if they want, or do more at home, and that just builds those connections. And I guess it's just checking in on people too, because some people look fine, but they're actually feeling pretty lonely, and it's really common.
0: Absolutely. And sometimes when you're feeling a bit depressed or lonely or anxious, you don't really feel like reaching out to other people.
1: No, that's true. And sometimes we have to sort of break that ice and do something that helps, and maybe something as a little experiment. You know, maybe you could just send a short voice message instead of a text, or, you know, call someone briefly just to check in, ask a neighbour how they're really going, or, you know, leave a quick message for someone, you know, that lives alone. And it doesn't have to turn into a long conversation. It's just about reminding someone and yourself that there's a connection there.
0: Yeah, and you can build friendships on that sometimes. If you admire someone or have sort of a tenuous connection with them, and you just send them encouraging messages or little memes or things to say, you know, you might build something there as well, which is nice.
1: Yeah, absolutely. And that consistency often matters more than the intensity. It's I know if I get a 5-word text from a mate, that makes my day. I just feel like there's a connection there, and we're thinking of each other. So, and that's enough. You know, it doesn't need to be more than that.
0: Can have a ripple effect too, can't it, John?
1: Absolutely. You know, it's really important to remember that in the community. It can often spread through families and neighbours and workplaces and communities. So, and you know, in ways that we don't always see. So, something as simple as a short chat or a wave or a phone call can matter more than it looks like. So, it's really important to. And it's never as hard as it seems. You know, you can build it into something, but just make the first move and say good day.
0: Absolutely. Or even just, even if you're not making connection with someone, but just like walking around the block, and you might wave at people as you go past. It's just nice to be out in nature and just sort of reset.
1: Absolutely.
0: Yeah.
1: Absolutely.
0: Well, thanks so much for sharing some ideas with us today. John McGuire is from the Medicare Mental Health Centre at Mount Barker, which is funded by SA Health and Country SAPHN. So it's free for visitors, walk-ins, no booking, referral or Medicare card required. Open every day 12 to 8 on public holidays too, right?
1: Absolutely, and weekends. And I don't want to ruin my posture, but I did see a tic-tac UFO in my front yard one day.
0: I beg your pardon?
1: A tic-tac UFO. Have you heard of a tic-tac UFO?
0: That?
1: They look just like a tic-tac, but about the size of a semi-trailer.
0: And it was a UFO?
1: Well, I couldn't identify it.
0: How bizarre. I just said how bizarre.
1: It was, and I had heard about them, and it just flew over east to west over my house at Blackwood. So I saw it with my own two eyes. I wasn't imagining it, and I still don't know what it was.
0: Well, there you go. Thank you. On this World UFO Day.
1: Yeah, I thought I'd better throw that in, even though it's probably ruined any posture I had.
0: No, love it. And now I can't help but play this song. Thanks, John.

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1: New satellite images are showing the extent of Venezuela's earthquake disaster, with entire blocks of buildings flattened and coastal communities reduced to rubble. Nearly 2,300 people have been confirmed dead following the twin quakes on Wednesday, with the UN fearing the final toll could rise much higher. The US Supreme Court has rejected Donald Trump's bid to restrict birthright citizenship, ruling that children born in the United States are entitled to citizenship regardless of their parents' immigration status. The decision's being seen as a significant setback for the president's immigration agenda. In Australia, Kia has recalled almost 6,000 V6-powered Carnival people movers after a fault was found that could lead to a fuel leak and potentially a vehicle fire. Owners are being urged to arrange a free inspection with dealers. Retailer Betts is closing 20 stores nationwide, including outlets at Westfield, Tea Tree Plaza, Marion and West Lakes. In sport, the Socceroos are chasing history at the World Cup when they take on Egypt on Saturday, knowing a win would secure Australia's first ever victory in a World Cup knockout match. And the music world is mourning Victor Willis, the founding lead singer of disco group The Village People and co-writer of hits including YMCA, Macho Man and In the Navy. Willis died this week following what his families described as a short but aggressive illness. He was 74.
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0: 8:30. Chris Guscott's standing by in the local newsroom. Bit about this day in history coming your way, including how it came to be World UFO Day. If you've got any stories to share or anything to add today to the end of the program for the mailbag, send it through 0417 063 963, including how much rain you got in your gauge.
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9: The roads are wet out there due to passing showers, so drive carefully. If you're heading through High Marsh Valley, roads are closed due to a major crash at Victor Harbour Road between Waterport Road and Agnes Gillespie Drive. Through Cherryville, trees are blocking the road at Fernhurst Road. South Australia brings you the simple pleasures of winter with hundreds of experiences and offers. 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
13: Good morning, I'm Chris Guscott. Police are investigating a serious crash at High Marsh Valley this morning. Just before 4:30am, police and emergency services responded to a single car collision at Victor Harbour Road, where it's believed the car left the road and hit a tree. Major crash officers have been made aware and are attending the scene. Traffic diversions are in place at the moment in Victor Harbour Road, Waterport Road and Adelaide Road, with motorists advised to avoid the area if possible. Adelaide Hills and Fleuria have been hardest hit by last night's wild weather, with SES crews under the pump this morning. More than 55 local calls for help have been made since midnight, with trees down and flooding salvages the most common problems. Suburbs such as Heathfield, Allgate, Bridgewater, Strathalbyn and Mount Barker have had the most calls. The SES are urging motorists to drive to the conditions and take caution, and also not to park cars under trees, which may have been weakened overnight. The water allocation for those in the Lower Murray Reclaimed Irrigation Area continues to improve, with the Department of Environment and Water lifting the rate again. It now sits at 92%, a 30% jump from initial estimates back in mid-April. The department says the updated allocation reflects worst-case scenario planning, with the figure being helped by moderate to high rainfall across the southern Murray-Darling Basin during June. It's the first time in 6 years that a full allocation hasn't been available at the start of the water season. And the Goolwa Centenary Hall will play host to a state government forum next week. Ministers, PIRSA officials and department leads will put on a forum regarding the H5 bird flu response, speaking about the situation and the preparedness of industry and environmental groups. It'll start at 6 p.m. and run for 90 minutes, with a Q&A session at the end. The first and only case of the H5 bird flu in South Australia was found in Port Elliot on June 14. And that's the latest in your local news.
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14: Morning, I'm Jackie Lim.
5: More alarm bells for the major parties, with One Nation's primary vote overtaking both Labor and the Coalition in Victoria. Member of the new Community Strong Party, Independent MP Allegra Spender, telling Nine, Aussies are getting sick of the infighting.
6: You know, I think what people really want is actually people to focus less on each other, less on the politics, less on the sort of having a go at each other, more on the problems that people are facing.
5: Aussies have handed over a staggering $329 billion in tax over the past financial year. New ATO figures show that works out to around $25,000 per worker. Australia is providing humanitarian aid to Venezuela after two powerful earthquakes last week. The scale of the disaster is becoming clearer, with NASA satellite imagery showing widespread destruction. Preliminary analysis suggests tens of thousands of buildings have been destroyed. And two people are in police custody after climbing to the highest point of New York's Empire State Building. They unfurled a banner in what appears to have been both a protest and a marriage proposal.
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5: In sport, Bailey Smith returns for Geelong in tonight's AFL Grand Final rematch with Brisbane. The Cats midfielder on 7 says he's feeling more level-headed this season.
7: I'm a lot less emotional than I think last year. The whole year was a chip on my shoulder. I think a lot of that came out of anger.
5: And calls are growing for tighter rules around heading the ball in soccer. Player representatives and concussion experts want stronger protections, including limits on heading for children. The push comes as an Australian-led team works with FIFA on a new sideline concussion test. That's the latest in news and sport.
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0: There is a sheep graziers warning today and tomorrow in KI and the Mount Lofty ranges. Showers throughout today, becoming less likely this evening. Shower or two tomorrow morning. And today, windy throughout the hills and Fleurieu, a top of 15 degrees in Murray Bridge and Adelaide, 14 in Victor Harbour, 13 in Strath, 12 the top for Mount Barker today, and 8 for Mount Lofty.

Joan Jett and the Black Hearts, I love rock and roll, thanks to Jackson's 4x4 in Murray Bridge, helping local drivers choose the right accessories, get honest advice and enjoy quality fitment done right every time. It is 19 minutes to 9 on your Thursday morning. And in just a moment, a bit about the first ever Zeppelin taking to the skies, those gigantic hydrogen gas giants that certainly don't see anymore. And we'll talk a little bit about UFO Day and the famous Roswell incident in 1947.

0: 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What happened today?
1: Today's the 2nd of July. And on this day in 1900, the first Zeppelin took to the skies over Lake Constance, Germany. Count Ferdinand von Zeppelin launched the world's very first rigid airship, the LZ-1. It was longer than a football field, held aloft by hydrogen gas. Stayed airborne for just 18 minutes, but sparked a global obsession. For a few decades, these giants dominated the skies, but the golden era was short-lived, crashing to a fiery end less than 40 years later with the tragic Hindenburg disaster. Witnesses reported seeing strange objects in the skies over New Mexico around this time, 1947, sparking what would become the famous Roswell incident. The US military initially claiming they'd recovered a flying disc before quickly backtracking, saying it was a weather balloon. Decades later, the government said it was part of a top secret surveillance program known as Project Mogul. Famed aviator Amelia Earhart and her navigator Fred Noonan were last heard from over the Pacific Ocean on this day, 1937. It was during their attempt to fly around the world. Their disappearance remains one of aviation's greatest mysteries. Then on this day, 1964, US President Lyndon B. Johnson signed the landmark Civil Rights Act, banning segregation and racial discrimination in public places, education and employment. And on this day in 2002, American adventurer Steve Fawcett became the first person to fly solo, non-stop, around the world in a balloon. He covered more than 31,000 kilometres. And that's today, the 2nd of July.
0: An extra dollop of delight for your morning. 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
0: The unfailingly cheerful Adam and Jenny on 5MU.

minutes away from nine on your Thursday morning. We've got all of our specially marked warm-up winter bins ready to go at Mount Barker Central and Victor Harbour Central. If you're heading down that way, or if you don't mind a trip and you've got some food, new clothing or blankets or a combination of those things that you could donate to people doing it tough this winter, we would love you to help us out so that we can get all of that stuff to AC Care in the Murraylands, Whalers Peninsula Community Association and the Mount Barker Community Centre, supporting people across the hills, Fleurieu and Murraylands. It's a tough time at the moment for a lot of people. So if there's anything that you can donate, we would love you to help us out. It's called Warm Up Winter, Victor Central, Mount Barker Central and 5MU. We're wrapping this whole thing up with the mailbag in just a moment. If you've got anything to share, send it through 0417 063 963. And a great joke to cap things off as well. It's John Farnham before it. You're the voice.

0: John Farnham on 5MU, 5 minutes away from nine on your Thursday morning. Zoe says there's a tree down near Compass, near the Compass end of Cleland Gully Road in Mount Compass. It has been reported. Also, she says, if anyone knows whose horse is near the Produce and Tourist Trail 100-metre sign, check on them. Apparently it's okay, but, you know, a bit distressed. And we've got something for this.
1: The Gauge Report.
0: Certainly wet around the Fluorio, says Lee. We live in Nankita and have had around 70 mils of rain in 24 hours.
1: The Gauge Report.
0: Oh, there might be more tomorrow. And I am with you tomorrow, Chris Guscott, too. And I'm excited to have a chat with Andrew Farris from In Excess. He's on a new journey enjoying the country music scene over in Nashville. He'll join us after 7 tomorrow. Then it's Fun Fact Friday, and the fabulous Jackie from Mackie gives us some ideas for the social calendar this weekend. 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I'm going to stick around. I might have a little moment, a little break. During the workday warm-up, Fleetwood Mac and Crowded House coming up in a moment. I'm here from 10 till 12, the More Music Mornings. Got a joke of the day from Patriots from Goolwa Beach. Mick decided to pay his old mate Paddy a visit. But Jesus, Paddy, said Mick, greeted by a living room full of chairs. Where did you get all these frickin' chairs from? Well, the doctor's waiting room, he said. Every time I go there, the receptionist says, please, take a seat. Thanks, Patris. Thanks for your messages today.
2: Breathe out, breathe in, take some time, count to 10. 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

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Yeah. Well, here's what you can do.

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7: Good morning, I'm Chris Guscott. Traffic diversions on the South Coast remain in place this morning after a serious crash in Hindmarsh Valley. Police and emergency services have responded to a single car collision on Victor Harbour Road around 4:30 a.m. with major crash investigators on the site. Motorists are being redirected with diversions from Victor Harbour Road, Waterport Road and Adelaide Road, being advised to avoid the area if possible. A new plan aims to help farmers and landholders along the Murray to better manage their environmental challenges. Murraylands and Riverland Landscape Board's five-year plan puts a stronger focus on practical support for land managers, including soil health, sustainable agriculture and pest control. The board says the plan combines science, local knowledge and community feedback to guide action through to 2031. Victor Harbour will play host to a Tour Down Under stage finish next year with the 2027 race routes announced yesterday. Coastlines from the metro area down to the south coast will play a larger part in Australia's premier cycling event. The Adelaide Hills once again anchoring the overall race, which runs from January 19th through to the 24th. McLaren Vale and the Barossa will also feature. 2027 edition will also be the longest men's and women's races in the event's history, with the men and women also interlapping with their stages for the very first time. And a new report has highlighted the pressure winter heating costs can put on households in the Murraylands and Adelaide Hills. Alliance Climate Control data shows heating costs represent the highest proportion of household income in Murray Bridge across the entire country, while Mount Barker has the highest overall estimated heating costs for the season. The research says the results reflect a combination of heating needs, housing, household incomes and local electricity prices. And that's the latest in your local news.
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8: Morning, I'm Jackie Lim. We're being told Australia's housing market downturn won't last forever. New analysis from Domain says this is the ninth housing slowdown since the mid-1990s, but every time it's happened over the past 30 years, it's been followed closely by long periods of growth. More Aussies could soon see lower insurance bills for bushfire-prone homes, with two major banks joining a federally backed bushfire resilience rating scheme. The Albanese government also investing $3.2 million into the program. More than 63,000 households have already completed an assessment. After a month's worth of rain fell across Adelaide yesterday, another 30 millimetres has bombed the city overnight. Flash flooding has been recorded throughout the metro area. And tributes today for Village People frontman Victor Willis, who's died at the age of 74. The 1970s disco group has posted news of his death online.
6: Sport.
8: In sport, after trailing 2-0 until the 86th minute, Belgium fought back against Senegal in the World Cup to level the score at the end of regular play. Belgium were then able to find the back of the net in a penalty shot during extra time to take the win 3-2. Earlier, England knocked out Congo. And Port veteran Ollie Wines is reportedly keen to play on for at least another season. The 31-year-old's been battling a knee injury through the final year of his current contract. That's the latest in news and sport.
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11: Showers throughout the day, windy through the hills and Flurio, and a sheep graziers warning today and tomorrow for the Mount Lofty Ranges and Kangaroo Island. A top of 15 degrees in Murray Bridge and Adelaide today, 14 in Victor Harbour, 13 the top in Strathalbyn, 12 in Mount Barker, and 8 degrees the top for Mount Lofty. A shower or two expected tomorrow morning with similar temperatures.
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